0: News that they don't comment on pending litigation, but will keep the plaintiffs in their prayers. Peter Haralambos, ABC News.
1: A new labor deal for more than 30,000 flight attendants with United Airlines, bringing the role's first pay bump in 6 years, as well as the long-sought compensation for crew members who work during boarding. The union officials saying that this deal will immediately change the lives of these workers. Dave Packer, ABC News.
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4: Southwest Arkansas weather. Today is going to be sunny with a high near 87 and some calm winds coming from the northwest about 5 miles per hour through the afternoon. Tonight mostly clear with a low of around 59. Tomorrow we see mostly sunny skies with a high near 84 and a low of around 64. Friday mostly sunny with a high of 87 but strong winds. And Saturday partly sunny with a high of 86. And that's the weather on Number One Country.

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Jelly Roll with Shaboozy taking you to church there. Can I get an amen? I mean, you know, you just did. Chris Matthews checking in. Happy end of Wednesday now over the hump. A couple more days to go. We got this. New Kane Brown is coming up after Chris Young.

0: Okay, we'll play the country music. You add the rootin' and tootin', the caterwauling, and the yee-haw. See ya.
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0: woman. It's Kane Brown. It's Chris Matthews throwing some good news out into your world. So a 96-year-old Florida man was recently located by a police dog. He had gone missing. He was a few hundred yards from his home. Boomer is the dog. Boomerly found the elderly man in the woods, and then, boom, multiple first responder units joined in on the search, returned him home safely. Always love hero dog stories, and always hopeful that there's extra tummy scratches for the hero dog.
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2: From time to time, we like to put a little church on the radio for you. Laugh, guitars, and words that rhyme. 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And you can thank God.

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6: 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It appears by its own numbers, the U.S. government seems insolvent. 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

0: Marry Me, Thomas Rhett, Chris Matthews. Me and a Beer Can Cure Whatever Ails You. Got Chris Jansen coming up after some Zach Brown Band and Homegrown.
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0: don't we, Morgan Wallen and Chris Matthews, hanging out here. So Morgan Wallen's coming back as part of a quartet. It's four singers and a song. It's a quartet. It's Tim McGraw, Eric Church, Morgan Wallen, and Hardy. New song called MacArthur. Up after Ella Langley. Yeah, just some quadruplets.
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0: Rocky Mountain Low. Corey Kent there, Chris Matthews. So hang tight. Got some Parmalee coming up, Cowgirl, and also got a good news story here on your Wednesday, getting over the hump. And shouting out some good news with the grandma from Maryland who recently won a $50,000 lottery jackpot. How'd she win? She used license plate numbers from her husband's old car, the one he refuses to get rid of. The win came in a pick five game, so the grandma plans to pay bills, spoil her grandchildren. I'm surprised, though, nothing for the husband. Whose car he won't get rid of? Well, if he hadn't got rid of it, maybe she wouldn't have won.
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0: 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And you are killing it. So how about another song?
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Well, good news in song form from your boy Shaboozy. It's your boy Chris Matthews with your boy Dustin Lynch in New Country, Easy to Love. We're all your boys, right? Dare I say it? Here's your boy Jake Owen.

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0: Easy to love new country Dustin Lynch, Chris Matthews throwing some good news out into your world. Happy end of Wednesday. A four-year-old Savannah, Georgia recently rang a hospital bell to end her battle with stage 3 kidney cancer. Kimberly is her name. She was diagnosed with kidney cancer a year ago. So doctors found a lump in her abdomen. She got very sick. She underwent treatment. She fought it. She's now cancer-free. She's going to start kindergarten in August, and she got to ring that hospital bell, which I know is like a larger clangy bell. I do have, hang on. I got a bell for her. It's not a clangy bell, but congratulations, Kimberly.
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2: 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I'm going to take the high road, take the high road, take the high road. However, we still got some friends in low places. 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

0: Don't You Tell on Me. Jason Aldean there. Chris Matthews here. The ride is worth the fall. Cody Johnson's doing his thing next.
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I just never could quite tell you no. Just like when you were leaving Amarillo.

I'm going to find me a brunette, Tucker Wetmore there. It's Chris Matthews. So Vincent Mason, wish you well. Chris Matthews, wish you will. Stick around for that song after George Strait.

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0: Wish you well, Vincent Mason there. It's Chris Matthews. We got the ACMs back on Sunday this year, back in Las Vegas, Sunday night, Amazon Prime. Your Entertainer of the Year nominee, Luke Combs, is coming up. He has also got a Male Artist of the Year nomination as well. We're going to see how everybody shakes up on the ACM Awards when they are live from Vegas. 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

0: This is a banjo. This is a banjo on country music. It's a story, a tale, a beat, some licks, a tune that stays in your head. A journey shared, a soul that's bared, words that just need to be said. It's a friend and a lover, a memory uncovered, a family, a house, and a dog. A six-string guitar and a little...
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0: That's Zach Top with South of Sanity, Old Dominion, right before that. I'm Rich Krieger, and congratulations to Ella Langley. She is now the first female country artist to have the top two spots on the Billboard Hot 100. Choosin' Texas is number one for a ninth week, and Be Her is now at number two. The only other country artist to do this, Morgan Wallen. Last May, he actually had the top three spots. Coming up, Luke Combs, also Post Malone.
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14: The U.S. Treasury quietly released its official financial report for 2025. It appears by its own numbers, the U.S. government seems insolvent. It's reported that the Treasury shows about $6 trillion in assets and over $47 trillion in liabilities. Add it all up, and it looks like the U.S. owes more than $100

0: That's Post Malone and Morgan Wallen. I had some help. Luke Combs right before that. I'm Rich Krieger. Coming up, a little less crowded vacations. Also, we'll hear from Chris Jansen.
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0: That's George Burge with Luke Bryan. Ride, ride, ride. Justin Moore right before that. I'm Rich Krieger. And another hour's worth of great country music is on the way. We'll kick it off with Jordan Davis next.
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That's Cody Johnson with The Fall. I'm Rich Krieger. Coming up, Megan Patrick pulling back on her summer tour. Right now, here's Kenny Chesney.

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0: That's Corey Kent featuring Coe Wetzel with Rocky Mountain Low. Jason Aldean right before that. I'm Rich Krieger. Another hour's worth of great country music on the way. We'll kick it off with Shaboozy and Jelly Roll next.
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That's Morgan Wallen. I got better. I'm Rich Krieger. Coming up, Willie Nelson and Dolly Parton share a Billboard milestone. Right now, here's Joe Nichols.

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0: That's Alexandra Kay with her song Straight for the Heart. Joe Nichols, Broken Heartsville. Right before that, I'm Rich Krieger. And Willie Nelson joins Dolly Parton as the only artist to appear on Billboard's Hot Country Songs chart in each of the last 7 decades. It's all thanks to his feature on Kacey Musgraves' Uncertain Texas. Now, the first time that Willie appeared on the chart was 1962 with the song Willingly. Willie's 93 now. Dolly is 80. Coming up, Megan Maroney, also Low Cash.
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4: 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It appears by its own numbers, the U.S. government seems insolvent. It's reported that the Treasury shows about $6 trillion in assets and over $47 trillion in liabilities. Add it all up, and it looks like the U.S. owes more than $130 trillion it doesn't have. 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
4: The U.S. Treasury quietly released its official financial report for 2025. It appears by its own numbers, the U.S. government seems insolvent. It's reported that the Treasury shows about $6 trillion in assets and over $47 trillion in liabilities. Add it all up, and it looks like the U.S. owes more than $130 trillion it doesn't have. 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

0: That's Low Cash with Hometown Home. I'm Rich Krieger. Coming up, the benefits of wine and cheese. Also, Jason Aldean.
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0: already the case of country music versus any other music on the radio. 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

That's Ella Langley with her latest single, Be Her. I'm Rich Krieger, and the ACMs are happening this Sunday, and there could be a couple of records that could be broken. I'll tell you about it. Right now, here's Old Dominion.

0: Are you feeling country all over? Well, you better be. Otherwise, we're not doing our job.
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0: That's Vincent Mason. Wish you well. Old Dominion right before that. I'm Rich Krieger. And the ACM Awards are happening this Sunday night on Prime Video. And there's a couple of records that could be broken. Chris Stapleton could surpass George Strait to become the most decorated male artist in ACM history. George has 24 wins. Chris has 21. And Chris is up for 5 awards this year. And Luke Combs could accomplish the Triple Crown. That's when an artist has earned all 3 at some point in their career. New male, female artist, male, female artist of the year, and entertainer of the year. He just needs entertainer of the year. Coming up, Jordan Davis, also John Party.
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0: That's John Party, Boots Off, Jordan Davis. Right before that, I'm Rich Krieger. Coming up, Trust Your Gut. Also, Riley Green.
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0: That's Josh Ross. Hate How You Look. Blake Shelton right before that. I'm Rich Krieger. Another hour's worth of great country music on the way. It's going to be kicked off by Chase Matthew next.
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0: country should be the only music on the radio. 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

0: That's Luke Bryan with his latest single, Country, and She Knows It. Chris Stapleton, right before that. I'm Rich Krieger. And if you missed it earlier this week, American Idol got themselves a winner, Hannah Harper. And she happens to be the first female country singer to win American Idol since Carrie Underwood. She said she's going to rest up for a couple of weeks, then she'll get back to writing and recording new music. And she's going to announce a String Cheese tour. That is her single, String Cheese, that she wrote on her own, that will make stops at theaters and small towns. String Cheese referring to her children. Coming up, Jordan Davis, also Riley Green.
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0: That's Riley Green with Worst Way. Jordan Davis right before that. I'm Rich Krieger. Coming up, keep that information to yourself. Also, we'll hear from John Morgan.
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0: That's Dan and Shay with their latest single, Say So. Blake Shelton right before that. I'm Rich Krieger. And coming up, another hour of great country music. We'll kick it off with Cody Johnson.
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0: Hello, Langley with Morgan Wallen. I can't love you anymore. Steve Harmon. Three things since the last time you and I were together. Number one, Tucker Wetmore performed Sunday night at the ACM Awards. And just added, Parker McCollum will sing with Leanne Womack. I don't know which song yet, but I'm working on it. Atlanta has passed Orlando as the top summer vacation destination.
1: What?
0: That's what the poll says. And to celebrate America's 250th birthday, Ralph Lauren, partnering with the United States Postal Service for American icon stamps, an American flag, a baseball mitt, the Empire State Building, and they will each be 82 cents. 82 cents.
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0: Lainey Wilson, Wild Flowers and Wild Horses. She'll be performing at the ACM Awards Sunday night, and now we know which song.
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0: 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Brand new Lainey Wilson coming up Sunday night. 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
1: ABC News, I'm Chuck Siebertson. Welcome in Beijing at the start of a state banquet for President Trump's visit to China. President Xi Jinping speaking through a translator.
2: The people of China and the United States are both great peoples. Achieving the great rejuvenation of the Chinese nation and making America great again.
1: Going on to say the U.S. and China can help each other succeed, the White House says in an earlier meeting, the two presidents discussed trade, fentanyl, and Iran. British officials this morning say a ship anchored south of the Strait of Hormuz has been seized. No word who has taken it, but the ship now appears to be sailing toward Iran. Russia keeping up its drone and missile attacks on Ukraine. At least four people killed in the capital of Kyiv. Ukraine's president says Russia has fired over 1,500 drones just since yesterday. The American doctor, who initially tested positive for hantavirus, now testing negative. This is ABC News. For an Air Force Reserve crew in Florida, a day of routine training earlier this week quickly turned into a life-saving rescue mission. ABC's Rena Roy.
3: A small plane flying between islands in the Bahamas suffered engine failure. The pilot sent a distress signal before crashing 50 miles off the coast of Central Florida. The crew spotted a raft filled with passengers. They expected as many as 8 people. They found 11. The crash survivors had been in the water for 5 hours, some with injuries, unclear if help was coming. The crew airdropped survival kits as a helicopter hoisted each of the 11 to safety, completing the rescue with only 5 minutes of gas left, flying back to Florida.
1: For the first time, the World Cup final in July at MetLife Stadium in New Jersey will feature a Super Bowl-style halftime show featuring Madonna, Shakira, and BTS. The show will be curated by Coldplay's Chris Martin. Chuck Sievertson, ABC News.
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1: Can you smell what the crew is brewing? It's like espresso for your ears.

0: That's right. We are back and we are live. Good morning, everybody. You're listening to The Morning Brew, and we're broadcasting from the Kinetic Studios.
1: Internet better.
0: Internet better indeed on this fine, fine Thursday.
1: It's going to be a fabulous day.
0: It's going to be a great day. You guys had a great show yesterday.
1: Yeah.
0: Good on you for that.
1: Yes. And you went down to Texarkana, and I would like to know how that went.
0: It went very well. It went very well. Allie, or Mama, is doing very well.
1: Good.
0: She had to take a shot yesterday, so she champed that out. Yeah. And then get her blood drawn. So so a shot and a blood draw.
1: Yeah.
0: And then meeting with the doctor. Good, really good dude. And all went well. And they got us in. That was supposed to be a long one. It wasn't that long.
1: Mm-hmm.
0: We were there for like 2.5 hours, maybe. So not bad.
1: Whoa.
0: Yeah.
1: That's long.
0: Is that long?
1: Yeah. Well, I
0: not even that, actually. No, not even that. Like 2 hours.
1: Yeah.
0: Probably.
1: Does that include waiting?
0: Yes. Yes.
1: Mm-hmm.
0: Yeah. We got in there, and they got us in. They got straight away on her. So she had to drink a thing.
1: Yeah.
0: And then wait an hour.
1: A glucose test or something?
0: Yeah, exactly.
1: Mm-hmm.
0: And, or something like that.
1: Yeah.
0: And, I don't know what it is. I don't pay all that much attention. I usually just joke. Make fun of things. But it might not have even been 2 hours.
1: Yeah.
0: Like, it was quick. We were supposed to be, we were thinking, three hours or so, you know, and as soon as she got there, they had her drink that thing. So, you know, and then in the meantime, we got other things done, you know, and then we had to wait a while for that to, you know, get ready, do blood tests.
1: Did you see baby?
0: No.
1: Not on the ultrasound?
0: No, no. I don't know if we're going to do that again.
1: Yeah.
0: I don't know if that's a thing yet again. Mm-hmm. We're officially in the third trimester.
1: That's insane.
0: Yeah. So that is.
1: Yeah.
0: Yeah.
1: Oh, wow.
0: It's coming quickly.
1: Mm-hmm.
0: Yes. But it was a great day. We had a great time.
1: I love that.
0: We went to Target.
1: Mm-hmm.
0: Target has removed their maternity section, for maternity clothes and stuff.
1: Yeah. Is it too non-inclusive?
0: That's what I was saying. we went up and asked the lady, and she was like, oh, no, they removed it. And I was like, yeah. Target hates pregnant women. They just don't. We don't want you in our stores.
1: Pregnant people.
0: Yeah, pregnant peoples. That's
1: not
0: right.
1: Not just women.
0: Yeah. Why would she do that? Well, it's just not that inclusive.
1: No, it's not.
0: It's just sorry. You know.
1: Yeah.
0: Yikes. So she couldn't find any. She wanted to get some pants and whatnot to make that last trimester a little easier. And it didn't work out.
1: Darn it.
0: Yeah.
2: Stretchy pants?
0: Stretchy pants.
2: Yeah.
0: No, they're gone.
2: That's where it's at.
0: Yeah, they're gone from Target. Yeah.
2: It's women's season, right?
0: Yeah.
2: Summer, I guess. That's what it's all about, huh?
0: I guess so.
2: Man.
0: Yeah, but they completely removed their maternity section. It's gone.
2: Oh, gotcha. Okay, I missed that. Sorry.
0: And that used to be the place to do it, I guess, to get all that stuff. So, you know, we went and checked out the clearance section and whatnot. We couldn't find anything.
1: It says that they removed it because it doesn't sell enough for them to justify having it out.
0: I see.
1: Mm-hmm.
0: Well, you can't get them anywhere else, I guess.
1: Yeah.
0: And then we went, we actually ate at IHOP.
1: Nice. Okay. I love the IHOP down there. It's so good.
0: It was really good.
1: Yeah.
0: It was really good.
1: Never been disappointed there.
0: I ate so much. It was ridiculous.
1: Yeah.
0: Yeah.
2: Pancakes?
0: Pancakes, yes. And just the full breakfast, you know, full tilt on the breakfast, all of it. You know, and it was so cheap, man. It's so cheap. They keep the prices pretty good. It was like $10 for the big breakfast sampler that comes with 2 pieces of ham, 2 pieces of bacon, 2 pieces of sausage,
2: whoa,
0: 2 eggs, 2 pancakes, and hash browns.
2: Holy smokes, for 10
0: yeah,
2: bucks?
0: Yeah, for 10 bucks. And then, right. I threw on, you know, for $3
2: biscuits and gravy.
0: Biscuits and gravy, yeah. And then walked out of there and I had I always want to call it an Arthur Stillwell. It's an Arnold Palmer.
2: Yeah.
0: Yeah.
1: Yeah.
0: Yeah.
2: Lemonade and sweet tea?
0: Iced tea. Yeah. Sweet tea is different, apparently.
1: Yeah.
0: Yeah, because on there it was sweet tea, iced tea, lemonade, or an Arnold Palmer.
2: So what is iced tea? Like the flavored lemon or something? Green tea?
0: It's just not made like sweet tea.
2: Yeah.
0: You know, and you know the difference. You know, it's a brisk.
2: Yeah,
0: you know,
2: okay, yeah,
0: which I think I'm single-handedly keeping the Brisk brand alive. here in Sevier County. Ain't nobody getting brisk, but I still like iced tea. I still like it.
1: Yeah.
0: It's way different than sweet tea. And I think if you mix sweet tea and lemonade, it's really good, but it's not quite the Arnold Palmer that we all know.
1: Mm-hmm.
2: I still prefer unsweet tea.
0: Yeah.
2: And the lemonade.
0: And lemonade. Yeah,
2: yeah, that's
0: yeah.
2: where it's at.
0: Yeah, that's
2: where it's at. Some lemonade, like we had some lemonade over the weekend.
1: Mm-hmm.
2: Way too sweet. Like I felt like I was getting cavities drinking it, you know? But mix it half and half with some unsweet tea, that's perfect.
0: That's right.
1: Yeah,
0: that's right.
1: That's good.
0: Yeah. Apart from that, though, it was a great time. I'm trying to think of other things we did. We didn't really do much. I had to apologize. I was like, I'm sorry, I'm so lame. I should be taking you all about. And, you know, she's like, I want to get out of Texarkana, too.
1: Mm-hmm.
0: You know, just go home.
2: Texarkana kind of has that effect on you.
0: Yeah. You have this big day planned, and then you're just like, you get through at the doctor's office, you get through eating, and you're
2: eat 3 pounds of breakfast.
0: Yeah. That was, And we went, again, Target. We strolled around Target for maybe like an hour or something like that, trying to find stuff. Couldn't find, like, nothing.
1: Yeah.
0: It's weird to walk around Target that long and then leave without buying anything.
1: Yeah. It's not my favorite place in the world, but the only time I go is if I have a gift card.
0: Yeah.
1: Yeah.
2: So Target's anti-family, huh?
0: Yeah, exactly.
1: Anti-family.
0: Anti-trad wives.
2: That's just not woke enough as having children and stuff. Yeah.
0: Exactly.
2: But that's what you want to get pregnant, you want to have kids, go to Walmart. Okay. That's what that's there for.
0: There you go. That's right. Yeah, we made it back by like after one, you know, so not too bad. Not too bad at all.
2: Yeah, I think y'all passed me as I was pulling out from work yesterday.
0: Yeah.
2: And I'm like, man, were y'all trying to get pulled over or something? Because I generally speed a little bit through town, but I couldn't keep up with y'all.
0: I made a point of it.
2: Yeah.
1: Oh, boy.
0: Well, we were listening. I was listening to a song. I don't remember what song I was listening to.
1: Yeah.
0: But we were like, you know, speeding a little bit. Oh, man. Great day, though. Great day. And then after, so when we got there, Miles was already down for a nap. So after we got up from the nap, I had to do a couple things, and then we went out to a few different places. Went to Tractor Supply. Mm-hmm. We went to United Ag and Turf again, and we went to Walmart. So it was like kind of nice. Came back, made spaghetti.
1: Yeah.
0: It was a good day. It was a great day.
1: That's good.
0: Yeah.
2: Yeah. Did I hear you say you took the deck off your mower?
0: Yeah.
2: Why would you do that?
0: I wanted to.
2: Didn't want the mower anymore?
0: Yeah, I don't want the mower anymore. Now, it's going to go back on perfectly today, all right?
1: Yeah.
0: We got to believe in that. Yeah.
1: Hope.
0: Yes.
2: Was something wrong with it?
0: Well, it was so gunked up under there. You know, like really, really, I couldn't get all the stuff out of it. I'm glad I did it.
2: It was like wet grass and stuff.
0: Yeah, like just from probably years of sitting, and it's super rusty, you know, on certain parts. So I'm going to.
2: That's the scary part about taking it off, right, though?
0: Yeah. But not rusty on any of the parts where it connects or anything, none of the brackets or anything. So I took the deck off. I replaced the belt last night because the belt was so chewed up. Like at one part was like it was hanging on by like literal just the outside part of the belt, you know, which is not that big a deal, but it's like you'll be mowing in the middle of mowing surely when that breaks
2: for sure,
0: you know. So I figured I'd just replace that. I just wanted
2: I could do it blindfolded now.
0: Yeah,
2: how many times I've had to replace the belt
0: yeah. And do you take the deck off to do it or no?
2: There's like one spindle that moves. It's kind of like replacing the belt on the vehicle. You got the idler arm or whatever. There's one that like it's got a spring to it that you move it out of the way. You put that in.
0: Yeah.
2: And that puts the tension back.
0: Right.
2: When you let go of it.
0: Right. And
2: so, I've never taken it off.
0: It's so super easy.
2: Yeah.
0: It's like, you know, four little. It's like I was expecting it to be a lot harder. Yeah. It's like four pins that you just take out and things like, wow, that's holding that all that holding it in.
1: Yeah.
0: You know. But so there's a few things I'm doing to it. So replacing the belt. I got myself a grease gun yesterday. I got some Rust-Oleum, you know, primer and paint to try and get that those rusty spots covered up a little bit, and putting the blades back on. And I'm gonna really pressure wash it as well. Yeah, I just wanted I've just been like worried about it. It's super dirty. Super dirty under there.
1: Yeah.
0: And it's a mower I inherited. So I was like, better take this off. I am like fully confident on every part of that mower now. You know what I mean?
1: Mm-hmm.
0: But getting it on will be, you know, that'll be the final thing. When I finally raise it up, like, all right, we're good.
2: I was wondering if I was going to have to replace the deck on mine. The second time I ever mowed my lawn, I found a cast iron pipe that sticks out.
0: Yeah.
2: I have no idea what it's for. I don't know if it's some kind of release air from the septic tank. I have no idea what it's doing there. Or like an old clothesline, and they just cut it down. but it's still like 3 inches out of the ground. So I avoided it the first time because I remember finding it. I was like, I got to watch that. That will kill a mower.
0: Yeah. Mm-hmm.
2: And then I forgot about it the second time I mowed.
0: Of course.
2: Hit it. Oh, man, it warped the deck and bent the spindle up, and the blade was hitting the inside of the deck. It was the worst sound probably I've ever heard. And I put a new spindle on it, straightened out the deck as best as I could, and I was like, oh, let me see about buying a new, and of course it's all under warranty. It had like 3 hours on it of operation at this point.
0: Yeah.
2: But warranty doesn't cover stupidity,
0: right?
2: So I looked at the price of a deck. It's pretty much a brand new mower.
0: Yeah, exactly.
2: I'm like, well, what, the engine, the controls, nah. That's cheap compared to the whole new deck. I was like, I guess I'll just make it work.
0: Yeah. So how'd you do it? You just like bent the spindle back and?
2: What did I do? I rigged up some kind of system.
0: Some kind of thing. Yeah.
2: It wasn't too bent, but it needed a new spindle because the spindle was definitely.
0: Did you replace that?
2: Bent. Yes.
0: Oh, okay. Yeah. So you replaced that. Yeah.
2: Fortunately, again, but didn't have to take the deck off. Just drop it out the bottom of it.
0: Yeah. But I was telling Greg about it yesterday that I had messed up very badly because we took the deck off in order to clean it and just get all the gunk out from underneath the spindles and stuff. You know, check out the belt, look at all this stuff. And when we started riding it, we ran over the PTO cable. You know, it like fell out without me realizing it. We ran over it and stretched it. Nope. So I had to get a new one of those.
1: Oh, yeah.
0: So I put that on last night. All's well. Mm-hmm. It was like separating too. When I pulled the old one off, I inspected it, and there was a part where all the rubber and like it's just cables, right? And it was like, let's say there's 10 cables, 7 of them were snapped.
1: Mm-hmm.
0: You know, that could have happened when I ran over it, but I was like, well, whatever. The
2: mower, a new mower.
0: Yeah, exactly. The mower sat for I don't know how long, you know. And then when I pulled those blades off, I was like, whoa.
1: Yeah.
0: This is so bad. Yeah. So I'm like, we're going to mow this weekend, dude.
1: Okay.
0: Oh my God. Brand new mower, basically. I'm excited.
1: Yeah.
0: I'm excited for that. Miles has been helping me throughout the whole way as well.
1: Mm-hmm.
0: Yeah.
1: Good bonding time.
0: Yeah. It's got those spindle covers on it too. When I was pressure washing it, I could not pressure wash it enough to get all that stuff out of it.
2: Mm.
0: So when I got the deck off and lifted the covers off, it was like, oh good. It was so gunked up.
2: Yeah, should be able to take those off without taking the deck off.
0: Yeah, you can. Yeah, I chose to do it. I chose to do it so I could get a full eagle-eye view of everything that was going on under there. And I'm glad I did. But it will be, putting it back on is, I mean, it seems easy. Taking it off is easy, but, you know, I'm prepared for a fight, a struggle, as things normally go.
2: Man and his hubris.
0: Yeah, exactly.
1: Yeah, no kidding.
0: Yeah. Apart from that, though, it was a fantastic day. What about you guys? You guys do anything fun?
1: Pretty good. I put papers out last night.
0: Oh, yeah.
2: I can't believe how early they got them done.
1: I know.
2: Because I was putting out fires left and right involving those the last couple of days.
0: Yeah.
2: So it's got to be some heart-to-heart, some come-to-Jesus meetings here the next days.
0: Yeah. You saved my bacon on one of those.
2: Well, yeah, I mean, it's just a... You know, it's a bummer when you work in the communication industry. It seems like you can't communicate with yourselves.
0: Mm. That's right. Mm.
2: But so I'm glad I saw that things were pretty timely yesterday.
1: Yes. Yep. I got them at the normal time. So whatever you did, it worked.
0: Yeah. Nice.
1: And the paper looks absolutely fantastic.
0: Sweet.
1: Yeah. Can't and I have a feeling these are going to go off the shelves because it's the graduation edition.
2: Yeah. Oh, yeah. We got every graduate in Sevier County. So 53 from Horatio all in there. And of course, they had their graduation. Tuesday, I had it on my calendar that it was tonight, so I was like, that'd be perfect. It'll come out right before graduation, so it's a little late, but you still want to, you know, cut out your graduate's photo and put it on the fridge.
0: It's there for you.
1: Absolutely.
2: Yeah. Yep. And it's not like any of them were like, man, graduation sure been a lot better if my picture was in the newspaper a little sooner. You know? We just don't live in that world anymore. But of course, DeQueen's is coming up this Monday. We got all 189, including 5... picture not availables. My picture, I missed grad pick day, and then
0: same.
2: I missed makeup day as well. So my picture, I am totally like not available.
0: Yeah,
2: in my yearbook, which I never got a copy of.
0: Yeah.
2: I mean, I went to that school for a year. It wasn't long enough to like care.
0: Wow, it was picture just, not available. Don't they sometimes use your 11th grade picture or something?
2: Well,
0: like
2: yeah,
0: that?
2: But that was at a different school.
0: That's a different school.
1: Yeah, yeah.
2: Across
1: right.
2: the border.
0: That's right.
2: South of the border.
0: South of the border, right?
2: Yeah, but so we got all of them, and then all of Legacy Academy's two graduates.
0: Wow.
2: Yes.
0: Hey,
2: yeah.
1: Very
2: all
1: cool.
2: of them. Nice. I hope it's just two. Like, I emailed them. I was like, is it just two? Because one, they said, here's our valedictorian, here's our salutatorian. And the files were number 2 and 3. And I all are back, and I was just like,
0: where's
2: is there
0: one?
2: A one?
0: Yeah.
2: Is there more than three?
0: Yeah.
2: I didn't hear anything back, so I guess that was my answer.
0: Yeah, there you go. There you go. The voice is coming back.
2: Oh, you can actually
0: be on the radio now.
2: I can,
0: but it's got a cool sound.
2: It's a little different.
1: Yeah.
2: And I probably shouldn't be doing it because I was looking it up the other day. Like, so I lost my voice, mm-hmm. I guess, Monday night, Tuesday morning.
0: Has that ever happened to you?
2: Never happened to me.
0: Me either.
2: I've never had it.
1: Yeah.
2: Like, I've woken up not being able to see or smell, but not being able to talk. Yesterday was worse, too, man. I saw like a broken squeaky toy.
0: Did any sickness accompany it?
2: My wife said I had a fever Tuesday night.
0: Mm. Oh, she'd check you with the...
2: gun and she with her hand and stuff. Mm-hmm. And yeah, man, I had some body ache or something. Weird. I understand it's probably just like some kind of cold viral thing that I had, and it causes laryngitis. I was reading, like, they were like, don't even go to the doctor unless it's been happening for like 4 weeks. And I'm like, but I'm in the radio, man.
1: I'll
2: lose my job in 4 weeks. I had to go get an application at Easy Mart yesterday.
1: No.
2: Just in case.
1: Sure. Yeah.
2: Jay Bunyard asked me the other day, he's like, get your voice back. I was like, yep. Yeah, it's all there.
0: No problem.
2: Yeah. Just a little different.
1: When I lost my voice, I went to see LaDonna, Batty.
2: Yeah.
1: And she gave me a couple shots. And it was like a couple days I had my voice back.
2: Okay. I was wondering if they'd give me a steroid shot.
1: They will.
2: Okay.
1: Yeah.
2: I'm going today then.
0: Right
2: here. Yeah,
1: you really
0: right
1: should.
2: Those things are awesome.
1: Yeah, she gave me like an antibiotic and a steroid shot, and boom, I felt so much better.
2: Nice. Mm-hmm. Last time I tried to get one, they're like, "Well, you've had one like within 6 months. We probably shouldn't, you know, cause kidney failure. What good is my kidneys if I don't have a job? I can't make no money. So.
0: Yeah. Go get that,
2: man. I'm sorry, I've had to be a little light. And shout out to some folks, some of the other radio stations that I help with. They were like, don't even try to talk. Just send us
0: stories, and we'll get it.
2: We'll read it for y'all.
0: Yeah, and Jen, you have a very good news voice. You know, I was thinking if it got bad enough, mm-hmm. he just writes the stories and throws them at you for a minute. I was like, Jen's news voice is quite good.
1: I practiced a little bit. I would do it on the Florida Man Fridays.
0: That's right.
1: Do you remember that?
0: Yeah.
1: I would practice at home.
0: And I feel like there was once the Patrick, you had like had mm-hmm. Jen do one story or something, and you fit it in, and it was like, and now going to Jen, you know.
1: Mm-hmm. Yeah, it was fun.
2: You should do that more often, a little
1: I would really like that.
0: That was good.
2: But it was like,
0: I can't do it. No? When I try, I'm like way too. There was a time where, I don't remember. Maybe you were on vacation or super sick or something like that, and you were sending stories, and I had to record them, and I was just like, I don't think I could do that. You know what I mean? Like, I did it, but I'm like, oh, that sounded too, I don't know.
2: Don't do that.
0: I wanted to, it sounded too flamboyant. Then
2: my wife and I went to Gulf Shores for a week. And,
0: That's right.
2: And I recorded some news, and I was like, well, some things will happen, I'm sure. So I sent them to you, and I think I told you, just play those old ones again.
0: Yeah.
2: I'll be back soon enough.
0: Yeah, right.
2: Can't hate us if you hear my stuff a couple times in a row.
0: No.
2: Which I had to do that yesterday, unfortunately, repeat some stuff because

0: Oh, yeah. I don't have a voice, so I had to holler at some at Sherry in Berryville real quick. Sherry in Berryville.
1: Yeah, Sherry.
0: And be like, Sherry, can you record this for me? And she's like, yeah, absolutely. And then I would have asked y'all, but I mean, that's show starting.
2: Yeah.
0: You
2: know? Yeah.
0: I mean, what can we do?
3: So, hey, how's it going?
0: Yeah, like, man, it broke my heart. I was like, oh, yeah, he still ain't got no voice. Huh?
3: Yeah, you darn forget it.
2: Yeah.
3: It's not accompanied by anything else. You're just like, until you speak, you're like, oh, yeah.
0: 4 or 5 in the morning. Well, I got up yesterday at 3 to work on the paper. And, of course, my wife really doesn't want me to spark up a conversation with her that early in the morning.
3: Sure.
0: So it wasn't until I saw y'all.
3: Yeah, yeah.
0: But I'll tell you one thing that I've really done the last 2 days is just sleep, because I was looking up, like, when you lose your voice, how do you get it back? It was like top 5 things. Sleep, don't talk. Sleep.
3: There you go. Yeah. Why are you talking and not sleeping right now?
0: Yeah, I know. It's a good job, man. It's kind of tough. Yeah, it's happening.
3: It's tough.
0: It's coming back.
3: Yeah. Or it's like a Modern Warfare 2 lobby.
0: Right? Oh, gosh. Yeah.
3: Oh, boy. Let's do some weather. All right. It's brought to you by Horatio State Bank.
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3: Right, taking a look at the weather for today. We see mostly sunny skies with a high near 84 and some east winds, 5 to 10 miles per hour. Tonight, partly cloudy skies and a low of around 64. Tomorrow, we see mostly sunny skies with a high of 88, but strong winds gusting up to 25 miles per hour coming from the south. Tomorrow night, increasing clouds as well with a low of around 69. Saturday is going to be mostly sunny with a high of 86 and winds at 20 miles per hour on Saturday. I don't know where these winds are coming from. Sunday, partly sunny with a high of 86. And Sunday night, we do see a 20% chance of showers. Monday, a 60% chance of showers and possible thunderstorms with a high of 85. Tuesday, an 80% chance of showers and thunderstorms. And Wednesday, a 60% chance. Well, I guess that's why the winds are coming, because then we got storms next week. So beautiful week this week, rainy week next week. Again, Monday, Tuesday, Wednesday, always significant rain percentages. So, but the grass is growing right now. You know, it's kind of like leapfrogging. One week is kind of rainy, and then one week is real sunny, and that promotes some crazy grass growth.
0: That's absolutely beautiful.
3: Yeah.
0: Favorite time of year right now.
3: Yeah, it's a good one.
0: You know, before things dry up and brown and the rivers evaporate.
3: Yeah,
0: and all that good stuff.
3: That's right.
0: But
3: yeah, it is very nice. What you got? What?
2: Oh, I'm just reading some interesting things. It's for trivia, but some things that people who come over to America are shocked by.
3: Oh, okay.
2: Yeah.
3: Yeah, I imagine that's quite a bit. Oh, I'm sorry, I thought you were confirming my theory that we're getting the winds in because the rain is coming, and you kind of had to look like, oh, yeah.
2: Yeah, yeah.
3: Got backed up by scientific information.
2: I backed that up.
0: I imagine one of the things is the turducken. You come to America and see a turducken. Wow, that country.
3: Yeah.
0: It's amazing.
3: Yeah. Smothered and covered.
0: Yeah, smothered and covered turducken.
2: Yeah, yeah.
0: Yep. Deep fried.
3: Yeah, smothered and covered.
0: That pickle batter.
3: That's why we were deliberating on Waffle House or IHOP yesterday.
0: You made the right decision.
3: Yeah, I was arguing for IHOP, and, you know, she was defending Waffle House. She's not going to like this, but I got to do it anyway.
2: Yeah.
3: She was like, it's the Waffle House, okay? There's no house of pancakes.
2: Well...
3: And I was like,
0: internationally.
2: The international one.
3: Internationally. She didn't know IHOP standard. So I was like, nobody's hopping out of there. You know, no.
2: Yeah.
3: International House of Pancakes. She was like,
0: oh, Allie.
3: So I won with that.
0: Yeah, you know, that's the greatest comeback ever.
2: Exactly. Not to be confused with the International House of Prayer, which is also
3: true.
2: A thing.
3: True.
2: Yes.
0: They were IHOP for a little bit when they introduced the whole line of burgers.
3: Oh, yeah, IHOB.
0: IHOB. But Waffle House, I love Waffle House, but you don't dare. I mean, it's only open between the hours of 2 a.m. and 6 a.m.
3: Yeah, exactly.
0: It's the only time to go.
3: If I'm not going to get into

0: fist fight, I'm not interested.
1: Yeah.
2: You know?
0: But
1: it's an experience. You know, I've had a gun pointed at me three times in my life, twice at Waffle House.
0: We were, of course, leaving Target, and we were driving to that road there to go over the bridge, and we looked over to the right, and there it was, shining. Cece's Pizza.
2: Mm-hmm.
0: It took a lot of deliberation on that as well. We pulled into the parking lot. We were like, is this what we want? Okay, I think this is what we want. And then she was like, I don't know. I really wanted pancakes. I was like, all right then. Throw it in gear and start to back up. And she's like, but pizza sounds good too. It had to be me. It has to be me to pretty much decide all, you know, food choices and whatnot. But I don't want to make the wrong one with her. I can eat anything. Shovel it in. That's what I do. I just eat the mush, all right? It doesn't matter where I go.
1: That's tough because she doesn't want to. Honestly, it's like with my wife. For her, it's not cooking dinner that's difficult. It's figuring out what to. If I just told her every night, I was like, this is what we're having this, she would cook it all. It'd be no problem. You know, that's why I was like, for Mother's Day, I was like, you know what? I'm not even going to ask her what she wants. I am just going to not only prepare it, but I'm just going to select it.
0: Yeah, yeah.
1: And that way, that's 90% of everything taken care of.
0: Yeah, and normally that is good. That is good, and I try to do that. But with her being pregnant, as pregnant as she is, the last thing I want to do is have her come home and be like, oh, I don't want that.
1: Yeah, you're in a tough position.
0: Yeah, yeah. And, I was in that position and doing that at the beginning of the pregnancy, and I think that contributed a lot to her, you know, her vomiting problem.
2: Yeah.
0: You
2: know?
0: So you come home and I roasted a chicken, like, and just run to the bathroom. I'm like, oh, man.
2: No, yeah.
1: Roasted chicken.
0: Yeah. Man. Of course that sounds amazing to me, you know?
2: Yeah. Like,
0: no, it was not a great idea.
2: If you're queasy already, like the smell of chicken.
0: Yeah. Oh. Yeah. Chicken noodle soup.
2: No.
0: Yeah. I remember throwing that out there. She was like, oh, no.
2: Yeah.
1: I mean, like cheap bacon.
0: Yeah.
1: With the way it stinks up a house, too.
0: It does indeed.
1: Yeah, you got a buddy who's like real hungover and know somebody that's real sick and you want to play a good joke on him. Just start talking about greasy, fatty bacon.
0: That's the worst bacon.
1: Rancid bacon.
0: It's like 90% of it is that white fat and they just have two little strips of red through it.
2: Yeah.
0: You know? Oh, that's the worst bacon.
2: Or the microwavable bacon.
0: Yeah.
2: It's already cooked.
1: Hey, whoa.
2: I'm not.
0: I'm not knocking it.
1: Okay, I was gonna say that's the best bacon.
2: Yeah,
0: I agree.
2: But the smell, I feel like it could. It's different.
0: Yeah, yeah.
2: You know.
0: Yeah.
1: Talking bad about my banquet bacon.
0: And like, you know, Allie loves onions. She hasn't had a bite of an onion in months, I don't think, you know, of any kind of slivered onion, and none of it.
2: That's crazy.
0: You know, so it's just everything's out of whack right now.
2: Yeah.
0: So we got a couple months, and then I'm back to like, you know, whatever I want to cook.
1: Mm-hmm. What about a big steamy batch of Brussels sprouts?
0: Oh, boy. I mean, of course, I love it.
2: Yeah. I eat Brussels sprouts every night almost now.
0: Yeah.
2: The bagged, frozen.
0: They're so good.
2: I don't
0: even need to do anything to them.
2: No.
0: I throw salt on them and pepper.
2: You know, I'll microwave them for like, we'll say 4 minutes as opposed to five.
0: Yes.
2: And then I cut them up and I put them in a pan.
0: Yeah.
2: With some butter and lemon pepper.
0: I don't even go that far.
2: I know. You don't need to.
0: You don't need to with
2: those. They're so good. They're so much cheaper than a little the $3 bags.
0: I'll have them anyway now.
2: Mm-hmm.
0: Like, I remember even people are like, oh, I like Brussels sprouts now, not the steamed kind when I was a kid. I love those. I like them raw.
1: The little.
0: I've never done that.
1: Yeah, just take a bite right into them.
0: Yeah, yeah.
1: I mean, I've had a salad and stuff where people just throw chunks of raw in there. It's not bad.
2: Mm-hmm. Yeah. No, not at all.
0: It's edible.
1: It's like little cabbage.
0: Really hard.
1: It's kind of like little cabbage, little heads of cabbage.
0: Yeah.
1: Okay.
2: Very good.
0: Yeah.
1: I didn't grow any this year, but I have grown some in the past. Weirdest looking plant you could ever imagine.
0: It's very weird. Yeah.
1: And they looks like some from an alien planet.
0: Right. It looks like.
2: Yeah. There's like bunches of them, right?
1: Yeah. All down the stem.
2: Yeah.
0: The Brussels sprouts look like a disease on the plant that you're removing.
1: They remind me of, if you remember that movie, The Rock with Sean Connery and Nicolas Cage.
2: Yes, that's such a good movie.
1: You remember the missiles that they have at the end, the ones that they're going to launch at LA, I guess, or San Francisco, and they're full of these little vials of some kind of neuro agent or whatever.
0: Yeah, yeah.
1: Looks just like a Brussels sprout plant.
2: Yeah.
0: They designed it off of
1: that. Yeah, if you put a cone on a Brussels sprout plant, it would be the same looking thing.
0: I'm going to be really sad when your voice comes back. Doesn't his voice sound like really cool right now?
2: It does, yeah.
0: It kind of sounds like
1: RFK Jr.
2: Oh, it's not that bad.
0: No, not what I was going for, but yeah, you're right.
1: It's the Tylenol. No. Autism.
0: Don't do it.
1: Oh my god. I was reading the worst thing you can do when your voice is out, but what's the easiest is whisper.
2: Whispering. Yeah,
1: they say that'll just tear your vocal cords up.
0: Wait, whispering will?
2: Yes. Yeah.
0: Oh, really?
1: They say it's the worst thing you can do.
0: Really?
2: Yeah, I looked that up too. I don't know.
0: It's like not any effort, no stress. I know.
1: It's weird. Makes you think that it's the easiest thing to do.
0: Whispering consumes a lot of calories, I guess.
1: Just like it takes more muscles to frown than to smile.
0: Yeah, true. Yeah. True, it does. We should go. Anything else that you guys want to get into? No, we're good to go. Okay, it is time for the Ag Vantage Report, and it is brought to you by United Ag and Turf. We will be right back.
3: 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I'm Scotty Woodson from the EAB Ag Network with your EAB Early Morning Market Update. Let's recap the markets and how they closed yesterday. May corn at 460, 6.5 down 3/4. With July corn at 480 and 3/4 up 3/4. May soybeans 1215 and a quarter up 1 3/4. With July soybeans 1229 up 2 1/4. May wheat at 665 unchanged. July wheat at 675.5 down 3.5. July cotton at 86.81 up 49. December cotton at 86.46 up 18. July rice at 1268 up 30.5 cents. September rice at 13.5 up 30.5. Moving on to livestock now. June live cattle 252.80 up 5.10. August live cattle 246.47.5 up 5.40. 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August feeder cattle 360.92.5 up 437.5. 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That's your EAB Early Morning Market Update, and I'm Scotty Woodson. 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
15: Let's go to Magic Springs.
16: I can't wait. I'm going to use this voice today. Patrick had his. I'm going to use this one.
0: Great.
16: I like it. Oh, it's so great.
0: Yeah.
16: Yeah, we're going to have a great day today.
0: Oh, yes. I never wanted to call into the show more than yesterday.
2: Oh, when we were talking smack about you?
0: No, I didn't hear that. What were you talking about?
2: We didn't talk smack about you.
0: You talked smack about
2: me.
0: At
2: the end, we were like, you know what, Tyler, I said it. I said, Tyler's gone. Let's talk about this. He's got 3 months.
0: Yeah.
2: And he's not ready.
0: To live.
2: Yeah. He's not close to ready.
0: True. Yeah, no.
2: I told him about the dresser on your carport that I will be helping you with.
0: Yeah. I don't want to.
2: Or I will do.
0: No.
2: I just want you guys to ask for help. Like, I like,
0: you know that
2: I like feeling needed. I thrive when I feel needed.
0: Yeah.
2: And if you guys were like, hey, can you come help, like, paint a room or refurbish this dresser or cook for us?
0: Mm-hmm.
2: I would do it in a heartbeat.
17: That's one of one of the biggest problems with the human race.
0: Yeah. Mm-hmm. The downfall of man.
17: Is that we don't ask for help.
0: That's right.
17: And you know, the thing about it is, Jen just said it to you.
0: Mm-hmm.
17: And she'd say the same thing to me.
0: Mm-hmm.
17: I'll do whatever you need me to do. Just ask me.
0: Right, mm-hmm. Right.
17: And whenever. And I'd say that to her. You know, we'd do that. But when we need it, we won't ask.
0: Right.
2: Yeah.
17: And, you know, we'll do it for anybody else, but we won't ask for it ourselves.
2: Yeah. I need so much help.
17: Yeah.
2: I don't ask.
17: Yeah.
2: I just don't.
17: I know.
0: Yeah.
17: I know.
0: I don't like that dresser. The back legs on it are broken. And we didn't know that until I picked it up and both back legs fell out of it. So I got to screw them. It's not a big issue, but it sat outside before we got it.
17: It's not as much fun as working on the lawnmower.
2: Yeah,
0: that's true.
2: Exactly.
0: That's true.
17: Have you got the deck back on yet?
0: No. I didn't have time for it yesterday. I had no time.
2: No time. I wanted to tell you guys what happened last night, though. I think that during my paper route, I've been talking again about possibly going to Mount Magazine, and then I just for my soberversary, and then I decided, well, I'll do the Lake Erling thing, you know, because there's something I need to do anyway. And she heard it, my car, and last night she did that same thing that happened when you and I were driving from the live remote to the dealership.
0: Yeah,
2: the
0: computer
2: went absolutely haywire, and every single warning light came on. Every one of them.
0: What happened after that?
2: I got to Locksburg. I parked it. I let it sit for a little bit, and I dropped papers off at the post office and at Locksburg Grocery and Easy Mart, and I got back in, and it was fine.
0: Okay.
2: And I was like, I'm just going to take it slow and get home.
0: Okay.
17: I really thought it it was possessed.
0: Yeah.
17: When I was in it that
2: day. Yeah,
17: night.
2: That's
17: you
2: what
17: couldn't
2: happened.
17: Get out the door. Wouldn't let, yeah. It wouldn't let you open.
0: Yeah. Mm-hmm.
17: It wouldn't let you open it or anything. I mean, yeah. It was just making all kinds of noise.
2: Yeah, it's scary when you're doing, 60 miles an hour and all of a sudden all of those things are beeping. And I'm like, oh, my gosh, you've got to be kidding me. And it was so hot. Mm-hmm. And it just makes me wonder. Like, that car does not do well in heat.
0: Yeah. Yeah, it's got to go back then.
2: Yep, it does.
0: But I am looking at two worms right now who just did two classic worm moves to try and get out of your comeuppance from yesterday.
2: Yeah.
0: What else did you say about me? No, I'm kidding. I don't care what you said about me. You both on the white meat, dark meat, and all that. I just wanted to call in and just slam all of you.
2: I decided for dark meat.
0: You did. You did eventually.
2: Yeah.
0: Yeah. Through his, you put a barbecue sauce on it.
2: Yeah.
0: You were like, oh, I'm going
2: and
0: dark
2: Tony
0: meat.
2: Too.
0: Yeah.
2: Yeah.
0: Yeah. But it was, I can't remember. I can't remember what you were saying, but the whole time I was like, oh, give me my phone. I'm going to call in. Yeah.
17: Maybe we wouldn't have taken your call.
0: Yeah, I don't think you would have. Yeah. Yeah, you know, you're going to avoid the
2: argumentative.
0: Yeah. That's right.
17: The deal with me is, and I'll say the same thing I said yesterday.
0: Yeah.
17: I'll take one way and one and the other.
0: Yeah. Classic fence sit.
17: Yeah.
0: Classic.
17: And I admit it.
0: Tony was like, coward.
17: Yeah, I know.
0: That's good.
17: Yeah, but you know, the thing about it is, I'm not, you can't tell me that you can fry up a strip of dark meat and it be as good as those tenders, those white meat tenders. They're not.
0: There's only one, there's only one tender that's any good. And that's the one from TJ's. So it's like, it's an outlier, you know? And it is so good, I could see it factoring into your argument. Yeah. But there's,
17: it's
0: know,
17: not
0: it's
17: the only
0: enough.
17: Good ones.
0: It's
17: there,
0: the only
17: there
0: good
17: other
0: one.
17: No.
0: Where?
17: I'll take you.
0: Oh, you'll take me.
17: Yeah.
0: You're going to take me to Raising Cane's or something?
17: No.
0: Terrible strips.
17: No.
0: Yeah.
17: No.
0: I don't need strips factored in. I'm not seven. I don't need dip sauce and whatnot for my chicken thighs.
17: Yeah, you eat nuggies.
0: Yeah, I don't. I'm off the nuggies.
17: Yeah,
0: because
17: Miles is.
0: No, McDonald's nuggies I eat.
17: Oh, okay.
0: But those frozen nuggies, even like the good ones, you know, the Tyson ones
17: Wait
0: and
17: a minute.
0: Whatnot.
17: There are no good ones.
0: Yeah, right. I meant.
2: I disagree, but
0: like the of quality ones or whatever.
17: Yeah,
0: terrible.
17: The one that are light gray instead of dark gray.
0: Yeah, exactly. I'll take the dark gray ones.
17: Yeah,
0: on
17: yeah,
0: like,
17: yeah. No kidding.
0: But then you guys got onto Mac and Mashed. I didn't hear this.
2: Yeah. Yep. Well, yeah. I posted that yesterday evening.
0: Mm-hmm.
2: Evening? Yeah.
0: Did you guys talk
17: no,
0: about
17: we
0: it?
17: Did
0: oh,
17: not.
0: You
17: no,
0: didn't talk about it on the
2: no.
0: show. Okay.
2: But that one's a good one. I think we've had more comments on that than any other one so
0: That's
2: far.
0: It's tough,
2: it's
0: man.
2: So
0: it's a tough debate. I'm not sure if I'm ready for it.
2: I just got a text. Tiger Mart has the best chicken strips.
17: There you go.
0: They are good.
2: Have we tried those?
0: I did. They're like, but I think, I feel like they've changed a bit.
2: Really?
0: I feel like they've changed a bit in the past like couple months. I could be wrong.
2: Mm-hmm.
0: But they used to have the ones that are flat. I like those flat, crummy ones.
2: Oh, I love flat chicken fingers.
0: Those are
2: tenders.
0: So, those like melt in your mouth type of ones.
2: Mm-hmm.
0: And then I remember going there a little while ago and getting some, and they were more like, you know, the thicker, you know, not the flat ones.
2: Right.
0: Where you have to like kind of rip and tear on them.
2: The flat ones, that reminds me. There's I know where it's at. It is Maple Lake in Minnesota. There is a little country store right outside,
0: right outside
2: the lake.
0: Yeah.
2: Best chicken fingers in the world.
0: Out in the country near the city limit sign, there's a gas station with the chicken strips.
2: No.
17: Hey, before we get into the mac and cheese stuff, I got a bone to pick. You know that I'm the only one that offered to help Patrick Reed his stuff.
0: Right.
17: Never, you know, throw me any bone.
2: I mean, well.
17: No bone, whatever.
0: I can't.
17: I
0: can't.
17: I don't know if he thinks I can't read or my voice doesn't sound right.
2: This is Greg Rebels.
0: Yeah. We should try it.
17: I can do the news.
2: Do your best news voice right now.
0: Yeah.
17: I don't have to have a voice. You just do the news.
0: Yeah.
2: You have to have a little bit of a voice.
0: That's what I found the problem with is that I think I was putting too much, you know.
17: No, you just do the news.
2: Disdain in your voice.
0: We're more like the, you know.
17: Can you believe this? I'm going to do it.
2: Exactly.
17: I'm going to do it and editorialize it while I do it. I mean, what's wrong with that?
0: Yeah.
17: You get both of it.
0: Yeah.
2: Oh, my goodness.
17: Can you imagine me doing that?
0: Oh, man. I don't. I couldn't.
17: What's the deal with this?
0: Yeah.
17: I'm not reading this story. Nah.
0: I just always think about the ones that are like, you know, the Ashdown Panthers, the number 4 seed from Region 4 will battle the number 1 seed from Region 1. You know, I can't stand that.
17: I'm not I'm not going to do that.
0: Right. Mm-hmm. We got some people on. Okay, so first off, Tanya Walcott says Tanya Martinez says the big flat strips they have at Scotty's and Hatfield are so amazing. Yeah, everybody
2: they
0: likes
2: got the flat strips.
0: Flat strips, yeah. And then Allie took the words out of my mouth here. She says, oh, like the flat ones at the gas station on the way to Broken Bow Lake, Burke's. Some of the best flat chicken strips there are unreal. And you get, and that's why I like the Tiger Mart ones, but I feel like they've changed. Maybe they haven't. Maybe it was just a batch where they ran out or something. They did something else. But you used to, and they come like this big, right? They're almost like a, you know, like a chicken patty more than anything, you know? And then, and you get two chicken strips and two egg rolls. And your life is...
2: Whoa, that's a lot.
0: Yeah, your life is pretty good at that moment. And then Rosie says, oh my gosh, they are flat. I had to beat them to make them that way. I love Tiger Mart, but TJ strips are bomb. But Chicken Express is good and crunchy too. Yeah, so there you go. There you go. We'll settle this debate. White meat won, right? Handily? Like white meat?
2: I believe so, yeah.
0: Yeah. People be crazy anyway.
2: Yeah.
0: So we'll have to get into Mac versus Mashed. It's a tough one. It's
2: I'm
0: a really tough
2: a look
0: one.
2: Now.
0: Yeah. Oh, yeah, you're tallying a little bit?
2: Yeah, I'm going to tally. Probably shouldn't on the show.
0: First impressions, who do you think is winning? Or is it impossible?
2: Mashed potatoes. That's just my first impression.
0: Yeah.
2: Yeah. And then we got Johnny Stinson that said beer.
0: All right.
2: And I think that counts.
0: I guess so.
17: I've got to have a qualifier on mashed potatoes.
0: Yeah?
17: Yeah, because they got to be real. They got to be good. They can't be all lumpy.
0: Mm-hmm.
17: You know, if you give me a box an instant, I'm going mac and cheese all over the every time.
0: That's what I'm saying. That's what I'm saying. I think, let's see. But when mac and cheese is bad, it's so bad. And when mashed potatoes are bad, they're not that
2: they're
0: bad.
2: They're not that bad.
0: You know what I mean?
2: Yeah. Like, that's a good point.
0: Yeah, yeah. I think there's more easily edible mashed potatoes.
17: Bad mashed potatoes.
0: Yeah.
17: So we're going, that's like the way instant. We're going. We're not going which one's better. We're going which one's least bad.
0: Well, yeah. I mean, it's like, well, you have to look at it as a whole, right? So how often... Have you guys ever had bad mac and cheese? Where
2: yes.
0: It's like all separated and like it's literally just...
2: There's not enough cheese.
0: Right. Yeah. And it's, I don't know.
2: Or
0: it's
2: like, there's so many things that can go wrong
0: There's
2: with
0: so
2: it.
0: Many things that can go wrong. And that's not the instant box. The instant box is fine. It's when a steakhouse or something is like, try our new, you know, smoking mac and cheese.
2: Our
0: and it comes
2: bistro.
0: Out and it's like, ugh. That's horrible. Yeah.
2: Even simply overcooking the noodles to me can ruin it.
0: Yeah.
2: Because then they just disintegrate.
0: True.
2: And yeah.
0: And keep your breadcrumbs off my mac and cheese.
2: Yeah, you know, I used to be that
0: keep
2: person.
0: Get breadcrumbs out of here. I don't need no breadcrumbs on my mac
17: here's
0: and
17: what
0: cheese.
17: Here's what you do.
0: Yeah.
17: You take some mac and cheese. It can be a box ship, Boyardee, or whatever kind it is.
0: Yeah, yeah. yeah.
17: Whatever kind
0: craft.
17: It is.
0: Sure.
17: Yeah, craft mac
2: Chef Boyardee.
0: Yeah. We'll go with that. Yeah,
17: yeah. yeah. This chef makes some, too. It's
0: do
17: Italian
0: they?
17: Mac
0: okay.
17: and cheese.
0: Okay.
2: Yeah,
0: okay.
2: No,
0: yeah.
2: you're right.
17: Yeah. But anyway.
0: A good of the mac and the cheese.
17: yeah. I'd love another mac and the cheese.
0: oh.
17: But what you doing? You take the hamburger meat. you put hamburger meat in mac and cheese?
0: Boom!
17: Yeah, true. You got yourself a meal.
0: Yeah,
2: seasoned with taco seasoning.
0: Oh. Yeah, yeah.
17: Yeah.
2: And some black beans and corn.
0: You can't throw no hot dogs into mashed potatoes.
17: that's right.
2: Oh, that's weird.
0: Yeah. And if you've ever gotten mashed potatoes that somebody's like, oh, I infused garlic into them, and you're like, okay, and you take a bite and you're like,
17: yeah.
0: Oh.
2: I love garlic, but do not put them in my mashed potatoes.
0: Yeah.
2: People, it's just too overpowering.
0: It's crazy overpowering.
2: Yeah.
0: Yeah. But you can't, but you pour gravy on, you know, and now we're bringing in outside influences
2: but
0: too. And
2: actually, somebody did ask, does the mashed potatoes include gravy? And I said, it has to.
0: Well, I mean, I don't know. Are we taking it? you know?
2: I mean, because the, yeah. Well, think about how mac and cheese, that has an outside source as well, the cheese sauce.
0: Oh, no, that's part of it. It's like mac and cheese.
2: Yeah.
0: Yeah, yeah. So we're not talking about a bowl of macaroni here.
2: Right. You know? Yeah.
17: I think you got to let it have it.
0: You got to let it have it. Mashed potatoes and gravy, it does influence a lot of things.
2: Because most people will pick mac and cheese without the gravy.
17: But you, how many, I mean, when you make mashed potatoes, mm-hmm. do you always make gravy?
2: Yeah, brown gravy.
0: Nope. See, Not always.
17: So, yeah, I would say I've eaten mashed potatoes without gravy more than I have with gravy.
0: I agree with that.
2: Oh, wow.
0: I do agree with that.
2: I got to have gravy.
0: Listen, we're going to get to the bottom of this.
2: Yeah, yeah.
0: All right, and you have the poll up. So we'll start tallying in, then we'll get into some comments. Mm-hmm. So go to our Facebook page and type in the comments, you know, and put into the comments what you think, and we'll read some of the best ones.
2: Yes, we will.
0: Rosie says the crunchy topping is an outside source. True, the crumbs. Yep. But I don't like the crumbs. Keep the crumbs out of here. I don't know. Every time it's like, oh, you want this creamy thing. Let's just throw some road gravel in it. Yeah. Some grit.
2: But the thing about that is that people just don't know how to do it properly.
0: Right.
2: If you do it properly, it can be good.
0: Okay.
2: But it's very hard.
0: I believe you. Yeah. I believe you. All right, let's get into it. We got super trivia to do, though. 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

0: 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They're giving away a free car wash, and McDonald's is giving away a free breakfast sandwich to anyone who can answer Jen's question. And I will say, I was hesitant to try it. I was skeptical on it. A chicken biscuit is so good.
1: They are. They're really good.
0: Yeah.
1: Get the chicken McGriddle.
0: Oh, yeah?
1: Unreal.
0: I can see that, yeah. I'm not going to knock it now, because I knocked the chicken biscuit, and then I got it, and I was like, this thing is great.
1: Yeah.
2: Not the time to talk about it, but chicken and spaghetti. We'll talk about it later.
1: I had it for the first time recently.
0: Don't even get me started, dude.
1: It was so good.
0: I will lay waste to this. You know, I will burn this show down.
1: I was thinking about a chicken spaghetti fundraiser or a fish fry fundraiser. Go. Oh.
2: I'm not talking about chicken and spaghetti. I'm talking about fried chicken and spaghetti.
0: Oh.
1: I'm out on that.
0: Okay, yeah, I could see that.
1: I'm out on that.
0: That's like a parm, chicken parm.
1: Oh, well, yeah.
0: You know?
1: Yeah, okay.
2: So good.
0: Yeah.
1: Chicken parm.
0: Like red sauce all over a chicken, like a fried chicken drum.
1: Yeah.
0: No. I thought you meant we were talking about chicken spaghetti.
2: No.
0: Don't even get me started. Okay. All right, we do need to go. We get to get into this.
1: Jed. I'm going to have to give you guys a hint right away.
0: Yeah, I know it.
1: I've got a list of things that people from overseas say shock them most about America, including ATM fees, people riding around Walmart in motorized carts, and this.
0: Yeah.
1: What?
0: When they clearly don't need it.
1: Yeah.
0: 870-642-2190. Call. We're on short time because we've been yapping. So let's get into it.
2: Oh, yeah. Like we're going to be on time.
0: Yeah, anyway. Exactly.
1: I've got a list of things that people from overseas say shock them. That's too many S's for me.
0: Yeah.
1: Shock them. Shocked them most about America, including ATM fees, people riding around Walmart in motorized carts, and this. What is it?
2: It's not these little worms.
0: Yeah. Good morning. You're live on Power Trivia.
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0: Hey.
1: Great answer. Not it.
0: I'm not stealing this one. Vox Post said it, and it's the first thing I thought of because I came to this country and was shocked by how weak the beer is.
1: Oh, that's a good one.
0: All right.
1: Not it.
0: All right, try again. Love it now.
1: Yeah.
0: Oh, good. Oh, good one.
1: Sorry?
2: Tipping.
1: Not tipping, that was on the list.
0: Good one. How much we fry food?
1: Not how much we fry food.
0: All right, try again, sir.
1: Listen, I'm going to go ahead and give you a hint because we are late. It's actually an establishment.
0: It's an establishment.
1: That was shocking.
0: Okay. Good morning. You're live on Power Trivia.
4: The portion of our food.
1: Great answer.
2: And it
1: definitely has something to do with it.
0: Yeah. I'm going to go with that we have the heart attack grill.
1: Not the heart attack grill.
0: Okay.
2: Starbucks.
1: Not Starbucks.
0: Okay. Let's see here. Rosie says, I heard once they think it's cool our buses are really yellow.
1: That's cute. I don't know why. No, not it.
0: Not it. All right, try again. Yeah, these buses are very yellow, yeah? Oh, man.
1: Gosh.
0: Yeah. It's everywhere else, the beer is like twice the percentage or something like that.
1: Yeah,
0: you know?
1: Yeah.
0: But you're paying three times as much for it.
1: Mm-hmm.
0: And I didn't realize the usefulness of light beer. Until you go to like a lake or a river or something like that.
1: Yeah.
0: All right, here we go. Good morning. You're live on Power Trivia.
5: That there are so many restaurants to choose from.
1: Great answer. Not it. I'm looking for a specific restaurant.
0: Yeah, a specific restaurant. Mm. It's, we're going with, hold on. Don't hang up. Don't hang up. I got to make the right choice here. We're going to go with KFC.
1: Not KFC.
2: Chick-fil-A.
1: Not Chick-fil-A.
0: We'll go with McDonald's. Two people said McDonald's.
1: Not McDonald's.
0: Yeah, they got that over there anyway.
1: Yeah.
0: All right, try again.
1: Imagine you're like Eastern European, right? You come to America, you're in your Adidas tracksuit.
0: Mm-hmm.
1: You walk into this establishment, your jaw would drop to the floor when you're used to borscht and vodka.
0: Right. Okay. Good morning. You're live on the Power Trivia over there.
6: Good morning. Is it Golden Corral?
1: That's the correct answer.
0: The Golden Trough.
1: The Golden Trough.
0: Yeah. In Russia, we wait in line for bread. Who do we have on the phone?
7: Cherry Dinger.
0: Congratulations and well done.
7: Thank you.
1: Yes.
7: Y'all have a great day.
1: You too.
7: Okay, bye-bye.
2: Golden.
0: Is anybody going to get that kid? He's got his mouth under the chocolate fountain.
1: Oh, no.
2: Look at all these steaks.
0: Yeah. Where do you get meat for this?
2: What? Why did you tell me I had to wait in line?
0: Oh, my gosh, no. Yeah.
1: I can imagine.
0: I come here for smash this golden crab, brother.
1: Smash
0: this.
2: That could be part of the Smirnoff act.
0: Yeah, true.
1: Yeah.
0: What the country?
2: Yeah.
1: Oh, can you imagine if they allowed drinking at the golden crab?
2: I bet they do. Do you think they do now?
1: No way.
2: I bet they do.
0: In my country, the only thing you have on a buffet is human rights violations.
1: Oh, no. Not good.
0: Okay, that's pretty good. You take somebody out of, you know, Kazakhstan.
1: Yeah.
0: Drop them right into a golden corral and say, listen, I paid for it, buddy. Go ahead. And he's like, oh, how could I ever repay this debt? And I'll be like, it was $3.
1: Yes.
0: Go ahead, buddy.
1: Free refills,
0: Free refills.
1: Yeah.
0: That's pretty good, man.
1: Yeah, there are a few Golden Corral locations that serve alcohol and margaritas and mimosas.
0: Oh, yeah?
1: Yeah.
0: Mimosas at the Golden Corral.
1: Right. Yes.
2: They just got a 55-gallon drum of mimosas.
1: That's it.
0: Yeah, what kind of champagne are they using for
1: listen,
0: that?
1: Listen, I've told you guys before that, like, I have thought, and I will never relapse, okay? But in any normal addict's brain in recovery, you always think about, like, what would the situation be, okay?
0: Yeah.
1: You know, and so, like,
0: mimosas at Golden Corral?
1: Yeah. Like, I had one person tell me if I knew that the world was ending, I would have a drink in a hot tub in the Rocky Mountains. That's what she picked.
0: All right.
1: Okay, so okay to break her.
0: To get there.
1: And you would go
2: at the Golden Corral.
1: No, margaritas at the Golden Corral.
0: Oh, okay. Margaritas at the
1: yes,
0: Golden Corral.
1: That's it.
2: I bet that's some high quality margarita.
0: Yeah. That's the beginning to a wild story. So we were having mimosas at Golden Corral. 5 minutes later, and then the tigers were going crazy.
1: Yeah.
0: Helicopters would fly all over.
1: This sounds like a really good short story.
0: It does, dude. Yeah. What the country. There you go. I love it, man. Golden Corral.
1: Mm-hmm.
0: Yeah. You eat like my livestock. You put your face down and just don't stop.
1: I will say another one funny thing I have on this list. We can go through them too, but there was one German tourist that had come over, and he said that a woman asked him, oh, are you from East or West Germany?
0: I took a girl out on a date. She was from Turkey, and
1: yeah.
0: She had been in the United States for 2 weeks. And at that point...
2: That's how you got the date.
0: Yeah, that's how I got the date. And I took her on the first date. We went to, like, a bar, and we got, like, bar food and stuff.
1: Mm-hmm.
0: And then, I was just talking, so what have you seen here? What was your impressions of Walmart? And she was like, oh, I haven't been to Walmart yet.
1: Oh.
0: It was like, hop in. I had the Forerunner.
1: That's like showing somebody Lord of the Rings for the first time.
0: Right. She saw the cereal aisle and was like, she nearly passed out.
1: Yeah.
0: And then she was like, she was like, you know what I like is Pringles. Pringles, you know, like that. And I was like, check this out. And it was like a whole wall of Pringles.
1: Oh, yeah.
0: And she's like, oh, and she grabs one can. I'm like, they're free. This is America. Take them.
1: Yeah, back then they were probably like $1.50 for a can.
0: Yeah.
1: Yeah.
0: Yeah, absolutely. Yeah, a buck a can or something like that.
1: Yeah.
0: Nothing. There you go. So it can be shocking.
1: Yeah.
0: You know, I'm sure
1: I
0: if we go over there and see the Borscht Bar or whatever, we're going to be shocked too.
1: Yeah. So. We need to interview our mother, see what she thought when she came over.
0: Yeah, true. Mm-hmm. True. Because she came from Germany and thankfully did not come straight to Arkansas.
1: Yeah.
0: She got a taste of America through Washington State. But then like from Germany to frog level.
1: Yeah, exactly. Hey, that should be her memoir.
0: Yeah.
1: From Germany to frog level.
0: Yeah, yeah.
2: That'd be great.
0: Yeah. Instead of from Milan to Minsk.
2: Yeah.
0: It's from Germany to frog level.
2: Yeah, that's exactly right.
1: Oh, man.
0: All right, let's get into the news. We're late. We got to catch up. 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
10: For KDQN News, I'm Patrick Massey. Starting off, individuals interested in running for municipal office in Arkansas for the 2026 general election can now begin preparing for the filing process. Under Arkansas law, May 7th marked the first day independent candidates for municipal offices could begin circulating petitions ahead of the November 3rd, 2026 general election. The official filing period for independent municipal candidates will begin at noon on Wednesday, July 29th, and continue through noon on Wednesday, August 5th. Candidates seeking city offices must meet several qualifications under Arkansas law, including being a qualified voter, a U.S. citizen, an Arkansas resident, and lawfully registered to vote. Candidates also must reside within the jurisdiction they seek to represent at the time of filing and throughout their term in office. State law further prohibits individuals convicted of fraud, embezzlement of public money, bribery, forgery, or other infamous crimes from holding office. Candidates should contact their local county clerk's office for filing packets and additional information regarding requirements and deadlines. All required paperwork must be filed with the county clerk during the filing period. Petition sheets must be certified, and municipalities must confirm candidates for placement on the November ballot before the filing process is considered complete. And a reminder that the deadline to register to vote for the 2026 general election is October 5th. Early voting for the general election will begin October 19th and continue through November 2nd. Early voting hours statewide are scheduled for 8 a.m. till 6 p.m. on weekdays and 10 a.m. till 4 p.m. on Saturdays, with voting concluding at 5 p.m. on Monday, November 2nd. In some other news, DeQueen is headed back to familiar territory for this year's Class 4A state soccer tournament. The tournament returns to Harrison today, a site longtime Leopard coach Stephen Sloan knows well from past state tournament trips. While the matches will be played at the Harrison City Fields, this year's event will be hosted by Green Forest High School. DeQueen enters the tournament as the top seed from its conference and will face CAC at 11 this morning in first-round action. Nashville, Hope, and Magnolia also advance from the conference, with Magnolia making its first-ever state tournament appearance. Coach Stephen Sloan says the Leopards are playing some of their best soccer of the season right now. Sloan said the team struggled offensively earlier in the year, but added that the defense has been strong all season long. The Leopards carry an overall record of 18 wins, 3 losses, and 1 tie into the tournament. All 3 losses came against non-conference opponents. After tying Nashville in the opening conference match, DeQueen rattled off 13 straight wins. Sloan also noted the current senior class has not lost a conference match in the past 3 seasons. The Leopard lineup features Chris Salgado at goalie in his first season in that role. Defenders include Diego Rodriguez, Elian Abraca, Pablo Perez, and Ben Hernandez. Eduardo Gonzalez, Jahir Ramirez, Eric Hernandez, and Alan Ferrates anchor the midfield, while Nathan Martinez and Eric Cervantes play up front. Sloan also said the Leopards are as healthy as they've been all year, which could be a key to a deep postseason run. He says the team's goals are simple: avoid injuries and continue playing strong defense. Joe T. Robinson enters the tournament as the defending state champion and one of the favorites, along with Dardanelle and Green Forest. Sloan added Nashville and Hope could also make a run if they get hot at the right time. The Class 4A state tournament runs 3 days in Harrison, with the state final scheduled for next weekend at Hot Springs Lakeside. And speaking of state tournament action, the Horatio Lady Lions take on Cedar Ridge in the opening round of the Class 2A state softball tournament today at 10 a.m. The state tournament takes place at Palestine Wheatley High School. The Lady Lions advanced to the state tournament after they edged Woodlawn 4-3 this past Saturday to claim their regional title in Murfreesboro. From all of us here at KDQN, good luck, Lady Lions, as well as Leopards and Lady Leopards. We'll be back with more following this break and these words from our sponsors.
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10: And we're back with KDQN News. Returning to some local sports, Dequeen freshman standout Adeline Johnson closed out an impressive 2026 track and field season with a third-place finish at the Meet of Champs while recording a personal best throw of 40 feet 4 inches in the shot put. Earlier this week, Johnson narrowly missed breaking the school record by just 2 inches and capped off a season filled with accomplishments at both the junior high and senior high levels. Earlier this season, Johnson won junior high conference championships in both the discus and shot put while also setting school records in each event. Competing at the high school level as a freshman, she later captured the conference championship in shot put before finishing as state runner-up. According to her coaches at Dequeen, Johnson currently owns the third best shot put throw in Arkansas this season and ranks as the top freshman thrower in the state. Following her performance at the Meet of Champs, Milesplit interviewed Johnson and informed her that she now holds the fifth best throw in the nation among ninth grade girls. Johnson's breakout freshman season has quickly established her as one of Arkansas's top young track and field athletes. Elsewhere in the news, Light the City founder and president Nick Matthews spoke to the Dequeen Rotary Club earlier this week about the organization's mission to support children and families through faith, fitness, and mentorship programs. Speaking at MICA 6-8, Matthews shared concerns about rising mental health challenges, childhood poverty, and food insecurity affecting young people locally and across the country. He said Light the City and the Center are focused on creating positive environments and strong relationships to help change the direction of children's lives. Matthew said more than 400 children attended a recent community rally hosted by the organization, with additional area-wide rallies planned quarterly. He also discussed the center, located in the former Mary and Martha building on Rockefeller Avenue in Dequeen, next to the Sevier County Fairgrounds. The facility offers activities and programs for children age 5 through 18, with an emphasis on physical fitness, mental health, and faith-based encouragement. Matthews announced that launch day 2.0 will be held this Saturday, May 16th, from 10 a.m. until 2 p.m., Activities will include bounce houses, volleyball, basketball, pickleball, dodgeball, cornhole, food and workout sessions for different age groups, and more. Family members are invited to participate. Matthew said the organization currently focuses on Saturday events but hopes to eventually expand into after-school programming. In our next story, Arkansas property owners are reminded that the annual deadline to assess personal property is June 1st. The deadline typically falls on May 31st but was extended a day due to May 31st falling on a Sunday. State law requires residents to report personal property, including vehicles, trailers, livestock, and other taxable items to their county assessor between January 1st and May 31st of each year. Assessments made after the deadline are subject to a 10% late penalty. Property owners who acquired new personal property within 30 days before May 31st have 30 days from the date of purchase or acquisition to assess that property without penalty. Assessments may typically be completed through the local county assessor's office, with many counties offering online, mail-in, and in-person options. Residents should contact their local assessor's office for specific instructions and availability. Officials also remind residents that a current assessment and tax clearance are required before license tax can be renewed at the revenue office. In addition, Arkansas property owners who qualify for the homestead credit have until October 15th to file. That is it for this edition of the news. Check out more local stories, sports, and upcoming events online at kdqn.net and in today's edition of the Dequeen Bee.
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0: That's right. We are back and we are live. Good morning, everybody. You're listening to The Morning Brew, and we're broadcasting from the Kinetic Studio.
1: Internet better.
0: That's right. On this fine, fine Thursday morning, weekend is upon us, my friends, and it's looking like it's going to be a nice one because all next week we're looking at rain. So live it up this weekend.
1: Mm-hmm.
0: Yesterday was gorgeous.
1: Again?
0: Yeah, it was hot. But it was real nice, and I'm expecting the same for today. So, try and get some stuff done today and tomorrow. Make it so it's an easy, clear weekend to mow. And what else?
2: You were talking about
0: yeah,
2: camping.
0: Yeah, I want to camp. Yeah, that sounds like an amazing time.
2: Before the low is 80, 90 degrees.
0: That's right. Mm-hmm. Yeah, we got to get together on that. Nothing too big planned for the weekend except for mowing and hopefully camping. That sounds like a grand time.
2: Love this time of year. This is the time of year I live for in Arkansas.
0: That's right. Have you guys been seeing any of the stuff coming out about the new... The Odyssey movie with, you know, Matt Damon and whatnot, the Odyssey.
2: No.
0: I was getting pretty hyped on it because I saw, like, something until I saw the trailer and I was like, it doesn't look that good. And then some new trailers have come out and they've done a lot of race swapping on, which again is just, it's one of those things, it's hard to talk about without sounding angry that, like, white characters have become black, you know what I mean?
2: Mm-hmm.
0: But it's also like, I don't know how to explain it. It just seems so forced is what it is.
2: Of course. And if you were to ever do it the other way, it would be so goofy. Like if you had Steve Buscemi in the next Martin Luther King Jr. biopic as Martin Luther King Jr.
0: Right.
2: I would be very upset about that.
0: I would be just as upset the other way around.
2: Yeah.
0: You know? So it's like, and not upset, but like, it's whatever. But it just, when I see it, I just immediately look at a movie. I'll write off a movie and be like, eh.
2: Yeah.
0: I don't have any interest. So they made Ellen
2: DeGeneres. How about Ellen DeGeneres as the next Martin Luther King Jr.?
0: That's right.
3: That'll work.
0: Yeah. Yeah, so they're good. And people are chiming up about it, trying to be like, I don't want to sound, but this is weird.
2: I mean, something like that, like the Odyssey, I guess I'm not too worried about because it didn't happen, you know, it's not real. And
0: what are you talking about?
2: I don't think
0: that's history.
2: Cyclops,
0: sirens and all that.
2: Yeah, I don't know. Is he the one he was like stuck on an island for a long time?
0: Yeah.
2: Or he left somebody on an island. Somebody got shot by a poison arrow. I got to read it again.
0: Yeah. Yeah.
3: No, don't make me read it again.
2: Yeah.
3: I hope the movie's. The book's great.
2: Yeah.
0: Yeah. The book is great.
2: It's like poetry, though, right?
3: Yeah, it is.
2: Yeah.
3: It's not really a book, is it?
0: Right.
2: Yeah.
0: So they've
2: little sing song.
3: It's an ode, right?
2: Yeah.
3: They call them ode.
2: Epic.
3: Epic.
2: Yeah.
3: Okay.
0: Yeah, an epic. They've got a few things here. So the Helen of Troy will be black, and Athena will be Asian, and then they have Elliot Page as Achilles.
2: No.
0: Yeah.
2: No.
0: Yeah.
2: Nuh-uh.
3: Fastest person they can find.
0: So I saw those, and I was still going to see the movie and whatnot, but I was like, I'm guessing this is just going to be, you know.
2: Elliot Page, who used to be Ellen Page.
0: Yeah.
2: Right,
0: yeah.
2: Who is the size of like a stick figure?
0: Right,
2: the body of a stick figure.
0: Yeah,
2: is going to be Achilles, one of the greatest warriors in all of history.
0: Let's not bring any toxic masculinity into the role of Achilles.
2: Yeah,
0: come on, we don't need that.
3: Yeah.
0: So I saw that and I was like,
3: don't want the rock to be
0: it. Let's not have the Rock or somebody
2: the rock
0: cool.
2: Would be great.
0: Yeah, it's a great Achilles. Yeah. You know?
2: What is that? I thought we were past all this.
0: I thought so too.
2: No,
3: never.
0: You know, it's just I don't know, man. I don't know. It's all good.
2: You're playing.
0: It's all good. No, look it up.
2: Oh,
0: I saw
2: gosh.
0: It, and I didn't
2: Elliot Page.
0: Yeah. With the voice crack and everything.
2: Yeah.
0: It's fine, dude. It's fine. I'm not like, again, you start talking
3: about
0: this.
3: Not that there's anything wrong with it.
0: Yeah, you sound
2: hateful. No, there is something wrong with it.
0: I'm not trying to sound hateful, but it's a bunch of white people running around doing fighting Cyclopses. I don't think any other race that's like, yeah, that's y'all's thing. I don't want women to get in on this. Well, you know?
2: You could try to ask Ludacris if you think he'd want to be
0: Let me tell you, nobody was burned when they cast Aragorn as a white guy. They were like, that's fine, dude. Dragons and spells, that's y'all's thing.
3: You know?
0: It's okay.
3: Yeah. Are they Greek?
0: Yeah, they're Greeks.
3: Yeah, they're Greeks.
2: Trojans. Right?
3: Yeah. It's
2: supposed to be
3: which is kind of Greekish.
0: Greek, Roman, whichever one. Greeks, I think they are. Yeah. Yeah, for sure. So, yeah, Odyssey. And you got Matt Damon. I remember when I saw it, I just saw, like, pictures of it. I was like, this is looking really cool, you know? And I loved the Odyssey as a kid. I loved it. I did the whole thing on, you know, story or an essay kind of thing on it in school. And I loved it. And I was,
2: get Greek people to do it. Zach Galifianakis as Achilles or something. I don't know.
0: Yeah.
2: George Stephanopoulos and
0: Stavros Alkaios.
2: There you go.
3: You can get all those people off my great big Greek fat wedding.
0: Yeah, there you go.
3: You use all them in the Odyssey. Yeah. Put the robes on them. Hey, they're good to go.
0: Hairy arms and gyros. Let's go.
2: But no, Greeks are out the window, I guess.
0: Yeah, this whole thing.
2: They've had their day.
3: Yeah, they got to do it originally.
0: I love the original Odyssey with
2: Armand DeSante.
0: Armand DeSante.
3: Yeah.
0: You know, that was a good one.
3: Yeah.
0: You know?
2: And then there was a remake with, what's his name? The Armand DeSante wannabe. The South African guy.
0: Yeah, right. I don't remember. Yeah, but then, and then, so they got Tom Holland is one of the main, I don't remember who Tom Holland's playing, but they got, Matt Damon as Odysseus, Holland. Sure.
2: Again, the guy looks like every time he coughs into a rag, there might be blood in it. I mean, it's sickly looking. Elliot Page. Tom Holland.
0: Yeah.
2: Get that Tim Chalamet.
0: Right. Exactly.
2: But, I mean, they got not a muscle to be had between the three of them.
0: Yeah. So the casting has faced backlash, with many fans and critics questioning the decision to diverge from the source material's described demographics.

0: Goldberg is the main defender of the movie.
1: Shocker.
0: Yeah, citing her as one of the world's most beautiful women. She is the girl playing Athena. I like her. She's great. She was in I think she was in Black Panther, and she's a great you know, actress, and yeah. She is beautiful, but you know, I guess
1: now,
0: I don't know.
1: What about that Black Panther movie? I want to be the Black Panther.
0: Yeah, right. That would be, well, he's Tom Holland as Black Panther.
1: That's
0: now.
1: Right.
0: There'd be some issues.
1: Goodness
0: there.
1: Gracious. You know? It doesn't work, does it?
0: No. And critics have accused Nolan, it's Christopher Nolan, I guess, of selective definition of authenticity, you know. And it's just one of those things. You just see Hollywood. It's a way for Hollywood to be like to do activism without doing it at all. You know what I mean? It's like a really lazy, why don't you create new characters of, you know, of people of color and make them amazing, you know, and do those movies. Just swapping. I don't think anybody likes that. I don't think anybody's like super down with that. Whoopi Goldberg, I guess.
2: Like,
0: I don't know.
2: And then the guys you pick again, well, Elliot Page, I use guy very loosely.
0: Right.
2: And Tom Holland, you couldn't get The Rock.
0: The Rock playing Achilles or something.
2: Yeah.
0: You know?
2: Or
0: somebody.
2: One of the buff guys.
1: Yeah,
2: guy. Chris Pratt.
0: Yeah, really.
2: I haven't seen him in something in a while.
0: Go.
2: He's free.
0: Bring Brad Pitt back to do Achilles.
2: Yeah,
0: he was good at Achilles.
1: Yeah.
0: You know?
2: And I'm the first one to say that this stuff usually doesn't bother me. It's just weird. Like,
0: this is
2: these
0: weird
2: casting choices. Like, I'm fine when I watch TV. The only time you ever see white guys on TV nowadays, they're either sniffing laundry and describing how beautiful it smells,
0: true,
2: or they're paying too much for car insurance.
0: True.
2: That's fine. That doesn't bother me.
0: Yeah. Right? That's where we're at right now. We're paying too much. Yeah.
1: His voice, he sounds like the grumpy old man.
0: Yeah, true.
2: I'm ready to lose my voice.
1: Yeah, well, you're almost there, aren't you?
2: Yeah.
0: And that's kind of the thing that they're doing with men a lot, too.
2: Yeah,
0: they're always having, like, it's men that are, oh, this laundry smells wonderful and stuff. Have you ever picked up laundry, sniffed into it, and thought it smelled good?
2: Sure.
0: Of course, but I don't need
2: it
0: filmed. We're that's opening our soul here.
2: I saw a commercial yesterday. It was just a chubby, pasty 30-something-year-old, 40-something-year-old guy sitting on a couch being interviewed about how good his laundry smells.
0: Right.
2: Just like, having a discussion about it. I'm like, please tell, this is not a guy.
0: Yeah.
2: Surely.
0: Yeah.
2: This ad is not really tailored to anybody.
0: Let's also have the guy spraying Brake Clean and being like, oh, that smells good.
1: There you go. Yeah.
2: Now, and I'm sorry, but my wife, she does laundry. Sometimes she's real proud, and she comes up and she says, smells his laundry. Smell it. I'm like, it's good.
0: I love fresh smelling laundry, but I don't.
2: Women be different.
0: Exactly. It's a certain thing. If every time you do laundry and you gather it up in your arms and you go, ah, that's fantastic. I don't know what's wrong with the little masculinity. You know,
1: I'm not even getting into it.
0: All right,
1: there are so many different. You know, when you watch a commercial now, it can't be. What I would consider the standard couple.
0: Right. Yeah, it's all,
1: You know, it's like, so you either got a black husband.
0: Yeah, with a
1: white wife.
0: Right.
1: With an Asian child and maybe an Eastern Indian.
0: Yeah, like the,
1: those
0: are the picture frame pictures.
2: Yeah.
0: Buy the picture frames and they all come with a very interesting family.
2: We have a handful of those in our house that we leave up because it's like, that's a more beautiful family than mine.
1: Well, you can vice versa any of that around however you want to.
0: Right.
1: But they don't, I mean, none of them, it's not the traditional.
0: Well,
1: when I say, you know what I'm saying?
0: I do. Yeah. I don't think that you have a problem with it. It's just that I think every commercial is going to have check boxes.
1: They force it on you. That's the thing that bothers me.
0: Right.
2: Even AI.
0: I understand what you're saying.
2: Google's Gemini caught some flack, like where if you typed in, show me a German Wehrmacht soldier from the 1940s, and it'd be Asian and black and white.
0: Oh, yeah, yeah.
2: Like, do you... Well, Google AI, are you sure about that?
0: Right. They did it with...
2: some of those things aren't the same as the others.
0: Yeah. The video games, they came out with that Battlefield 1. It was focusing on World War I.
2: Yeah.
0: And they had, like, you know, the whole trailer for the game was like a woman fighting really hard, you know, against...
2: she seemed cool.
0: Yeah, she seemed cool, and that's not the point. It's just that definitely didn't happen.
2: Oh, yeah.
0: You know what I mean?
1: Or
0: if it did, I don't know. It's like you can't talk about this stuff without feeling weird about it. But it's like also a little historical accuracy. There's nothing There's nothing racist or sexist about it.
2: Yeah.
0: Just to just want a little historical accuracy. That's all.

0: What I found interesting, you know, my wife, we watched that Predator Badlands movie the other night. Fantastic movie.
1: Yeah.
0: But my wife was explaining to me that the Predators, you remember the original Predator with Arnold Schwarzenegger, it's a matriarchal society. Like, women rule everything. The only men are just there to just battle each other.
1: Right.
0: And I'm like, that doesn't actually sound too bad a society.
1: Right,
0: that kind of
1: right.
0: makes sense. Like, at the end of the day, the Predator, like, the women control everything. The men just go hunt all day long and bring back trophies.
2: The way it is here.
0: Yeah, it kind of is.
1: I was going to say, you can't convince me that didn't happen in our history at one point.
0: Oh, for sure. You know? Yeah.
1: Like, where it was like the women are like at the top discussing the real matters and just making sure the men are fighting each other.
0: Yeah, just fighting each other out hunting, you know?
1: Yeah.
0: Getting to just play all day,
1: right.
0: more or less. That's the women rule everything in Predator society. Men are just out playing all
1: day. They're just LARPing.
0: And I'm like, you know what? It's not too bad.
1: Man. Yeah, yeah.
2: Seems to work.
1: Well, we got to go. We've spent 15 minutes on this, so let's get into your weather. 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
1: 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Today, mostly sunny with a high near 84, east winds 5 to 10 miles per hour through the afternoon. Tonight, partly cloudy and a low of 64. Tomorrow's going to be mostly sunny with a high of 88, but south winds up to 25 miles per hour through the afternoon. Tomorrow night, increasing clouds with a low of around 69, and those winds kind of continuing in the evening. And then also on Saturday, mostly sunny with a high of 86, but 20 mile per hour winds. So it's ushering in some storms that are coming in early next week. Monday, a 60% chance of showers and thunderstorms. Tuesday, an 80% chance of showers and thunderstorms. And Wednesday, a 60% chance of showers and thunderstorms. I can't see further than that, but I imagine it will continue. So we're kind of going like really nice week to really wet week to really nice week, which is fine by me. That's all right.
0: Man, just keep it rainy during the week.
1: Yeah.
0: Nice, beautiful weather on the weekend.
1: Yeah.
0: Because the other way around is terrible. Like Monday, Tuesday, you look out through your little peephole at work.
1: Yeah.
0: This is beautiful outside.
1: Yeah,
0: and then
1: yeah.
0: the weekend hits and it's just, now you're
1: miserable.
0: Looking at the people out of your house.
1: Yeah.
0: Looking
1: yeah.
0: at just rain.
1: Yeah.
2: A lot
1: right.
2: of people got hay on the ground this week.
0: Yeah.
2: Yeah.
0: But man, you know what? If it could hold off Monday night, would be great, because that's the Queen's graduation.
2: That's
0: now
2: true.
0: They're having to really plan some contingency plans.
1: Yeah.
0: Because can't have, if it's thunderstorming, you can't have people at the stadium.
2: Yeah. I've been inside.
0: It gets packed
2: in the gym for that.
1: Yeah. Yeah, I bet.
0: If one person has hantavirus.
2: Yeah. Well, and the thing about it is, if you're up at the top, it's about 40 degrees warmer than it is down on the floor.
0: Yeah.
1: Right.
2: You know, which is understandable. There's just so many people in there.
1: Right.
2: It you know, and if it's pouring down rain, you know there's going to be a line to get in there.
1: Mm-hmm.
2: So you're going to stand in a line? Yeah.
0: That's really? Graduation. Do what you got to do. Right?
1: It's going to get pushed, Greg. The rain's going to get pushed to Tuesday.
2: Push it, baby. We need to push.
1: Yeah, push it, baby.
2: Yeah. Well, I need to sit outside.
1: Yeah.
0: It did say like 70%. Monday night, yesterday. Now it says 50%.
1: Yeah.
0: So
1: yeah,
0: and then, it's dissipating.
1: Yeah, and bigger on Tuesday. So let's hope it gets pushed today.
2: Yeah, just push it to 11 o'clock Monday night.
1: Right, it's at 8.
2: Yeah.
1: That's what I was hoping. Like, usually it'll be nice in the morning.
2: Yeah.
1: All right, we'll see. We'll see. But you guys want to hop into the local lowdown?
2: Yeah, we do.
1: Just right into it. All right, the local lowdown is brought to you by Southwest Arkansas Accounting Services, 990 Highway 70 East right here in Dequeen. 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
0: Yeah, I thought we were going to have some folks talk about Senior Citizens Day, but I'll just jump into that real briefly.
1: Sure.
0: It's not this Friday, not next Friday, but the Friday after. Mm. So that'll be the 29th, will be the annual Sevier County Senior Citizens Day on the lawn of the Sevier County Courthouse, of course, weather permitting. Registration usually kicks off about 8 that morning, lots of vendors set up, 9 o'clock a main event starts and usually continues to... It's about noon or 1 o'clock. It's just once they start serving lunch, you know, people, and it's like that new midday sun starts beating down. It starts to filter off.
2: It's nap time.
0: It's nap time. Yeah, good point. but it's always a great event, a long standing. I gotta see how many. We gotta be getting close on. I don't know how many years now. I have to go back and look. But it's a
1: decades. Right?
0: Yeah,
1: decades.
0: To the point now where like some of the longtime supporters have been doing it for a really long time.
1: They started it and now they're in it.
0: Yeah. I did notice one year at it, the way the vendors were set up, you had nursing homes, and then it was hospice, and then funeral homes.
1: That's a little
0: on the nose.
1: Yeah, for sure.
0: Like the whole progression.
1: It's a great place to get, they have screenings, right?
0: They're
1: tests.
0: Huge.
1: And swag out the wazoo.
0: Hundreds of dollars of free screenings. Yeah, yeah. And Greg is eligible this year.
1: Yeah, so. You going?
2: I've been eligible for a while.
0: Yeah, I guess so. Yeah, it's 55 and over,
2: 55
0: right?
2: 55 and over.
0: Which is,
1: that's considered senior? 55?
0: Uh-huh. I know, it's weird. You know, back in the day... When this thing first launched, mm-hmm. Our life expectancy is pretty good these days.
1: Yeah, it is.
0: Right?
1: Yeah, yeah.
0: 55 might have seemed, it doesn't seem old anymore.
1: No,
0: I know people are 55 doing better than I am.
1: You're like 15 years away from being a senior, Patrick.
0: I know.
1: Where you can go get a free lunch.
0: And I will not be going down there getting a free lunch when I'm 55.
2: You will. But there's also all kinds of free stuff you get.
1: Yeah.
2: Or reduced price stuff. We're going to look at that later on.
1: Okay.
2: But not in the local lowdown.
1: Sure,
2: boy,
1: sure.
2: I'm sorry.
1: Sure. Looking forward to it. Senior Citizens Day is always a good deal.
0: Yeah, oh man, Pilgrims always does all the cooking
1: right.
0: The chicken. And I do
2: get dark meat or white meat?
1: Dark meat, dude. They do chicken quarters, I think, don't they?
2: They do that or thighs.
0: Used to, and I think it's more like thighs now.
1: Yeah.
0: It might have been chicken breasts last year. I don't know. Whatever. Hey, they smoke them all day long.
1: Yeah. They're delicious. Whatever it is.
0: Absolutely delicious. So shout out to Pilgrims and everybody who makes this thing happen every year, a whole committee. My beautiful, lovely wife is always front and center at that event, making sure. And I know we got a couple of veterans in the county who will be turning 100 years old this year. Who I believe will be specially recognized at this year's event. So it's and of course the theme is America 250.
1: That's true.
0: 250th celebration of the nation's founding back in 1776.
1: Yeah, yeah.
0: And we got some fun things we're doing at the radio with the radio station as well. In the
1: I can't
0: weeks.
1: Wait for that.
0: Yeah,
1: I can't wait for that. We're gonna have some fun.
2: Really?
1: Yeah, yeah.
0: Yeah.
2: I didn't know that.
1: Yeah, well, it's
0: surprise.
1: Yes.
2: Yeah. I don't know nothing.
1: Yeah, we'll just be doing some looking back, some insights,
2: ooh.
1: Interesting stories, funny stories.
0: Yeah. Everybody knows American history is fascinating, but it might even be more fascinating than what you know.
1: 100%. 100%. We have the best history there is.
0: Oh,
1: man.
0: Goodness,
1: it's not even close.
0: I mean, the Roman Empire's got
1: it's
0: some...
1: Cool. It's cool.
0: It's cool. Had some things, you know.
1: They had their time in the sun.
0: Yeah.
1: For like a long, like 1,000 years or whatever.
0: But you didn't get the vote.
1: Yeah, no, exactly.
0: Yeah,
1: exactly.
0: They had no Second Amendment.
1: Right.
2: That's right.
0: That's no right. Protection against unwarranted search and seizures and stuff like that.
1: Exactly.
0: If old Caesar wanted anything you had, he could just take it.
1: Yeah,
0: right?
1: The centurion like pushed you up against the wall to search you. And they're like, hey, what about my rights, buddy? Hey.
0: Even here, if Donald Trump showed up at my house and was like, give me everything you got, I would be like, no, where's your warrant?
1: Right, right, where's your warrant?
0: I mean, I give him something. He's the president,
1: of course,
0: but not everything.
1: Yeah, yeah,
0: right?
1: Not everything.
0: Yeah.
2: Give him that plant with a snake in it.
0: No. I'd give him a darn nice meal or something.
1: Yeah, there you go. But I'm looking forward to that. Big time.
0: Of course, we should mention, this is a really big day for some local sports. Of course, Horatio Lady Lions taking part in the Class 2A softball tournament today. I got a really good feeling about them.
1: Yep.
0: What a team they've had this season. They've just been absolutely amazing. It's like a million wins and like two losses or
1: something
0: is their record.
1: And if they can win state and be the champions, that will be
2: so
1: against
2: cool.
1: Southwest Arkansas with basketball champion, ladies basketball champion last week, or last year rather, and then Ashdown winning the baseball championship, then Horatio winning the softball championship. Yeah. It would be awesome.
0: The Leopards up at the state soccer tournament today. Leopards and Lady Leopards. So bring that up.
2: They got a good shot.
1: They got a great shot.
0: Coach Sloan says they're playing their best soccer of the season right now.
1: I saw some incredible. I ran the game a couple weeks back for that game against. I can't remember.
2: Malvern.
1: It was Malvern.
2: They wore them out.
1: Oh my gosh! It was a trouncing.
0: Y'all think you're the Leopards?
1: Yeah, exactly.
0: You're the Leopards.
1: Exactly.
0: And then, of course, we should mention real quick they had the meet of champs for track and field this week, and DeQueen freshman Adeline Johnson. I mean, she closed out a huge season here. she recorded her personal best throw, 40 feet and 4 inches in the shot put. That's amazing. Breaking school records, playing at the senior high level as a freshman. And she had an interview with Miles Blitt, and they informed her she now holds the 5th best throw in the nation among ninth graders.
1: Don't get her near a glass house.
0: Yeah, no doubt. Yeah. And this is her breakout season right here. So, I mean, we're going to see some big things from her in our track and field department here in the years ahead.
1: That's awesome. Yeah. That is so cool.
2: Got third place in the meet of champs. That's pretty cool.
1: Yeah, that's amazing.
0: I mean, that's the best track and field athletes from across, the best of the best from across Arkansas.
1: Yeah, man. Very cool. Very cool. Well, that's going to do it for the local lowdown. Let's go ahead and hop into your birthday club, brought to you by DeQueen Auto Group and M&M Party Rentals.
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1: Yeah, buddy. Time for the birthday club, 870-642-2190. Call and get those birthdays and anniversaries in. All right. Is that yours? I'll break it if you keep it near me. I always break those things.
7: Yeah.
1: Yeah.
7: Definitely mine.
1: Let's get some birthdays and anniversaries in.
7: Well, I will.
1: All right.
7: I just got a phone call, actually.
1: Yeah?
7: A big happy birthday going out to Scott Kelly, who's turning 37 today.
1: Nice.
7: That's from your mama.
1: That's from your mama.
7: And she loves you very much. That's actually from Val.
1: Excellent.
7: We love Val, and we miss Val.
1: Yeah. Happy birthday, Scott. I got one right here. Want to wish Kaylee Lindsay a happy... What's wrong with me? Let me try that again. Want to wish Kaylee Lindsay a happy 19th birthday. We love you from Dad, Mom, Ty, and Cash. Kaylee, 19 years old. Congratulations. And I'm putting you right into the drawing for one of our amazing prizes going on.
7: Yeah.
1: Happy birthday, Kaylee Lindsay, 19.
2: I've got a big belated anniversary. It was yesterday.
1: All right.
2: Jim and Valerie Wise of Grannis celebrated their 20th anniversary yesterday, and that's a happy anniversary from Joel, Gwen, the Hartons, the Wises, and the rest of the family.
1: Excellent.
2: Happy anniversary.
1: Happy anniversary, Jim and Valerie Wise.
7: And I've got a big happy 53rd birthday going out to Charles Woodard today from Horatio. That's from your friends and family. Happy 53rd birthday.
1: He has friends?
7: I guess so.
1: Charles, happy birthday. 53.
7: I think I missed something. I see Rich Dorsey said, I thought wokeism died. I'll avoid that movie. What movie were you talking about?
1: Odyssey.
7: Oh, so, yeah.
1: Elliot Page. And then Zendaya. And then Helen getting Helen of Troy.
7: Why are we? you guys already got into it.
1: We covered it. Yeah. We covered it. It's hard to not sound like a you were mad screaming, you know, whatever. But yeah. It's like, come on now.
2: Hey, you know whose birthday it is?
1: Who that?
2: Carissa VanVoost.
1: No.
7: No way.
2: There you go, Richard. I'm helping you out.
1: Carissa.
7: Happy birthday.
2: From Richard just the other day.
1: Yeah, true.
2: Yeah, he told us to tell her.
1: Yeah.
2: Yeah.
1: Mm-hmm. How can we talk about how bad that movie looks when it's National Buttermilk Biscuit Day?
2: Ooh.
7: I've never had a buttermilk biscuit.
1: What?
2: I'm
7: yeah. Sure, or like a homemade.
1: Yeah.
7: Buttermilk.
1: Right.
7: Biscuit.
1: You order from a biscuits grief from a restaurant, I imagine they're coming out buttermilk, right?
7: You think so?
1: Think so. No?
2: I don't know.
1: Hey, check this one out. I got a big happy birthday called in just now to Tasha Callahan over in Horatio there. And that's a happy birthday from all the family. Tasha.
2: That's Callahan. What I said, Tasha.
1: Yeah, I don't know why I said Tasha.
7: Tasha.
1: I know Tasha.
7: Yankee.
2: That's a Yankee.
1: It's a Yankee thing.
2: It's a Yankee thing.
1: Tasha. It's Tasha Callahan.
2: Yeah.
1: Happy birthday, Tasha. Tasha.
2: It's Mark Zuckerberg's birthday.
1: Is that an impression of him?
2: No. I just like doing that. You know, Patrick's using a fake voice. I want to use one too sometimes.
1: True.
2: Yeah.
1: It's National Decency Day, so we should try and be a little more decent on the show today. And then Judy Smith Young says happy birthday to our sweet Isabel Cross, who is 19 years old today. From the family, we love you, Isabel. Happy birthday. Congratulations, the big 1-9.
7: All right.
1: You remember 19, Jen?
7: Yeah, 19 was the best year ever.
1: There you go.
7: I went to, I spent some time out in Alberta, up in the Rockies, and then I moved to Washington State for 4 or 5 months, and I explored Oregon and Northern California and bits of Washington all along the coast, and then I went up to Vancouver Island and did some exploring up there, and then I took a Greyhound bus 48 hours all the way back to Winnipeg.
1: You want to be a bum, Jules.
7: I worked at Target the morning shift, 3 to 10 or 11.
1: Oh, yeah?
7: Mm-hmm. There's a great job, good pay, good benefits.
1: Oh, boy.
7: Yeah.
1: Sounds like a grand time.
7: Oh, it was amazing.
1: It's George Lucas's birthday.
2: It is.
1: It's also Gronk's birthday and Kate Blanchett's birthday.
7: Yeah. Love Kate Blanchett.
1: She's good.
7: Mandalorian comes out next week.
1: Oh, yeah?
7: Mm-hmm.
1: Nice.
7: And it's very minimal cast, I realize. There's like 8 cast members, so that kind of it makes me happy.
1: Yeah. Yeah, not flooding
7: no
1: it out.
7: No Jack Black or Lizzo.
1: Right. Let's see. Or no, there's going to be like a lot of AI or something.
7: Yeah, it could be. But I was hoping that Gina...
1: Carano
7: would have been in it.
1: Maybe. She's fighting this weekend.
7: She is.
1: Dustin Lynch's birthday. Tim Roth's birthday. There you go.
7: Danny Huston. He plays a really good villain in the American Horror Story.
1: Nice. Yeah, big one. We got Rowdy Ronda Rousey this weekend fighting Gina Carano.
7: I want to see her get laid out by Gina.
1: Wow.
7: I love Gina. She's my woman crush, like my biggest woman crush ever.
1: All I got to say is tomorrow, tune in for the weigh-ins, boy.
7: Yeah.
1: That's for the boys.
2: That's on Netflix,
1: That's on Netflix, yeah.
7: You cannot tell me that Ronda Rousey is more beautiful than Gina. Gina is like Amazonian.
1: Gina is very, very pretty. Yes, indeed. She's hot, right?
7: Yeah.
1: But Rhonda could like really, really kick your butt. And I don't think I stand alone. There's something about that. You know?
7: Yeah, I mean, I don't know.
2: She beat the dog at a turtle.
1: Turtle?
2: Mm-hmm.
1: What was that?
2: That's a TV show.
1: Oh, okay.
7: Let me show you, Greg. Here's Gina. Okay.
2: Yeah.
1: Mm-hmm.
7: Phenomenal. All right.
1: Those are altered pictures.
7: They're not. She is thick. Fabulous. And then you got Ronda Rousey, who as soon as she opens her mouth,
1: you got to pull up one of her pretty photos.
7: Oh,
1: so you can't just pull up, you know, you can't pull up Gina at the Met Gala and then Ronda,
7: right,
1: whatever. Now she's got. She's,
7: I know. I'm looking.
1: Know,
7: I'm
1: she's,
7: looking.
1: No, no. That was a good picture. I think she's got. She's very pretty.
7: Yeah.
1: Yeah.
7: She definitely is.
1: Mm-hmm. Yep. And so yeah, there you go.
8: Fighting in Jell-O.
1: Oh boy. Yep. Nothing that ruins your day more when you when a really pretty fighter has to go fight, and then
7: yeah
8: they don't look so pretty when they're fighting.
7: No.
1: But there you go. Yeah, you look. You gonna watch it, Jen?
7: Yeah.
1: Nice.
7: For sure.
1: And you're going for Gina.
7: I am.
8: Wow. Time?
1: Right. What?
8: Time is it?
1: It's like normal. It's like 8 p.m. I think the main card goes off.
7: And I want to see. I want to see Nate Diaz fight as well.
1: What about Ngannou?
7: Yes, definitely.
1: Yeah, it's some pretty good fights. You got Francis Ngannou versus a can. It's like
8: a can.
1: A can. Yeah.
8: A can.
1: An actual can.
8: Okay.
1: Yeah, I think his name is Felipe Lins or something, but he's a can. Yeah.
7: Yeah.
1: Yeah, I'm going to watch it. It'll be interesting. I'll tell you what. This is what I'm going to say about that. This is all I'm going to say about it.
7: Mm-hmm.
1: I hope it does well.
7: Yeah, me too.
1: I hope it does well. Apart from that, what else, man? I got work to do today, and then tonight I'm going to max and relax because I got a video game releasing today that's supposed to be.
7: Oh, very, that's kind of exciting.
1: Yeah, very looked forward to. It's got like 5 million wish lists on Steam, which mm-hmm. is huge. So
7: is it the
1: Subnautica 2.
7: Oh, Subnautica 2.
1: A very highly anticipated return to the ocean game
7: mm-hmm.
1: that I really enjoyed from like 2018.
7: Yeah.
1: Forever ago.
7: I played that game. I remember I had the computer. This was back in Flagstaff. I had the computer set up in a corner, if you remember.
1: Yeah.
7: In the living room and lights off, and I would play. I watched you play.
1: Yeah.
7: And then I played it. Yeah, and it was so, like, you just put the headphones on,
1: yeah.
7: and you just immerse yourself in it.
1: It's, like, the most immersive game I've ever played. I play it on my nice, like, high refresh rate, good gaming monitor.
7: Mm-hmm.
1: I got my headphones on, my studio headphones with the great audio interface. You're sitting there. It's dark. It is, like, it's a whole other world you jump into.
8: Do you talk to it?
1: I don't talk
8: out
1: to
8: loud.
1: It. No, I don't talk to it out loud. Yeah. I'm not there yet. Maybe, hopefully, one day.
7: You know what I've been thinking lately is I loved gaming on the computer, and I don't have a computer.
1: Mm-hmm.
7: And I was wondering if you have any extras, if you would build something.
1: I can get you a computer going, yeah, sure.
7: Yeah, like, do you have everything you need for it?
1: I do, yeah. I have enough to build probably 3.
7: I've got a monitor.
1: Yeah.
7: So that would be so cool, so I can play all my Steam games.
1: Computer games.
7: Yeah.
8: You just hook it up to your TV. Then you got a big
7: I even
8: screen.
7: Thought about that, too. Like,
1: you
7: my smaller TV.
1: Mm-hmm.
7: Yeah,
1: mm-hmm.
7: that would be mm-hmm. so cool.
1: Although, the bigger the TV, like, so what you're plugging into is the graphics card.
7: Mm-hmm.
1: So if you have big, like, high refresh, it could make that graphics card scream.
7: Yeah.
1: For mercy.
7: What I've always wanted is, like, I don't know if it's a couple of monitors or just one, but those ones that are kind of...
1: Yeah, the curved.
7: The curved monitor so that you, like, it's still in your peripherals almost.
1: Yeah. I went into the... this is like a year ago now. I was taking trash to the dump, and they got the electronics, the e-waste place there.
7: Mm-hmm.
1: And I peeked inside, and there was one of those curved monitors. It was this big.
7: Yeah.
1: And it was like kind of cracked on one corner, and I was like, I wonder if I can fix that. There's no fixing those things.
7: Yeah.
1: I want to get one, though.
7: They're so cool.
1: Yeah.
7: I bet they're expensive.
1: I've got a really good computer, but this one's going to push it. This game, I do not have like the recommended specs for it. I'm just below. So it'll still run,
7: mm-hmm.
1: but this is like supposed to be a next-gen type of title.
7: You going to go to Best Buy?
1: I looked at what they had yesterday. I don't got what I need.
7: Oh.
1: Yeah. Man. I'm going to need like a completely new one. That's what I was telling Allie. I was like, you mind if I just go buy a CPU real quick? It's like, yeah, $2,000. $2,000 real quick.
7: Oh.
1: Yeah, no. Yeah. No, it'll be good. It'll
7: mm-hmm.
1: be good. What do we got here? Hey, another birthday coming in.
7: Oh.
1: Yeah, big happy birthday going out to Carissa Van Vos.
8: There you go.
1: Look at that. Greg got that one in for you. She's the perfect age is her age. That's what it says
7: yeah.
1: here. And that's a happy birthday from Richard, Rayleigh, Caselyn, and Calum. Happy birthday, Carissa Van Vos.
7: Happy birthday.
1: Nice. Nice. Yeah, so that game, it's all underwater, Greg. So it's like you could see the music is amazing. It's really vibrant. Like it's
8: look like Aquaman.
1: You're Aquaman. You're running around. You're riding dolphins and stuff. It's amazing. It is a great game.
7: Oh, there is that one game.
1: You're scraping barnacles.
7: I think it was you that told me about it. The shark game.
1: The shark game.
7: Yeah.
8: You say shark?
7: I said shark.
1: We said shark. And
8: shark?
7: So, yes. Yes.
8: Okay.
7: Yes. I hope I'm not dreaming this.
8: I'm sorry. I never know.
1: We were just talking about the ocean, and then she says shark game, and he's like, wait, hold on, I'm confused. Jen,
8: I'm sorry, I misunderstood.
7: It's
1: the shark game.
7: The shark. It's my fault. It's my voice.
1: Yes.
7: It's there's a bunch of islands or something, and there's you can either ride sharks, or they. Wow, did I dream this?
1: I think you dreamed it. You're riding sharks?
7: Yeah, I think you. But they're also out to get you.
1: Huh. Or are you the shark?
7: You are the shark.
1: You are the
7: shark. That's what it is. You are the shark. Do you know what game I'm talking about now?
1: I don't.
7: Ah.
1: You are the shark. Or it's like, or did you do this when you were out in the desert with Jim Morrison?
7: No, what it was is
1: ride the shark, man. Ride the shark.
7: A kid told me about it, and he showed me on his Nintendo Switch.
1: Oh, yeah?
7: Yeah.
1: And it's a shark riding game, or you are the shark?
7: You are the shark. Oh, my gosh.
1: Easy now.
7: You are the shark.
1: Yeah.
7: I'm finding it, but I typed in goodness. What Greg said.
1: Yeah, of course.
7: Man-eater, that's the game.
1: He's a man-eater.
7: Yeah.
8: Okay. Oh, so yeah. It plays Hall & Oates while you're doing it.
1: Yeah, that's right.
7: Man-eater. Yeah, I want to get that. It's on Steam, too. See, I need a computer.
1: Yeah.
7: I need a computer.
1: Ooh, here she comes. Oh man, yeah, I'm looking forward to it, but I don't think I'm gonna buy it today. Mm-hmm. I don't think I'm gonna buy the game today. Like, I'm gonna let it, you know.
7: Yeah,
1: I've been burned way too many times, man, by these like early release games or whatever.
7: Yeah.
1: So I'm gonna let it go a day. Mm-hmm. You know, see what people are saying before I go and pay $30 for it.
7: That's a good idea.
1: Yeah. So
8: when you pay $30, you get it forever.
1: You get it. Well, that's a whole thing going on right now. You know what I'm saying? Digital, do you even own it? You know, and there's places like, so just recently PlayStation has come under fire because they changed their thing. So if you buy a game online and download it, if you are offline, if you just unhook your thing from the internet, after 10 days, the game will not work anymore. And they're saying they're doing that to, like, stop piracy or whatever. But it's like, if you don't own it, then is that really piracy? If you can't own it, you know, am I really stealing it by pirating it? You know, type of thing? It's like, it used to be, you buy a game, you have it. You have the physical game.
8: Yeah.
1: It was yours. You know, now it's all digital. And, like, you can, if you, let's say you have 50 games on your PlayStation that you bought each and every one of them, and then you do something that violates PlayStation's terms of service, they could just delete your account. All those are gone. You don't even have them to go and somewhere else, you know?
7: Yeah.
8: Well,
1: and they delete people by accident sometimes. You know what I mean?
7: Mm-hmm.
1: Like, these types of things happen. Let's say Greg, his handle, his PlayStation handle that he plays on is like, you know, like Goku 420.
7: Right.
1: Right.
7: Yeah.
1: And then Goka 420 goes and makes a mistake. They might ban him by accident.
7: Right.
1: And then he loses all of his games and he's got to make a petition to PlayStation, which they're going to answer you for sure. You know what I mean? This whole, do you own it? It's same with movies. You buy movies. You can buy movies on Amazon. Do you own them? You know, you don't own a physical copy.
8: You own the right to watch them.
1: You own the right to watch them. The right to play them, which can be stripped from you.
8: Yeah.
1: And then,
7: I don't like the way that sounds.
1: Right.
8: You know, like that Switch?
1: Mm-hmm.
8: It's an annual subscription.
1: Yes.
7: It is.
1: Like
8: $50.
1: It's expensive. Yeah.
8: $50 a year.
1: Yeah. That's what a What am I trying to say?
8: 90% of those games are horrible.
1: Yes.
7: Is that including like the capability to like hook up to the internet and stuff like that?
1: Yeah.
7: You know what I mean?
1: Yeah. It's that thing. Yeah.
8: I mean, that is all hooked up to you know, wireless.
1: Mm-hmm.
7: Yeah.
8: It's hooked up to the internet. You can download stuff, it updates it, all that.
7: Yeah.
8: And you know, you got stuff that from the original one, from all the different controllers, mm-hmm. plus like the old Game Boy.
1: Yeah.
8: Those games.
1: They are. Some of them are good. Most of them are bad.
8: Yeah.
1: You're right.
8: Well,
1: but there are
8: black
1: some good
8: and white.
1: Ones. They're all black and white. Yeah.
8: I know, but I still like to play them.
1: Me too. Yeah. The Super Mario 2 that came for Game Boy is great.
8: Yeah. Mm-hmm.
1: Yeah. And let's see. So I buy them on when you play in the computer. You use a service called Steam, and they talk about how these games are yours. And at the end of the day, you can install them directly onto your computer, and then just yank the internet cord out of your computer. You should be able to play them forever.
7: Mm-hmm.
1: But that could change. They could just come out next year and say, we chose against that. Now it's like you have to be connected.
7: Hmm.
1: You know, I've got 75 games or something in my Steam bin because this is the best way to play because they cost so cheap. Like they go on sales all the time. Sometimes they'll do a sale, like a summer sale, and I'll just go through and buy 10 games for like $1 a piece. You know what I mean? I like that. It's kind of like a garage sale of games, but it is all digital and I don't own any of them.
7: Right.
1: It's weird. But yeah, I'm going to wait on this one because, you know, new games releasing out, they release them unfinished. They don't, you know, again, back in the day, it used to be, here's the game. It's a disc.
8: Yeah.
1: That's it. This is it. Hopefully it's good. If it sucks.
8: If it's not, I can't give you another disc.
1: Exactly. Yeah. So now it's like they release games half finished and they call it, we're releasing it in early access. And the game is buggy and horrible and you have to wait. And
8: that's so they can get more money.
1: Exactly.
8: To work on it more.
1: Yeah. But in your experience, have you ever paid somebody for a job before they've actually done it?
8: Yeah.
1: Do they end up doing a good job?
8: Not really.
1: Yeah.
8: Not most of the time.
1: Yeah, you already got the money.
8: Yeah.
1: You know?
8: There are exceptions to that.
1: Sure. There is.
7: How about painting? How about somebody says, hey, I'd really like this painting. You think that I should accept money before or after?
1: After.
7: Yeah. That's usually what I do anyway.
1: Yeah.
7: Unless it's like custom, like if I'm putting your name or something or like painting your child or whatever, something that I won't be able to sell beforehand, then I might do a deposit.
1: Mm-hmm.
7: Because it'll be useless after.
8: I would say if they offer you the money, take it.
7: Yeah.
1: That's a good point.
8: Whenever they do that.
1: And run.
7: Yeah. Well, yeah.
8: Well, you never know.
1: Of course.
8: Because they could go, well, I don't like that.
1: Yeah.
7: Yeah.
1: Yeah, now you've wasted all
7: that
1: time.
7: But I stand by my word. Like, if you don't like it, I'll fix it. You know what I mean? I don't know.
1: Yep.
7: Something I thought about every now and then.
1: Yeah. Well, Aaron Gray says what game? I forgot what game we were even.
7: Subnautica, I imagine.
1: Yeah.
7: Maybe.
1: That'll be the second one. Let's get into it. You guys want to get into the news?
7: Yeah, let's do it.
1: All right, let's do it. 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
9: For KDQN News, I'm Patrick Massey. Starting off, individuals interested in running for municipal office in Arkansas for the 2026 general election can now begin preparing for the filing process. Under Arkansas law, May 7th marked the first day independent candidates for municipal offices could begin circulating petitions ahead of the November 3rd, 2026 general election. The official filing period for independent municipal candidates will begin at noon on Wednesday, July 29th and continue through noon on Wednesday, August 5th. Candidates seeking city offices must meet several qualifications under Arkansas law, including being a qualified voter, a U.S. citizen, an Arkansas resident, and lawfully registered to vote. Candidates also must reside within the jurisdiction they seek to represent at the time of filing and throughout their term in office. State law further prohibits individuals convicted of fraud, embezzlement of public money, bribery, forgery, or other infamous crimes from holding office. Candidates should contact their local county clerk's office for filing packets and additional information regarding requirements and deadlines. All required paperwork must be filed with the county clerk during the filing period. Petition sheets must be certified, and municipalities must confirm candidates for placement on the November ballot before the filing process is considered complete. And a reminder that the deadline to register to vote for the 2026 general election is October 5th. Early voting for the general election will begin October 19th and continue through November 2nd. Early voting hours statewide are scheduled for 8 a.m. till 6 p.m. on weekdays and 10 a.m. till 4 p.m. on Saturdays, with voting concluding at 5 p.m. on Monday, November 2nd. In some other news, DeQueen is headed back to familiar territory for this year's Class 4A state soccer tournament. The tournament returns to Harrison today, a site longtime Leopard coach Stephen Sloan knows well from past state tournament trips. While the matches will be played at the Harrison City Fields, this year's event will be hosted by Green Forest High School. DeQueen enters the tournament as the top seed from its conference and will face CAC at 11 this morning in first-round action. Nashville Hope and Magnolia also advance from the conference, with Magnolia making its first-ever state tournament appearance. Coach Stephen Sloan says the Leopards are playing some of their best soccer of the season right now. Sloan said the team struggled offensively earlier in the year, but added that the defense has been strong all season long. The Leopards carry an overall record of 18 wins, 3 losses, and 1 tie into the tournament. All 3 losses came against non-conference opponents. After tying Nashville in the opening conference match, DeQueen rattled off 13 straight wins. Sloan also noted the current senior class has not lost a conference match in the past 3 seasons. The Leopard lineup features Chris Salgado at goalie in his first season in that role. Defenders include Diego Rodriguez, Elian Abraca, Pablo Perez, and Ben Hernandez. Eduardo Gonzalez, Jahir Ramirez, Eric Hernandez, and Alan Ferrates anchor the midfield, while Nathan Martinez and Eric Cervantes play up front. Sloan also said the Leopards are as healthy as they've been all year, which could be a key to a deep postseason run. He says the team's goals are simple: avoid injuries and continue playing strong defense. Joe T. Robinson enters the tournament as the defending state champion and one of the favorites, along with Dardanelle and Green Forest. Sloan added Nashville and Hope could also make a run if they get hot at the right time. The Class 4A state tournament runs 3 days in Harrison, with the state final scheduled for next weekend at Hot Springs Lakeside. And speaking of state tournament action, the Horatio Lady Lions take on Cedar Ridge in the opening round of the Class 2A state softball tournament today at 10 a.m. The state tournament takes place at Palestine Wheatley High School. The Lady Lions advanced to the state tournament after they edged Woodlawn 4-3 this past Saturday to claim their regional title in Murfreesboro. From all of us here at KDQN, good luck, Lady Lions, as well as Leopards and Lady Leopards. We'll be back with more following this break and these words from our sponsors.
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9: And we're back with KDQN News. Returning to some local sports, DeQueen freshman standout Adeline Johnson closed out an impressive 2026 track and field season with a third-place finish at the Meet of Champs, while recording a personal best throw of 40 feet 4 inches in the shot put. Earlier this week, Johnson narrowly missed breaking the school record by just 2 inches and capped off a season filled with accomplishments at both the junior high and senior high levels. Earlier this season, Johnson won junior high conference championships in both the discus and shot put, while also setting school records in each event. Competing at the high school level as a freshman, she later captured the conference championship in shot put before finishing as state runner-up. According to her coaches at DeQueen, Johnson currently owns the third-best shot put throw in Arkansas this season and ranks as the top freshman thrower in the state. Following her performance at the Meet of Champs, Milesplit interviewed Johnson and informed her that she now holds the fifth-best throw in the nation among ninth-grade girls. Johnson's breakout freshman season has quickly established her as one of Arkansas's top young track and field athletes. Elsewhere in the news, Light the City founder and president Nick Matthews spoke to the Duquesne Rotary Club earlier this week about the organization's mission to support children and families through faith, fitness, and mentorship programs. Speaking at MICA 6-8, Matthew shared concerns about rising mental health challenges, childhood poverty, and food insecurity affecting young people locally and across the country. He said Light the City and the Center are focused on creating positive environments and strong relationships to help change the direction of children's lives. Matthew said more than 400 children attended a recent community rally hosted by the organization, with additional area-wide rallies planned quarterly. He also discussed the center, located in the former Mary Ann Martha building on Rockefeller Avenue in Duquesne, next to the Sevier County Fairgrounds. The facility offers activities and programs for children age 5 through 18 with an emphasis on physical fitness, mental health, and faith-based encouragement. Matthews announced that launch day 2.0 will be held this Saturday, May 16th from 10 a.m. until 2 p.m. Activities will include bounce houses, volleyball, basketball, pickleball, dodgeball, cornhole, food and workout sessions for different age groups, and more. Family members are invited to participate. Matthew said the organization currently focuses on Saturday events but hopes to eventually expand into after-school programming. In our next story, Arkansas property owners are reminded that the annual deadline to assess personal property is June 1st. The deadline typically falls on May 31st but was extended a day due to May 31st falling on a Sunday. State law requires residents to report personal property, including vehicles, trailers, livestock, and other taxable items to their county assessor between January 1st and May 31st of each year. Assessments made after the deadline are subject to a 10% late penalty. Property owners who acquired new personal property within 30 days before May 31st have 30 days from the date of purchase or acquisition to assess that property without penalty. Assessments may typically be completed through the local county assessor's office, with many counties offering online, mail-in, and in-person options. Residents should contact their local assessor's office for specific instructions and availability. Officials also remind residents that a current assessment and tax clearance are required before license tax can be renewed at the revenue office. In addition, Arkansas property owners who qualify for the homestead credit have until October 15th to file. That is it for this edition of the news. Check out more local stories, sports, and upcoming events online at kdqn.net and in today's edition of the Duquesne Bee.
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0: Yeah, buddy, we are back and we are live. Good morning, everyone. You're listening to The Morning Brew, and we're broadcasting from the Kinetic Studios.
1: Where the internet is always
2: better.
0: It's always better. We are patiently waiting. We're going to have a phone interview that I'm looking forward to here in just a couple minutes. So looking forward to that. And other stuff we got to do super trivia today.
2: Oh yeah!
0: All right, so we're doing super trivia today, and then still the debate going on: mac and cheese versus mashed potatoes.
1: What's the score?
0: It's looking pretty. I scrolled, and the first like 10 I saw were for mashed potatoes, but then the mac and cheese started coming through, and I don't know, man. I don't know. People forget, man.
2: Do you want to go over this? Or do you want to talk about it first?
0: Let's just hear. Let me just get who's on top right now.
2: Mashed potatoes.
0: Mashed potatoes.
2: A whopping 71 votes for mashed potatoes versus 35 for mac and cheese.
0: Oh, that is a trouncing.
2: Yeah.
0: That's like, how much is it? That's like, that's a lot, Greg. That's like 70%.
2: That's over half.
1: It's like 2-1.
0: More than two to one.
1: Mm-hmm.
0: What's your take on that? Mac and cheese or mashed potatoes? I don't think we really got there.
1: I'm kind of a mac and cheese guy.
2: I'm going to go mac and cheese too.
0: Is mac and cheese on your Thanksgiving plate?
1: Probably not.
0: Probably not, right? Where's mac and cheese at? July 4th, right? Or is just more every day? Like, you know, you could eat mac and cheese for lunch. Eating mashed potatoes for lunch would be weird. Does that make sense?
2: Yeah, it's definitely weird.
0: Jen does it all the time.
1: But she has gravy, so that makes it different.
2: True.
1: That makes it special. Here's the deal with me: is really and truly just mac and cheese, not my most favorite.
0: Right,
1: thing.
0: Right.
1: If you do things like you get it smoked, or it's smoky, like that.
0: Yeah, you put your ground beef in it.
1: Yeah, put the ground beef in it, and then it's a meal.
0: Yeah.
1: You know, that's you know, I could just eat that.
2: Mm-hmm.
1: And even hot dogs.
0: Yeah.
1: You can put hot dogs in it.
0: Mm-hmm.
1: And it's all good.
0: Turns into something else.
1: Yeah,
0: completely.
1: But that's not mac and cheese. That's mac and cheese made into something else.
0: Right.
1: I mean, if you're gonna make a twice baked potato casserole, which is basically mashed potatoes, mm-hmm. and then you re-bake them with cheese and stuff on them.
0: Oh. Pretty good.
1: That's a totally different thing.
0: That is a totally different thing, yeah, you're right.
2: But I would think, I would still consider that mashed potatoes.
0: So if you want to go with all the additives and everything in it, does it change your vote? Are you mashed potatoes over mac and cheese?
2: Oh.
1: You
0: already picked mac and cheese.
2: Yeah, I think I'm going to stick with...
0: We might have to make it basic.
2: Yeah, that would make it. But Thanksgiving, it's my favorite thing on the plate.
0: Mashed potatoes?
2: Yeah.
0: Yeah.
2: Or like, you know, sitting down with, a schnitzel and mashed potatoes with brown gravy.
0: You guys are going crazy. You can't say that either. No.
1: Yeah, that's when I got in trouble.
2: Yeah.
1: Yeah.
2: Not me, though. No,
1: I had to be quiet for 5 minutes.
0: It's for me personally, bad mac and cheese is inedible.
2: Yeah.
0: Bad mashed potatoes is like, oh, these mashed potatoes stink, but whatever, I'm eating them.
2: I'm going mac and cheese.
1: How about cold?
0: Mac and cheese. Takes it over. I think right over.
1: It will.
2: Yeah,
1: for me.
2: Cold, like, have you ever had
0: cold lumpy mashed potatoes?
1: No,
0: like, honestly, that's one of the worst parts of the Thanksgiving leftovers. I actually kind of avoid the mashed potatoes if they're not fresh whipped up in the bowl, hot on Thanksgiving.
1: Yeah.
0: I'm not really eating them that much after.
2: Yeah,
0: you know,
2: exactly.
0: And the one thing that's always forgotten that you always have to keep up with is making the gravy for the mash for the Thanksgiving leftovers.
2: It's so much work.
0: Yeah, the whole point of the Thanksgiving leftovers is you just throw it on a plate. Microwave it. If there's no gravy, it's like, this isn't the same.
1: Yep.
0: This ain't the same.
2: So, mac and cheese or mashed potatoes?
1: I'm going to go mac and cheese.
2: Okay.
0: Much deliberation, my friends. Much deliberation.
2: Mm-hmm.
0: I think I'm going to go mashed potatoes.
2: Mm-hmm.
0: I think I'm going to go mashed potatoes on that one.
2: All right.
0: Is that our phoner? Is he ready? All right, we'll get his.
1: I bet he'll hang up.
0: That's right. Oh my goodness! Let's go ahead and get into it, man. We have a very, very special guest on the line. I believe we have Mike Lanius with us. Is that correct, sir?
3: Yes, sir. Good morning. How you guys?
0: Good morning,
1: man.
0: Doing
1: great. How are you?
0: Yeah.
3: Good, good. Sun's shining. It's getting summertime.
1: Yeah, it's going to be a great weekend for a rodeo.
0: Yes.
3: It is. We're excited about being in D Queen tomorrow night. Got 81 or two cowboys and cowgirls coming to town to compete tomorrow night for prize money.
0: Awesome. We're talking about the Riding for the Brand Youth Radio, or Rodeo, excuse me. I'm on the radio.
1: Yeah.
0: Rodeo. And that's happening. That's taking off tomorrow, right?
3: Yes, sir. We'll kick off at 7:30 tomorrow night, and we'll run all the performance will be over about 10, and then we'll have what they call slack after the rodeo with all the extra cowboy and cowgirl work. But we got 81 or two coming into town to compete.
0: Right. So, yeah, kicking off at 7:30 at the Sevier County Fairgrounds. The event's going to feature a full slate of rodeo competition, including bareback riding, saddle brone, ranch brone, bull riding, calf roping, breakaway roping, and so much more. I mean, this is a full event.
1: Yeah, that's brone.
3: Yeah, I got full all the events, shoot dogging, bulls, broncs, barrels, bows, goat tying, and team roping, calf roping, breakaway. And the big event is the mutton busting. We got mutton busting again this year. We didn't have it last year. We got it this year, and they can enter on site, come in and see the secretary at the office, and we can get them entered up, and they can compete in sheep mutton busting, sheep riding, and compete for some big money. We'll do a big cash payout for that tomorrow night as well.
0: Excellent.
1: So what if they wanted to come in and do mutton busting, what time would they need to be there to register for that probably?
3: No later than 7 o'clock. We'll kick off straight up 7:30 with a national anthem and grand entry, and then we'll share a devotion. We always share the gospel at our rodeos, and it's a good family atmosphere. And then after we do the devotion, we'll pray, and then we'll kick off with the mutton busting. So they need to be there by 7 o'clock, signed up, ready to go.
1: Okay. Excellent. Now, I see where this is stop number 3, and I know this goes. How many stops do you have this year?
3: 14.
1: Oh, man.
0: Ooh, wow.
1: That's a lot.
0: That is.
3: So, we're blessed. As a matter of fact, we picked up 2 more stops last night. They're not going to be tour stops for us, but just some rodeos. At some different places, but we're going to have 14 tour stops. We done paid out over $10,000 in prize money at the first 2 tour stops for those guys.
0: Wow.
3: And we've got all of our stuff's 19 and under. We have added this year adult bull riding and bronc riding, and we've got a handful of that to adult riders tomorrow night as well. And so going to be a great show. Just got $10 gate admission, 6 and under are free, and we couldn't do it without our tour stop sponsor, Southern Caregivers. They're in D Queen, and they're all over South Arkansas. Their main office here in Magnolia, but they're the big sponsor. And Spencer Madden Timber Services, Spencer Madden owns that out of New Boston, Texas. They're also part of our tour stop sponsors, and Railhouse Meat Company in Ashdown is actually bringing the mutton busting to the rodeo tomorrow night. So.
0: Great, man.
1: All right.
0: How many years has this been going on?
3: This is our 5th year.
0: 5th year. Wow.
3: Yes, sir. I think we come our second year, we come to D Queen, and, mm-hmm. and man, that, y'all got a great fair board there in Sevier County, and they're easy to work with. And every year when we leave, Mr. Richard tells us to put us on the calendar for next year. So we love coming to D Queen. I grew up in Nashville, and Nashville D Queen's always been a great rival. And, but D Queen is a great place. A lot of history there in that rodeo arena, and so we love coming back there and having our rodeos. And it's always we get a lot of hometown local kids there come to our deals that may not come to the rest of our deals across the state. But we have a lot of hometown local talent, and we got some kids that have competed on the national level and competed at the Junior NFR and the American Junior Patriot. And so we got some kids that have know about winning, and sure enough, Cowboys and Cowgirls.
1: That sounds great. So riding for the brand, I mean, that means something. Tell us a little bit about what that means and why this rodeo is different from other rodeos.
3: We started about 5 years ago. I grew up in Nashville, like I said, and rodeo when I was out of high school. I was a rodeo clown and always kind of wanted to have my own stock. And about 5 years ago, we had a chance to help some cowboy churches put on some rodeos, and I had a few bulls and horses, and the next year we decided we would try it at other places besides cowboy churches, and it just kind of took off from there. And our goal is we want the kids to win some money. Some stuff is plenty high this year, but instead of just barely winning your entry fee back, we want to win some good money, but also get better in their individual sports. And so we got guys that are investing in these kids and help them fix mistakes in their event and help them get better at their sport, their individual sport. But the best thing that we do is everywhere we go, we want to share Jesus. We're a Christian-based rodeo company. We're going to share Christ. We don't put up a lot of the cussing and fussing and carrying on. But a lot of things happen at different events, and you know, we there's a better way to live, and it don't have to be the rough way. It can be the right way through Christ, and so we do that. And now out of the 14 rodeos, 7 of them are at cowboy churches, I believe, and the other 7 are at public entities that want us to bring what we're doing at the cowboy churches to their venue. And

0: huge amount of rodeo action for just $10. Mm-hmm. And then again, your sick kids six and under get in free. Sounds like an amazing Friday night, and we appreciate you coming and bringing it back here and coming on the radio to tell us about it. Are we missing anything, Mike?
1: No, just come out, bring gas tests. I think the fair board's going to have a great concession. They always do a great burgers and dogs and different stuff. Come hungry, support the local fair board, Sevier County Fair Board. They're a great association. They got a lot of great things going on out there and growing and people investing and in that community project. And so we're proud to partner with them. And we'll come out tomorrow night, 7:30, great night of rodeo, and come hungry and visit the concession stand. If they have any questions, they can reach me at 870-451-2304, and we can get them. Even the books have closed on the entries, but we can still get somebody entered up if we have a late entry that wants to enter tomorrow night. We can go ahead and get them entered, and all the mutton busters can enter on site as well.
0: Yeah, excellent. Mike Lanius.
2: I was just going to say we've got all that on the KDQM page.
0: Yes,
2: so if you need his number or anything like that.
0: Absolutely. It's all on there. Mike, thank you so much for calling in, man. This sounds like it's going to be an excellent time, and we'll see you tomorrow night here in DeQueen, man.
1: All right. Thank you, guys.
2: Have a great day.
0: Great interview there, Mike Lanius. Shout out to him. And one thing that stuck with me that I love the saying "carrying on." Mm-hmm. That's a Southern saying. You know what I mean?
3: Yeah.
0: And we don't have any of that at the Riding for the Brand Youth Rodeo going on tomorrow. No carrying on.
2: Yeah.
0: All right.
2: Yeah.
0: He said shouting and cussing and carrying on.
2: Right.
0: Yeah. None of that.
2: Yeah.
0: I love that saying.
2: Yeah.
0: You know, because it describes.
2: Everybody knows what it means.
0: Yeah. It describes perfectly. Yeah. You know, it's useful in so many ways.
2: That's
0: We're probably carrying on a lot on this on this radio show sometimes.
2: Sometimes too much.
0: But yeah, that sounds like a great time. Really, really great time. Thanks to Mike for calling in. Let's go ahead and get into your weather, and we'll talk about what tomorrow night's looking like. The weather's brought to you by SE Off-Road.
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5: Number one country weather.
0: All right, let's talk about the weather. Today's going to be mostly sunny with a high of 84. We do see some east winds, 5 to 10 miles per hour. Should be a beautiful day. Tonight, partly cloudy and a low of around 64. Tomorrow, we see mostly sunny skies with a high of 88. Light and variable winds, 10 to 15 miles per hour in the morning. Winds could be gusting as high as 25 miles per hour. Tomorrow night, we do see some increasing clouds with a low of around 69. No rain expected. South winds, 5 to 10 miles per hour tomorrow evening. Sounds like a perfect night for some rodeo. Saturday, mostly sunny with a high of 86 and strong winds. Again, up to 20 miles per hour coming from the south on Saturday. Saturday night, we see a low of around 68 degrees. Sunday, partly sunny with a high of 86. And then Sunday night, a 20% chance of showers. Showers and thunderstorms with a low of 72, a 60% chance of showers and thunderstorms on Monday, an 80% chance Tuesday, and a 60% chance on Wednesday. So, going to be a rainy week next week. All we can hope for? Yeah. Let's hope that rain gets pushed back. Maybe it's more Tuesday rather than Monday. We can get through with graduation being fairly, dry.
3: Absolutely.
0: Currently 65 degrees outside your number one country studios. There you go, my friends.
2: It's going to be a beautiful day.
3: I would agree.
0: Yes. So, before we got into that, we did not ask Mike about if he prefers mac and cheese or mashed potatoes.
3: Yeah.
0: But it seems like mashed potatoes takes it, and I wasn't trying to bandwagon jump on that. I just think in more applications is mashed potatoes appropriate and better than mac and cheese.
3: I don't know.
0: Just
3: that
0: throwing
3: I can
0: it
3: pick
0: out there.
3: Mac and I don't know.
0: No, you already picked.
3: I did.
0: You're
3: I already
0: in.
3: Put my vote down. I just keep thinking about sitting down with the my own homemade mashed potatoes.
0: Mm-hmm, mm-hmm. They're so good, and yes. Ugh. Adding gravy makes them better, but I can't eat mashed potatoes without gravy.
3: Yeah,
0: and I don't
2: salt
0: eat
2: pepper.
0: If anything. But the thing is, with mac and cheese, I need a lot of pepper in it. Like I load it up. I load up pepper in my mac and cheese.
3: Yeah.
0: Otherwise, if I'm eating it, I'm kind of like meh.
3: Right.
0: You know, I've just eaten it

0: so much of it too, having a kid. Miles doesn't even like mac and cheese, so we still make it.
1: That's insane.
0: He doesn't eat it, and then I end up having to eat mountains of it.
1: Yeah.
0: I'm a little sick of it, I think.
1: I don't blame you.
0: And then they do the things where it's like, yeah, but then they do the things where it's like shells or you little twirly, twisty things or whatever, and then it's not near as good.
1: Yeah.
0: Although I like the shells fine, but yeah, it's got to be classic mac.
1: Mm-hmm.
0: Classic macaroni.
1: I'm thinking like a good homemade macaroni. That's where my brain goes.
0: Yeah.
1: Yeah.
0: Are you putting breadcrumbs on it?
1: No. No, I'm past that. I did that in my early 20s. I'll never.
2: Here's the thing about it is, and this is what my point was with dark meat and white meat too. In different situations, I'd want different things.
0: Mm-hmm. Mm-hmm.
2: So let's just say you're at a deal and they got burgers. You make your burger, the sides, mashed potatoes or mac and cheese.
0: Mac and cheese. That's right. With a burger.
1: Mac and cheese.
0: Yeah, with a burger.
2: That's right. Yep. But so if you go down through there and they've got ham.
0: Mm-hmm. Oh, yeah. You need the mashed potatoes for that. Yeah.
2: That's the thing.
0: It's true, but which one are you enjoying?
1: But you've got somebody standing right in front of you, and they have a bow and arrow pointed right at you, right? Seems better than a pew-pew or something.
0: Yeah, bow and arrow.
1: And they're saying, life or death, you pick. You can only have mac and cheese or mashed potatoes for the rest of your life. Not just solely that, but, you know.
0: As a side.
1: You can never have mashed potatoes again if you pick mac and cheese. What are you picking?
2: Yeah. Mac and cheese.
1: Mm-hmm.
2: And here's why.
1: Yeah.
2: Because you get more nutrients from that than you do from mashed potatoes.
1: Mm-hmm.
0: It's got, nutrients it's is got a word.
1: It's got well, you got your dairy and
2: that's right,
1: and carbs.
2: That's right.
0: Yeah,
2: that's right.
0: Yeah.
1: Versus
2: you get some dairy, all you get is some carbs.
1: Carbs.
0: Yeah. Bad
2: you know,
0: carbs.
2: You know what somebody told me one time? A doctor told me, he said, "You eat stuff that grows in the ground, it'll put you in the ground."
0: Really?
2: Mm-hmm.
0: Interesting. Yeah.
1: Oh, well, I don't really eat anything from the ground.
0: Well, so. I eat nothing but nerds. I eat nothing but nerds. So
2: nerds.
0: I should be all right.
1: Yeah.
0: I'm going to live till 120.
1: Oh, man. I eat
0: nothing but nerds and Snickers bars. Oh, no, it's got peanuts in it. Nah.
2: Yeah, it said if you get something out of the ground to eat it, it'll put you in the ground.
0: Yeah.
2: And they were talking pretty much specifically about potatoes.
0: Potatoes, yeah. That's. Onions, though. Onions come out of the ground, and they're good for you, right?
1: Yeah.
0: I think.
2: I don't know that they're good for you.
0: Yeah.
2: They're just
0: I think
2: good.
0: They're just not bad for you.
2: Yeah.
0: Yeah.
1: Talking in the ground?
0: Yeah, in the ground. Yeah. Not like out of the ground,
1: right.
0: Like lettuce or something like that.
2: No.
0: Yeah, like in the dirt.
2: Yeah.
0: You pull it from the dirt.
1: Yeah.
0: Carrots.
1: Mm-hmm. I'm not big on carrots.
0: You don't like carrots?
1: Not really.
0: They're pretty boring.
1: I do. Now, I made before like a balsamic roasted carrots.
0: Yeah.
1: And that was pretty good.
0: I think I remember that. Did I eat that?
1: Yeah, I'm sure you did.
0: Good. Yeah, did you know, like, I think it's like 80% of America's carrot consumption comes from baby carrots.
1: Yeah.
0: Which is interesting.
1: It's such a scam, too.
0: It is. You're paying more, getting less.
1: Mm-hmm.
0: But it is. There's a convenience factor there. You know,
1: there is
0: peel,
1: convenience, yeah.
0: You know? And I don't really peel carrots. I don't know. Do you? I've done it.
2: You do that little scraping deal, right?
0: Yeah.
1: Sometimes,
2: Dad
1: or I'll just wash them real good.
0: Yeah.
1: I don't peel my potatoes.
0: No, me either.
1: Yeah,
0: no,
1: I'm making mashed potatoes, you best believe they're
2: about
1: in there.
2: Fries?
0: I like skin on the fries. But the best fries in the world are from McDonald's, and they ain't got no skin.
2: That's
1: mm-hmm.
2: right.
0: They peel their potatoes.
1: Now, what we need to ask the mashed potato people is how they feel. Skin in or out?
0: Mm-hmm. That's my thing. You brought up yesterday you would want to do McDonald's versus Wendy's, and here's why McDonald's wins every time. Like, there's not even. That's what it was.
1: Mm-hmm.
0: I remember you were calling it. I was like, oh, I got to call in on that.
1: Yeah,
0: McDonald's wins every time.
1: It does.
0: It's not even close. You could put any fast food chain up against it; it wins every time.
1: Mm-hmm.
0: And I'll tell you why. And it's not just because they sponsor the radio station. We do very much appreciate that.
1: Yeah.
0: But I'll tell you why. When I eat Wendy's. I could go home and like make Wendy's, kinda. You know what I mean? Like I can recreate Wendy's at home.
1: Mm-hmm.
0: McDonald's, there's nothing in the world like it.
1: Yeah.
0: There's nothing. All right? If you eat McDonald's and you try and make McDonald's fries at home, I dare you.
1: Mm-hmm.
0: All right, you're not going to be able to do it. They're going to taste too homemade.
1: Yeah. No, that's a good point.
0: You know, and it might sound like a knock against McDonald's. It's not. Sometimes you want whatever it is they got going on. Mm. It's the only place you can get it. You eat at Wendy's, you're kind of like, eh, I could like kind of do this at home.
1: Yeah.
0: Their fries still have the skin on them. Mm-hmm. Like, you know, the like a McFlurry versus a Frosty. You know, a Frosty tastes like ice cream out of the freezer. Like, you know, like you could make it at home. A McFlurry, whatever they're doing there.
1: Yeah.
0: You ain't got that at home.
1: Right.
0: You ain't got that stuff.
1: It's
0: they're,
1: true.
0: They're nuggets. Mm-hmm. Their nuggets are tempura battered type thing, you know, really good. You ain't recreating those at home.
1: Mm-hmm.
0: Big Mac? No, sir. Everybody's like, oh, the Big Mac at home. We can make a Big Mac at home. It never is. It's never even close.
1: Yeah.
0: So there's my argument.
1: It's a very valid one.
0: Yeah, McDonald's is irreplaceable.
1: Mm-hmm.
0: And come on, what is it? Like 14 billion sold or whatever?
1: Served, yeah.
0: Or whatever it is.
1: Trillion?
0: More than that.
2: It's definitely a trillion. That's for sure.
0: Yeah. So that's my take on that. We do have Super Trivia. Do you guys want to do that?
1: Yes.
2: Sure.
0: All right, let's get into it. We'll be back in a short break. Coming back with Super Trivia, brought to you by Shuck Me.
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0: That's right. It's not a bird. It's not a plane. It's Shuck Me Super Trivia. Sorry, I think I messed it up.
1: I did too. I don't ever.
0: Yeah, you never do it.
1: Yeah.
0: Shuck Me, Beaver's Bend Oyster on down in Hoche Town, serving that oyster, shrimp, and fish every single day. 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
1: Fish.
0: Or go to www.shuckme.net. 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It's Shuck Me Super Trivia. All right?
1: Yeah.
0: Here's how it works. Jennifer has a question.
1: I do.
0: No doubt it is seafood related.
1: Yep.
0: Or sea related. Or water related. She's going to read it. You call 870-642-2190. If you get it correct, you will win yourself an appetizer or dessert of your choice from Shuck Me in Hoche Town. Let's get it, dude. What's your question today?
1: Your question today is sardines, anchovies, and this, too many S's, and this sea creature contain the highest level of microplastics in the ocean.
0: Oh.
1: What is it?
0: 870-642-2190.
1: Sardines, anchovies, and this sea creature contain the highest level of microplastics in the ocean.
0: Sardines.
1: What is it?
0: Anchovies. And this.
1: It will get better one day.
0: Secret.
1: You know, Patrick. What? Patrick gives me the ads with the most S's in there.
0: Yeah.
1: The city of DeQueen, Sevier County Sheriff's Office. Wish you a successful. I'm like, oh, you evil. Like
0: Give us a call. Read that question again, Jen.
1: Sardines, anchovies, and this sea creature contain the highest level of microplastics in the ocean. What is it?
0: To the phone lines. Good morning. You're live on Power Trivia.
2: Jellyfish.
0: There you go. Jellyfish.
1: Not jellyfish.
0: Shrimp.
1: Not shrimp, but the shrimp is on the list.
3: Sea turtle.
1: Not sea turtles.
0: Sea turtles. What about a herring?
1: Good answer on the list. Not it.
0: All right. Try again.
1: this answer, everybody says it when they call into the show, and it's never it.
0: It's never it.
1: Yeah.
0: Okay.
1: I mean, we talk about it all the time.
0: We do.
1: Well, yeah, during Shuck Me.
0: Oh, okay. 870-642-2190. Come on now. Oh, line one. Oh, okay. Perfect. Let's go to that. Good morning. You're live on Shuck Me Super Trivia. What is it?
2: Blue whale.
0: Blue whale.
1: Not blue whale.
2: Well, damn.
1: It's not a bad answer.
0: It's a great answer. Yeah. The size. That, yeah.
1: Yeah.
0: I'll say oysters.
1: That's the correct answer.
0: That's the correct answer?
1: It really is. And mollusks. Mollusks,
0: yeah.
1: In general.
0: Mollusks. Blue whale.
3: Call back. You won.
0: Blue whale guy.
1: Call back.
0: Anybody, it's anybody's game right now, but you got to. I'm not going to give it to you. You got to say what we said.
1: Yeah.
0: Then you got to also say it with a whistling S.
1: Lauren, call.
0: Call.
3: Lauren Bacall.
1: Call.
0: Come on now. Somebody's got to call and win.
1: I'll call you.
3: Let's call somebody.
1: Yeah,
3: you're the winner.
1: Call somebody.
0: Right. I'm going to call somebody right now. Call somebody. Yes, you ordered Chinese food. I backed out. I was going
3: to
0: do it.
3: We need to do it.
1: Yeah.
0: She says it won't let her. 870-642-2190. You can't
1: what?
0: Call her? Yeah, it won't let me. It's that service here in DeQueen. I don't know, man. Oh, here we go. Let's go to the phone lines. Good morning. You're live on Shuck Me Super Trivia.
4: Here I am.
1: It's Lauren.
4: Oysters.
1: Yeah, you gotta say it like me. Oysters.
4: Oysters.
0: There you go.
4: Oysters.
0: Congratulations, Lauren. You got that winning thing today, and you can come pick up your winnings anytime. Thank you for playing.
1: Wait. Lauren, are you on bed rest?
4: Yes, I am.
1: You are on bed rest.
4: I'm listening from the bed rest. There's a little radio beside the bed.
1: Okay. So don't nice. Come pick it up. I will bring it to you.
0: There you go.
4: Thank Personal you.
1: Time. You're welcome.
0: All right. Lauren Doreen gets
1: Bingo.
0: It today. Booyah.
2: Now we know what's happening.
0: What?
2: Jen's going to get it.
0: Yeah,
1: no.
0: Jen's going
1: to
0: get it.
2: I'll bring it to you.
1: I wink, would wink. Never.
0: That's right.
1: But yeah, like oysters and other types of like clams and stuff like that, they're bottom feeders, so they pick up all that plastic and they eat it, yeah. and it stays in their digestive tracts, and Man. We eat that. And
0: that's crazy.
1: Yeah.
0: Well, a big shout out to Shuck Me in Beaver's Bend, serving that oysters, shrimp, and fish. I need a whistle. Does anybody have a whistle?
1: I can whistle so good now.
0: Me. Beaver's Bend, oysters. Stirs. I can't do it. I need a slide whistle. That's what
1: yeah,
0: I need.
1: Yeah.
0: All right. Well, there you go.
2: One of those.
0: I know. We don't have any of the normal
2: mean, if
0: radio.
2: Your little deal work. Yeah, it probably has it on there.
0: Yeah. I wish I could make it work.
1: Yeah.
0: There you go, man. Shuck me out of the way. We also have your EAS test coming here.
1: Oh. Oh man, when's the last time we've done it?
0: Yeah, it's been a while. We've been having so many, you know.
2: I'm
0: checked. Yeah, yeah,
1: yeah.
0: It's the most important part of the week.
1: It is.
2: It's the most exciting part.
1: Oh,
2: of the week.
1: I just. Yeah. Oh, wow. I almost. I thought it was Wednesday for a second, and I got really sad.
2: Freaked out. Dude.
1: Yeah.
0: Oh boy. Well, man, that was a show today, huh? What do you think?
1: Yeah, it was.
0: We are near. The end of the show. Our Days Reminders is a little bit longer today, so we'll probably get into it a little bit earlier than normal.
1: Mm-hmm.
0: But it's been a great one. We found out who wins, mashed potatoes or mac and cheese. Winner by far, mashed potatoes on our Facebook Live. But you can still feel free to try and turn the tides.
1: Oh, yeah?
0: That's Freudian
2: There
0: slip.
2: You go.
0: I called all the mac and cheese people turds. I'm sorry.
1: Turd the time.
0: Yeah. If you want to try.
2: I'm not saying it.
0: Yeah.
2: I got my one today.
1: Yeah, you did.
0: All you turd Berkeleys out there, you can try.
1: Turd Berkeley.
0: But mashed potatoes takes it. What's the next one?
1: I don't know. What do you guys think? I've been putting them up, so.
0: I've been bringing them all. Me and Jen. Greg, come on.
1: Yeah.
0: There's got to be one that's like, I eat this over this any day.
2: I want to know what their favorite, and it's got to be from fast food, ice cream dessert is. Is it a
0: Mac
2: Sonic
0: Flurry.
2: Blast?
0: Yeah.
2: Is it a McFlurry?
0: Yeah.
2: Is it
0: a Blizzard?
2: Yeah, it could be a Blizzard.
0: A Frosty.
2: It could be, you know. But it's got to be from a fast food place. It can't be, you know, like
0: we
2: a
0: should
2: piece of pie from.
0: I think we got to narrow it down to a binary: okay. Frosty versus McFlurry. I think I'm going to agree with those
1: that.
0: Are the heavy hitters.
2: Okay,
1: yeah,
0: you're going Frosty all day,
2: long.
1: Yeah,
0: I'll take McFlurry. I think I'll take McFlurry on that debate, and come at you strong.
2: If you go with the. Dairy Queen, Blizzard.
1: Mm-hmm.
0: True. Blizzard is a heavy hitter as well.
2: Well, it's OG.
0: It is OG.
1: It is.
0: We'll think about it. We'll think on that one.
1: Okay.
2: But there's not
1: in.
2: Enough of those around here to make any difference.
0: True.
2: I mean, you got to go down in your old neighborhood to get one.
0: Yeah.
2: Is there one in Texarkana still?
0: A Dairy Queen?
1: Don't.
0: There is one.
2: There was one on Richmond Road. But the thing about it is you can't get in and out of it if it's still there. I don't know if there is.
0: Yeah, there it's still there.
2: Right
0: it's
2: next to
0: there.
2: Chipotle.
0: Yeah,
2: right.
1: I know there's
0: I just
1: no
0: drove
1: grill.
0: By
1: it
0: yesterday.
1: There's no Dairy Queen grill. Yeah, there's not one of those in Texarkana.
0: That's rough.
1: I think the closest one is Hot Springs.
0: Their chicken things are
1: Texas toast.
0: So good. Yeah, we'll think about that.
1: Yeah.
0: It could be the two. I would say Blizzard used to be the OG, but nowadays, yeah, Frosty and McFlurries are the haymakers.
2: Mm-hmm. Yeah, let's do that.
0: All right.
1: Yeah, I agree.
0: Good. We'll do that tomorrow. We'll post the poll today, and we'll see what people say.
1: Mm-hmm.
0: I have a feeling like McFlurry's going to be on the we're the underdog.
1: Yeah.
0: I'm going McFlurry. All right.
1: Mm-hmm.
0: Regardless of if I like Frosty better, I will go with that too, for argument's sake.
1: Okay.
0: So my McFlurry heads out there, give me some help in the comments section.
1: Yeah, definitely going Frosty.
0: You're going Frosty.
1: Yep.
0: Yeah. Yep.
2: Chocolate Frosty.
0: I remain righteous. A Oreo McFlurry is the best frozen treat you can get at a fast food place.
1: Now, I'll tell you one thing I did want to do at some point is Neapolitan ice cream. You have to get rid of one flavor.
0: That's not even a question. Strawberry.
1: Vanilla.
0: You're crazy. Vanilla's the best ice cream flavor there is.
1: No, there's no.
0: Absolutely.
1: No, chocolate and strawberry.
0: Write it down. Chocolate versus vanilla ice cream. I think you will be surprised about how many people choose vanilla.
1: All right.
0: Chocolate's too much. It's too much. I love chocolate, but chocolate ice cream is too much.
1: Top tier.
0: You'd say chocolate's better than vanilla, right, Greg?
2: I prefer chocolate over vanilla. Vanilla's okay sometimes, but like in the Frosty especially.
0: Yeah.
2: They've tried all these different things. They've had vanilla.
0: Mm-hmm.
2: Not good.
0: Mm-hmm.
2: They've had, they had one that was caramel or something.
0: He's shooting himself in the foot here.
1: I know.
0: He needs chocolate to make a Frosty good.
1: Mm-hmm.
0: Vanilla McFlurry, amazing. No need for anything
1: else. Boring.
2: Here's the deal.
0: Okay.
2: The Frosty stands alone.
0: Right.
2: If you just put some McDonald's vanilla ice cream in there, Frosty's going to kill it.
0: Oh, yeah?
1: Yeah.
2: But you're putting something in it.
1: And who goes out and gets a vanilla soft serve ice cream cone?
0: I do, okay? And vanilla says, come on in. I will make you better. We're vanilla bean.
1: No, you don't take risks. I can judge your personality ice cream cone. You don't take risks.
0: No. Vanilla says, I will uplift you. I will make you better. You can't put chocolate stuff on chocolate ice cream.
1: Chocolate is
0: way too much.
1: Chocolate doesn't aim to make you better. It aims to comfort you and keep you the same.
0: All right.
1: You're okay the way you are.
0: Yeah, I don't need another mom. All right. Vanilla is the friend who's always there for you. All right. Yeah, okay, your mama will comfort you and bring you chocolate, bring you something to soothe you. Like vanilla will come bail you out of jail. Vanilla will, pull you out of a car wreck. Vanilla will always be there to spot you $20 when you need it. Like vanilla is always there for you.
1: Yeah, but vanilla won't run into a burning building to save your body. Chocolate would.
0: Chocolate would not.
1: Sure it would.
0: No, chocolate's I'm comfortable out here. No way. Vanilla's saving you.
1: I don't know.
0: Vanilla's reliable.
1: It's too vanilla.
0: You call chocolate. Chocolate's over at your other bro's house sorry, I can't make it.
1: Do you realize that people use the word vanilla to describe very boring things?
0: No, it's always the best.
2: That's true.
0: No. Vanilla is always
1: vanilla.
0: No pumps, no frills. We don't need all that extra stuff that everybody else needs. All right, vanilla's just so good on its own.
2: That is not true.
0: No, it's totally true. If you talk about
2: vanilla ice. They're just ruined your whole argument.
0: Vanilla Ice is good, dude.
2: Yeah, no,
0: that's a great song.
2: How did you say that with a
1: describing on, something ordinary, simple, lacking in special characteristics?
0: What's better than simple? Simplicity is life. All right. Simplicity is life. We can't do this today.
1: I know.
0: Because this is going to be a knockdown dragout.
1: Yeah,
0: all right. Well, and I'm going to be, I'm against the corner, so I'm going to be striking.
1: Yeah.
0: All right. I'm going to be.
2: I'm out because I'm gone.
0: Oh, you're gone tomorrow.
1: I will.
0: We'll save it for next week.
1: Okay.
0: We'll save it for next week. And get ready, all right? Prepare your arguments because.
1: Oh, I plan on
0: it. No, we need you here for this.
1: Mm-hmm.
0: Prepare your arguments because. If chocolate loses this one, it's going to be a stain.
1: You know what?
2: You got to quit that.
0: On chocolate's legacy. All
1: I'm
0: right?
1: going to do the chocolate versus vanilla tomorrow afternoon. So that gives the people the weekend.
0: Monday is the chocolate versus vanilla knockdown drag out.
1: Yeah.
0: It's going to happen. Prepare your arguments. Mm-hmm. Get them ready. I'm going to be up against the wall here. So I'm going to be lashing out.
1: Yeah.
0: All right. I might insult
1: my mother.
0: Your family.
2: So are we doing chocolate versus vanilla, or are we doing McFlurry versus Frosty?
0: We got to do both. I just feel like clearly the chocolate vanilla one is going to be a little bit more animalistic.
1: Yes.
0: So those will have to be two separate ones. Mm-hmm. Yeah. Maybe we could do both on Monday.
1: Yeah.
0: And then
2: well, they're both similar, but they're not the same because of McFlurry, while it
0: can be
2: it,
0: chocolate. Yeah, yeah.
2: Well, but it also has a base, and then it has things added to it.
0: Yeah.
1: Mm-hmm.
0: Yeah.
2: Well, what you could, if you needed to, I mean, if you added things to a chocolate ice cream,
0: mm-hmm.
2: might make it different too.
0: Never does.
2: You ever had Rocky Road?
0: I have, and it's too much.
1: Too
0: Zap.
1: Much. Yeah.
0: See, it's all about like, and you start throwing things in there and chocolate and all that. You know, vanilla is a warm bed at night. It's like
2: there's no taste.
1: Chocolate is the tattooed ex-boyfriend with big muscles and rides a motorcycle
0: everywhere. Yeah, but he had his kids taken away from him, and he's out of jail all the time.
1: And he's real toxic, you know, but...
0: Yeah.
2: But you can't turn away from
1: him. You can't. You just want to hop on the motorcycle and go.
0: Until you're old enough, and then you realize you've wasted your time with this guy, and guess who's there waiting for you? With a house, with a picket fence, and a dog, and you're going to have the best life. It's
2: the
0: vanilla.
2: The most boring life ever.
0: It's vanilla. Huh.
1: I might have to.
0: Yes.
1: Oh, all I was right. thinking about my love life.
0: Vanilla wears khakis and his pants, and he tucks in without a belt. All right.
1: Right.
0: You know? Come on. Let's
1: all right.
0: go.
1: Yeah.
0: Let's go.
1: Yeah.
0: We got to get out of here. Yeah, we're getting there. We're getting there.
1: Yeah. Bailey Discount Building Supply.
0: Indeed.
2: Yeah, the chocolate of building supply stores.
0: No.
1: They would pick chocolate.
0: No.
2: Oh, yeah.
0: No. Yeah. Chocolate is like...
2: Anybody that makes popcorn the way they do is chocolate lovers.
0: No way.
1: Yeah.
0: No. The chocolate is like Home Depot is chocolate. They need actors to get on their things.
1: They need
0: all this extra stuff. You ever go into Home Depot and the last thing that you see is any home building supplies? All they have is just nonsense pomp and frills. Bailey's,
2: that's vanilla,
0: is the no it's the pomp and frills that they have out there. You know what's what's more reliable than Bailey Discount Building Supply for you?
2: Chocolate.
0: No.
1: Chocolate.
0: You guys are crazy. I don't need to turn my mic
2: down.
0: Yeah.
2: Nothing is more reliable than Bailey Discount Building.
0: True.
1: I think we can agree on that.
0: It transcends both.
2: That's right.
0: All right. Yep. 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
2: Which is actually worth $10,000.
0: 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Mm-hmm. All right. You know what they have?
1: What you don't need.
0: They don't have what you don't need. They have what you need.
1: Oh, yeah.
0: I messed that up. That was actually my
1: fault. Oh, my bad.
0: You know, that was my fault. That's exactly it. That's vanilla in a nutshell. You know what it doesn't have? What you don't need in there. It's just what you need, which is vanilla goodness.
2: You're not going to give it up, are you?
0: I used to think ice cream was overrated because I always ate chocolate. Until I got vanilla, I was like... It was like the star.
1: Yeah, married, had kids, you got the nuclear family, 2.5 children, white picket fence, and you like vanilla.
2: And
1: you
2: vanilla
1: also wear your socks up to your knees with your New Balances.
0: Stability. You know what vanilla means to me? Financial security.
1: Touche.
2: Yeah, because you're not going to buy as much of it because it's not as good.
1: Yeah, just sits in your freezer.
2: That's right.
0: I'm mowing my lawn. I'm going to bed at 8.
1: Yeah.
0: And I'm having vanilla ice cream, my friend.
1: Yeah.
3: What a lie.
0: Call. Yeah, I know. I know.
3: Only thing that make it better is another child.
0: Yeah. This one's chocolate. What? Bailey does count.
3: Oh, my supply. Gosh.
0: Let's shake things up. Yeah. 880 East Call and Rage Drive right here in DeQueen. 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
0: 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Been here for over 55 years for a reason. Check them out today. That's going to do it for the show today. Again, I'd like to give a big thank you to our sponsors and everybody who listened and interacted with us today. Make sure you go to our Facebook page and follow along with the polls going out.
1: Mm-hmm.
0: It's time for the day's reminders. That's news, obituaries, and weather, and we are gone. For Patrick Massey, our news director, Greg Revels, and Jen, I'm Tyler. This has been the Brew Crew. God bless you. Have a great Thursday.
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6: For KDQN News, I'm Patrick Massey. In our first story, graduation season officially began this week across Southwest Arkansas when Horatio High School said farewell to the class of 2026 Tuesday night. Several other area schools will follow with graduation ceremonies over the next week. That includes Foreman High School's graduation, which is scheduled for 7 o'clock this evening in the high school gym. Cossetot River High School will host its commencement ceremony on Monday, May 18th at 6 p.m. in the high school gym. DeQueen High School seniors will graduate later Monday evening at 8 p.m. at Leopard Stadium. If inclement weather occurs, the ceremony will be moved indoors to the Coliseum. Derrick's High School graduation ceremonies are set for Tuesday, May 19th at 7 p.m. in the high school gym. And Legacy Academy in Locksburg will host its 2026 commencement ceremonies on May 21st, beginning at 7 p.m. in the Legacy Academy gym. In a regional story, a Pennsylvania woman dealing with the recent deaths of her son and father found a little hope during a trip to Arkansas's crater of Diamond State Park. Keisha Smith discovered a 3.09-carat white diamond while digging at the park on April 22nd. Smith had planned the trip more than a year ago and said she hoped it would bring some comfort during a difficult time. Smith was digging near the south end of the diamond search area when she spotted something shiny in her shovel. At first, she wasn't sure what she had found, but park visitors encouraged her to have it checked. Park staff later confirmed the stone was a 3.09-carat white diamond, now named the Zenobia Liberty Diamond, after Smith's grandchildren and in honor of America's 250th year. The diamond is the second largest registered at the park so far this year. As of now, visitors have registered 214 diamonds at Crater of Diamond State Park in 2026. In our next story, local and state law enforcement agencies are reminding drivers to buckle up ahead of the National Click It or Ticket campaign. The high-visibility seatbelt enforcement effort runs May 18th through May 31st, leading into Memorial Day holiday. The campaign is led nationally by the National Highway Traffic Safety Administration with support in Arkansas from the Arkansas Highway Safety Office and local and state law enforcement. Arkansas Public Safety Secretary Colonel Mike Hager says seatbelt use should be routine for drivers and passengers alike. He says officers will be working across local and state lines to remind the public that failing to buckle up can lead to a ticket or, worse, put lives at risk. According to officials, nearly 10,000 unbuckled passenger vehicle occupants were killed in crashes nationwide in 2024. That included 194 deaths in Arkansas alone. This has been KDQN News.
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8: Royce Herbert Hickson Sr., age 85, of Texarkana, formerly of DeQueen, passed on May 9th at a local hospital. He was born on August 30th, 1940, in Garland, Arkansas. Survivors include his wife, Melba Hickson of Texarkana, two sons and daughters-in-law, Royce Hickson Jr. and Lisa of Texarkana, and Jeff Hickson and Cheryl of DeQueen, daughter Sherry Kinzer of DeQueen, two sisters, Clara Carpenter of Atlanta and Donna Surratt of California, a number of grandchildren, great-grandchildren, and a number of nieces and nephews. Royce Herbert Hickson Sr., owner of Supreme Water Company, was a hard-working and devoted family man who was deeply loved by all who knew him. He had a kind and generous heart and was the type of person who would take the shirt off his back to help someone in need. Royce was always willing to lend a helping hand and support those around him with compassion and care. He enjoyed gardening, camping, and spending time playing card games with family and friends. Royce found joy in life's simple pleasures, especially riding the lawnmower at full speed just to feel the wind in his hair. He was known for his warm spirit, strong work ethic, and the unforgettable hugs that made everyone feel loved and welcome. Royce will be remembered for his generosity, his laughter, his unwavering love for his family, and the countless lives he touched through his kindness and friendship. Graveside service will be at 10 a.m. Thursday, May 14th at Silverino Cemetery at 3142 Miller County 20 in Falk, Arkansas, 71837. Reverend Pat Freeman will officiate. Burial will follow under the direction of East Funeral Home in downtown. Family will be at 1 Embassy Lane in Texarkana. Family will receive friends from 2 p.m. to 4 p.m. on Wednesday, May 13th at the funeral home. Mr. Charles Winford Charlie Martin, age 84, a resident of Winthrop, passed away on Monday, May 11th at his home. Charlie was born on March 30th, 1942 in Crossroads to Mona Lee and Claude Monroe Martin, the youngest boy of eight children. He enjoyed turkey hunting and camping. He served 6 years in the National Guard and was retired after 32 years at Red River Army Depot. He was preceded in death by his parents and sisters, Thelma Joyce Martin, Claudia Jean Terrell, William Rule Martin, Harold Wayne Cotton Martin, and Howard Ray Martin. Remaining to cherish his memory, his loving wife, Barbara, of 61-plus years, their son, Charles Wayne and Carmen Martin, and four wonderful grandchildren, Haley and Kyle Shope, Linda, Grace, and Chase James, Riley Scott Martin and Carly Rose Martin, and two great-grandsons, Witten Dean Shope and Morgan Wayne Shope. They all brought him much joy. He loved them greatly. He also leaves to cherish his memory two loving sisters, Wanda Ruth Lindsay and Judith Ann Nelson, whom he loved much, and many nieces, nephews, and friends. Visitation for Mr. Martin will be held at 10 a.m. with a graveside funeral service at 11 a.m. Thursday, May 14th at Campground Cemetery in Winthrop with Terry Hess, Gary Hess, and Ricky Hess officiating under the direction of Wilkerson Funeral Home in DeQueen. General viewing will be held from 11 a.m. to 8 p.m. Wednesday, May 13th at the funeral home. You may leave a condolence online at www.wilkersonfuneralhomes.com. Maybelle Davis, longtime Marshall County resident and recipient of a bronze Rosie the Riveter Congressional Gold Medal of Honor, passed away peacefully in her Kingston, Oklahoma home on May 9th at the age of 101, born November 2nd, 1924. Mrs. Davis is survived by her son, Orville William Davis of Kingston, and daughters Glenda Gail Parker of Myrtle Beach and Linda Nell Parker of Palacios, Texas. Four grandchildren, Doug Crook of Cummings, Sonia Acuff, Anna Cordes, Cassie Workman of Moore, and Tyler Davis of Kingston. Five great-grandchildren, Kelly Crook Daniels of Baltimore, Sarah Acuff and Adam Acuff, both of Anacortes, and Brandon Workman of Moore, Aiden Langley of Oklahoma City, and by one great-great-granddaughter, Eloise Crook Daniels of Baltimore. Mrs. Davis was preceded in death by her husband of 14 years, Orville E. Davis, her daughter, Lisa Diane Davis, and nine of her 10 siblings, with her brother, Gerald Parsons of Fort Smith, still surviving. Maybelle was proud to be a wife and mother in Marshall and Jefferson counties until the death of her beloved husband, Orville. Mrs. Davis was a dedicated, long-term member of the Kingston Church of Christ and a member of the Eastern Star. Mrs. May loved to work and retired from Medill, Oklahoma Walmart at the young age of 80. Maybelle Davis had served her country during World War II by working in the Lone Star Army Ammunition Plant and the Shoemaker Naval Ammunition Depot. In August 2024, the Congressional Medal of Honor replica was presented to Maybelle in Glenwood. The U.S. Congress authorized the Congressional Gold Medal to honor the 6 million women who went to work in the munitions and weapons factories, replacing men who had gone to war during World War II. The Congressional Gold Medal is the oldest and highest civilian award in the United States. It was bestowed by vote of the U.S. Congress in 2020. The Congressional Medal seeks to honor those individually or as a group who have performed an achievement that has had an impact on American history and culture that is likely to be recognized as a major achievement in the recipient's field long after the achievement. A family night celebration of life will be held at Gordon's Funeral Home in Durant on May 14th from 6 to 7 p.m. The friends and family are invited. Graveside services for Miss May will be at the Parsons Family Saline Cemetery in Howard County. Graveside funeral service will be held at 1 p.m. Friday, May 15th at Saline Cemetery in Athens, with Brother Gary Webb officiating under the direction of Wilkerson Funeral Home in DeQueen. You may leave a condolence online at www.wilkersonfuneralhomes.com. Mrs. Henry Ann Lipsy Halter, age 91, a resident of Horatio, died Tuesday, May 13th in Texarkana. She was born on October 27, 1934, to Garland Frederick and Bessie John Pennington Lipsy. She was a homemaker and a member of Old Center Church. Henry Ann played the piano at Old Center Church since the age of 14. She enjoyed yard work, cooking for her family, and shopping at Sam's Club with her sister, Judy. Henry Ann was preceded in death by her parents, her husband, Franklin Edward Halter Sr., and two brothers, Sammy Lipsy and Danny Lipsy. She is survived by one daughter and son-in-law, Holly and Dwayne Pettigrew of Horatio, two sons and a daughter-in-law, Eddie Halter of Horatio and Rick and Melody Halter of Springdale, 10 grandchildren and their spouses, Michael and Becky Pettigrew, Andrew and Jesse Pettigrew, Trey and Peyton Halter, Ashley and Joey Jackson, Brandy and Daniel Kirkland, Cole and Christina Halter, Emily and Austin Turner, Amy and Connor Bracken, and Katie and Scotty Sappenfield and Savannah Halter. 19 great-grandchildren, with one on the way, one sister, Judy Cowling of Horatio, and numerous nieces and nephews. Funeral services for Mrs. Halter will be held at 2 p.m. Friday, May 15th, in the Old Center Church in Horatio, with Brother Wes Wakely and Brother Sam Hendricks officiating. Burial will follow in the Old Center Cemetery under the direction of Wilkerson Funeral Home in DeQueen. The family will receive friends from 5 to 7 p.m. Thursday, May 14th, at the funeral home. You may leave a condolence online at www.wilkersonfuneralhomes.com. 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
12: Number one country weather.
8: Southwest Arkansas weather. Today is going to be mostly sunny with a high near 84 and east winds 5 to 10 miles per hour through the afternoon. Tonight, partly cloudy skies with a low of around 64. Southeast winds 5 miles per hour through the evening as well. Tomorrow, we see mostly sunny skies with a high of 88 and winds gusting as high as 25 miles per hour. And Saturday, mostly sunny skies with a high of 86 and strong winds. And that's the weather on Number One Country.
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25: 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A heartfelt congratulations to Cossetot River High School students Brittany Terry and James Davis, as well as UA Cossetot graduate Luke Floyd. As you step into this new chapter of your lives, remember the words of Jeremiah 29:11. For I know the plans I have for you, declares the Lord. Plans to prosper you and not to harm you. 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From all of us at Grannis Baptist Church, we wish you success and joy in your journey ahead. Congratulations, graduates.
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0: When he first got to Nashville, he told his Uber driver that he had just moved to Nashville to be a songwriter, and it was the Uber driver who introduced him to this brand new guy named Jason Aldean. So it's probably good that he said something. That's John Morgan.
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1: For KDQN News, I'm Patrick Massey. In our first story, graduation season officially began this week across Southwest Arkansas when Horatio High School said farewell to the class of 2026 Tuesday night. Several other area schools will follow with graduation ceremonies over the next week. That includes Foreman High School's graduation, which is scheduled for 7 o'clock this evening in the high school gym. Cossetot River High School will host its commencement ceremony on Monday, May 18th at 6 p.m. in the high school gym. DeQueen High School seniors will graduate later Monday evening at 8 p.m. at Leopard Stadium. If inclement weather occurs, the ceremony will be moved indoors to the Coliseum. Derrick's High School graduation ceremonies are set for Tuesday, May 19th at 7 p.m. in the high school gym. And Legacy Academy in Locksburg will host its 2026 commencement ceremonies on May 21st, beginning at 7 p.m. in the Legacy Academy gym. In a regional story, a Pennsylvania woman dealing with the recent deaths of her son and father found a little hope during a trip to Arkansas's crater of Diamond State Park. Keisha Smith discovered a 3.09-carat white diamond while digging at the park on April 22nd. Smith had planned the trip more than a year ago and said she hoped it would bring some comfort during a difficult time. Smith was digging near the south end of the diamond search area when she spotted

0: something shiny in her shovel. At first, she wasn't sure what she had found, but park visitors encouraged her to have it checked. Park staff later confirmed the stone was a 3.09-carat white diamond, now named the Zenobia Liberty Diamond, after Smith's grandchildren and in honor of America's 250th year. The diamond is the second largest registered at the park so far this year. As of now, visitors have registered 214 diamonds at Crater of Diamonds State Park in 2026. In our next story, local and state law enforcement agencies are reminding drivers to buckle up ahead of the national Click It or Ticket campaign. The high-visibility seatbelt enforcement effort runs May 18th through May 31st, leading into Memorial Day holiday. The campaign is led nationally by the National Highway Traffic Safety Administration with support in Arkansas from the Arkansas Highway Safety Office and local and state law enforcement. Arkansas Public Safety Secretary Colonel Mike Hager says seatbelt use should be routine for drivers and passengers alike. He says officers will be working across local and state lines to remind the public that failing to buckle up can lead to a ticket or, worse, put lives at risk. According to officials, nearly 10,000 unbuckled passenger vehicle occupants were killed in crashes nationwide in 2024. That included 194 deaths in Arkansas alone. This has been KDQN News.
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0: One of the writers of this song is Jordan Davis's brother, Jacob. Very talented family. This is Kane Brown.
1: Your number one.

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0: He lists among his favorite songwriters a guy named Gregory Alan Isakoff. Who? He's an indie singer-songwriter in Boulder. I had to look him up. Well, getting a little esoteric there. That's Max McNown.
1: 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Hey, this is Ashley McBride, and this is my new song, What If We Don't?

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1: For KDQN News, I'm Patrick Massey. Starting off, individuals interested in running for municipal office in Arkansas for the 2026 general election can now begin preparing for the filing process. Under Arkansas law, May 7th marked the first day independent candidates for municipal offices could begin circulating petitions ahead of the November 3rd, 2026 general election. The official filing period for independent municipal candidates will begin at noon on Wednesday, July 29th, and continue through noon on Wednesday, August 5th. Candidates seeking city offices must meet several qualifications under Arkansas law, including being a qualified voter, a U.S. citizen, an Arkansas resident, and lawfully registered to vote. Candidates also must reside within the jurisdiction they seek to represent at the time of filing and throughout their term in office. State law further prohibits individuals convicted of fraud, embezzlement of public money, bribery, forgery, or other infamous crimes from holding office. Candidates should contact their local county clerk's office for filing packets and additional information regarding requirements and deadlines. All required paperwork must be filed with the county clerk during the filing period. Petition sheets must be certified, and municipalities must confirm candidates' replacement on the November ballot before the filing process is considered complete. And a reminder that the deadline to register to vote for the 2026 general election is October 5th. Early voting for the general election will begin October 19th and continue through November 2nd. Early voting hours statewide are scheduled for 8 a.m. till 6 p.m. on weekdays and 10 a.m. till 4 p.m. on Saturdays, with voting concluding at 5 p.m. on Monday, November 2nd. Elsewhere in the news, Light the City founder and president Nick Matthews spoke to the Duquesne Rotary Club earlier this week about the organization's mission to support children and families through faith, fitness, and mentorship programs. Speaking at MICA 6-8, Matthews shared concerns about rising mental health challenges, childhood poverty, and food insecurity affecting young people locally and across the country. He said Light the City and the Center are focused on creating positive environments and strong relationships to help change the direction of children's lives. He also discussed the center located in the former Mary and Martha building on Rockefeller Avenue in Duquesne, next to the Sevier County Fairgrounds. The facility offers activities and programs for children age 5 through 18 with an emphasis on physical fitness, mental health, and faith-based encouragement. Matthews announced that launch day 2.0 will be held this Saturday, May 16th from 10 a.m. until 2 p.m. Matthews said the organization currently focuses on Saturday events but hopes to eventually expand into after-school programming. Check out more local stories, sports, and upcoming events online at kdqn.net and in today's edition of the Duquesne Bee.
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3: May Bell Davis, longtime Marshall County resident and recipient of a bronze Rosie the Riveter Congressional Gold Medal of Honor, passed away peacefully in her Kingston, Oklahoma home on May 9th at the age of 101, born November 2nd, 1924. Mrs. Davis is survived by her son, Orville William Davis, of Kingston and daughters Glenda Gail Parker of Myrtle Beach and Linda Nell Parker of Palacios, Texas. Four grandchildren, Doug Crook of Cummings, Sonia Acuff, Anna Cordes, Cassie Workman of Moore, and Tyler Davis of Kingston. Five great-grandchildren, Kelly Crook Daniels of Baltimore, Sarah Acuff and Adam Acuff, both of Anacortes, and Brandon Workman of Moore, Aiden Langley of Oklahoma City, and by one great-great-granddaughter, Eloise Crook Daniels of Baltimore. Mrs. Davis was preceded in death by her husband of 14 years, Orville E. Davis, her daughter, Lisa Diane Davis, and nine of her 10 siblings, with her brother, Gerald Parsons of Fort Smith, still surviving. May Bell was proud to be a wife and mother in Marshall and Jefferson counties until the death of her beloved husband, Orville. Mrs. Davis was a dedicated, long-term member of the Kingston Church of Christ and a member of the Eastern Star. Mrs. May loved to work and retired from Medill, Oklahoma Walmart at the young age of 80. May Bell Davis had served her country during World War II by working in the Lone Star Army Ammunition Plant and the Shoemaker Naval Ammunition Depot. In August 2024, the Congressional Medal of Honor replica was presented to May Bell in Glenwood. The U.S. Congress authorized the Congressional Medal Gold Medal to honor the 6 million women who went to work in the munitions and weapons factories, replacing men who had gone to war during World War II. The Congressional Gold Medal is the oldest and highest civilian award in the United States. It was bestowed by vote of the U.S. Congress in 2020. The Congressional Medal seeks to honor those individually or as a group who have performed an achievement that has had an impact on American history and culture that is likely to be recognized as a major achievement in the recipient's field long after the achievement. A family night celebration of life will be held at Gordon's Funeral Home in Durant on May 14th from 6 to 7 p.m. The friends and family are invited.

0: 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Graveside funeral service will be held at 1 p.m. Friday, May 15th at Saline Cemetery in Athens, with Brother Gary Webb officiating under the direction of Wilkerson Funeral Home in DeQueen. 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
1: Number one country weather.
0: Southwest Arkansas weather. Today is going to be mostly sunny with a high near 84 and east winds 5 to 10 miles per hour through the afternoon. Tonight, partly cloudy skies with a low of around 64. Southeast winds 5 miles per hour through the evening as well. Tomorrow, we see mostly sunny skies with a high of 88 and winds gusting as high as 25 miles per hour. And Saturday, mostly sunny skies with a high of 86 and strong winds. And that's the weather on Number One Country.

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Perhaps you have heard about this. I'll tell you about it coming up. Also, Vincent Mason is on the way.

0: If you grew up in the city, but you still love yourself some country, well, good news. We've got you covered.
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0: It's almost a top 10 song. That's Vincent Mason. Also heard from Morgan Wallen and Riley Green. And yeah, he's got a new job. He's going to be a coach on The Voice on season 30 when it fires up this fall. Riley Green and Adam Levine, their names rhyme, and they're both very, very cute. Kelly Clarkson will be back as well, and Queen Latifah will be a new coach on The Voice. I kind of expect Kelly Clarkson and Queen Latifah to kind of join forces a little bit. I think it's going to be a really interesting season. 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
3: For KDQN News, I'm Patrick Massey. Starting off, individuals interested in running for municipal office in Arkansas for the 2026 general election can now begin preparing for the filing process. Under Arkansas law, May 7th marked the first day independent candidates for municipal offices could begin circulating petitions ahead of the November 3rd, 2026 general election. The official filing period for independent municipal candidates will begin at noon on Wednesday, July 29th, and continue through noon on Wednesday, August 5th. Candidates seeking city offices must meet several qualifications under Arkansas law, including being a qualified voter, a U.S. citizen, an Arkansas resident, and lawfully registered to vote. Candidates also must reside within the jurisdiction they seek to represent at the time of filing and throughout their term in office. State law further prohibits individuals convicted of fraud, embezzlement of public money, bribery, forgery, or other infamous crimes from holding office. Candidates should contact their local county clerk's office for filing packets and additional information regarding requirements and deadlines. All required paperwork must be filed with the county clerk during the filing period. Petition sheets must be certified, and municipalities must confirm candidates for placement on the November ballot before the filing process is considered complete. And a reminder that the deadline to register to vote for the 2026 general election is October 5th. Early voting for the general election will begin October 19th and continue through November 2nd. Early voting hours statewide are scheduled for 8 a.m. till 6 p.m. on weekdays and 10 a.m. till 4 p.m. on Saturdays, with voting concluding at 5 p.m. on Monday, November 2nd. In some other news, DeQueen is headed back to familiar territory for this year's Class 4A state soccer tournament. The tournament returns to Harrison today, a site longtime Leopard coach Stephen Sloan knows well from past state tournament trips. While the matches will be played at the Harrison City Fields, this year's event will be hosted by Green Forest High School. DeQueen enters the tournament as the top seed from its conference and will face CAC at 11 this morning in first-round action. Nashville Hope and Magnolia also advanced from the conference, with Magnolia making its first-ever state tournament appearance. Coach Stephen Sloan says the Leopards are playing some of their best soccer of the season right now. Sloan said the team struggled offensively earlier in the year, but added that the defense has been strong all season long. The Leopards carry an overall record of 18 wins, 3 losses, and 1 tie into the tournament. All 3 losses came against non-conference opponents. After tying Nashville in the opening conference match, DeQueen rattled off 13 straight wins. Sloan also noted the current senior class has not lost a conference match in the past 3 seasons. The Leopard lineup features Chris Salgado at goalie in his first season in that role. Defenders include Diego Rodriguez, Elian Abraca, Pablo Perez, and Ben Hernandez. Eduardo Gonzalez, Jahir Ramirez, Eric Hernandez, and Alan Ferrates anchor the midfield, while Nathan Martinez and Eric Cervantes play up front. Sloan also said the Leopards are as healthy as they've been all year, which could be a key to a deep postseason run. He says the team's goals are simple: avoid injuries and continue playing strong defense. Joe T. Robinson enters the tournament as the defending state champion and one of the favorites, along with Dardanelle and Green Forest. Sloan added Nashville and Hope could also make a run if they get hot at the right time. The Class 4A state tournament runs 3 days in Harrison, with the state final scheduled for next weekend at Hot Springs Lakeside. And speaking of state tournament action, the Horatio Lady Lions take on Cedar Ridge in the opening round of the Class 2A state softball tournament today at 10 a.m. The state tournament takes place at Palestine Wheatley High School. The Lady Lions advanced to the state tournament after they edged Woodlawn 4-3 this past Saturday to claim their regional title in Murfreesboro. From all of us here at KDQN, good luck Lady Lions, as well as Leopards and Lady Leopards. We'll be back with more following this break and these words from our sponsors.
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3: And we're back with KDQN News. Returning to some local sports, Tequeen freshman standout Adeline Johnson closed out an impressive 2026 track and field season with a third-place finish at the Meet of Champs, while recording a personal best throw of 40 feet 4 inches in the shot put. Earlier this week, Johnson narrowly missed breaking the school record by just 2 inches and capped off a season filled with accomplishments at both the junior high and senior high levels. Earlier this season, Johnson won junior high conference championships in both the discus and shot put, while also setting school records in each event. Competing at the high school level as a freshman, she later captured the conference championship in shot put before finishing as state runner-up. According to her coaches at Tequeen, Johnson currently owns the third best shot put throw in Arkansas this season and ranks as the top freshman thrower in the state. Following her performance at the Meet of Champs, Milesplit interviewed Johnson and informed her that she now holds the fifth best throw in the nation among ninth grade girls. Johnson's breakout freshman season has quickly established her as one of Arkansas's top young track and field athletes. Elsewhere in the news, Light the City founder and president Nick Matthews spoke to the Tequeen Rotary Club earlier this week about the organization's mission to support children and families through faith, fitness, and mentorship programs. Speaking at MICA 6-8, Matthews shared concerns about rising mental health challenges, childhood poverty, and food insecurity affecting young people locally and across the country. He said Light the City and the Center are focused on creating positive environments and strong relationships to help change the direction of children's lives. Matthew said more than 400 children attended a recent community rally hosted by the organization, with additional area-wide rallies planned quarterly. He also discussed the center, located in the former Mary and Martha building on Rockefeller Avenue in Tequeen, next to the Sevier County Fairgrounds. The facility offers activities and programs for children age 5 through 18, with an emphasis on physical fitness, mental health, and faith-based encouragement. Matthews announced that Launch Day 2.0 will be held this Saturday, May 16th, from 10 a.m. until 2 p.m. Activities will include bounce houses, volleyball, basketball, pickleball, dodgeball, cornhole, food, and workout sessions for different age groups, and more. Family members are invited to participate. Matthews said the organization currently focuses on Saturday events but hopes to eventually expand into after-school programming. In our next story, Arkansas property owners are reminded that the annual deadline to assess personal property is June 1st. The deadline typically falls on May 31st, but was extended a day due to May 31st falling on a Sunday. State law requires residents to report personal property, including vehicles, trailers, livestock, and other taxable items to their county assessor between January 1st and May 31st of each year. Assessments made after the deadline are subject to a 10% late penalty. Property owners who acquired new personal property within 30 days before May 31st have 30 days from the date of purchase or acquisition to assess that property without penalty. Assessments may typically be completed through the local county assessor's office, with many counties offering online, mail-in, and in-person options. Residents should contact their local assessor's office for specific instructions and availability. Officials also remind residents that a current assessment and tax clearance are required before license tags can be renewed at the revenue office. In addition, Arkansas property owners who qualify for the homestead credit have until October 15th to file. That is it for this edition of the news. Check out more local stories, sports, and upcoming events online at kdqn.net and in today's edition of the Tequeen Bee.
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10: 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May corn of 470 and a half up 3 1/4. With July corn of 480 and a quarter up 1/4. May soybeans 1215 up 1 1/2. With July soybeans 1226 and a half down 1/4. May wheat at 668 and 3/4 up 3 3/4. With July wheat at 675 down 4. July cotton at 8797 up 165. With December cotton at 8729 up 101. July rice at 1271 and a half up 34 cents. September rice at 1302 up 32. Moving on to livestock now. June live cattle 252 12 and a half up 442. 2 1/2. August live cattle 246 22 and a half up 515. May feeder cattle 360 770 up 180. August feeder cattle 360 52 and a half up 397 and a half. May lane hogs at 90 77 and a half down 15, with June lane hogs at 101 52 and a half up 310. That's your EAB Noon Market Report, brought to you by Pico Foods. 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
11: Southwest Arkansas weather. Today is going to be mostly sunny with a high near 84 and east winds 5 to 10 miles per hour through the afternoon. Tonight, partly cloudy skies with a low of around 64. Southeast winds 5 miles per hour through the evening as well. Tomorrow, we see mostly sunny skies with a high of 88 and winds gusting as high as 25 miles per hour. And Saturday, mostly sunny skies with a high of 86 and strong winds. And that's the weather on Number One Country.
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1: 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They have a 1915 Singer No. 115 treadle sewing machine for $250. They also have a Lane Cedar chest in excellent condition for $300. 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That's 870-784-2753. That's going to wrap up all the items I have for you today. Again, I'd like to give a big thank you to our sponsors. This has been The Swap Shop, and I've been your host, Tyler Massey. You heard it on KDQN 92.1, your number one country. Have a great day.
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0: Jackson Dean here, and my new song, Make a Liar, is out now. 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
1: ABC News, I'm Michelle Franzen. The summit in China between President Trump and President Xi highlighting future potential, but no big breakthroughs on trade. Tensions remain over Taiwan and Iran. ABC's Selena Wang is in Beijing.
2: Big picture, if you look at what they're saying on camera, both leaders are focusing on stability between these two countries, the long history between the U.S. and China, and President Trump even lavishing praise on Xi Jinping, saying that it's an honor to be his friend, calling him a great leader, a line that's been picked up by state media here in China. But beneath all of that, there's tensions on Taiwan and Iran.
1: Jobless claims rose last week by 12,000 new filings compared to the prior week, more than double what employment analysts expected. The one American cruise ship passenger tested positive for hantavirus has now been cleared to leave the biocontainment unit. Health officials urging more than a dozen others in Nebraska and Georgia to remain in quarantine for the full 42 days. This is ABC News. Many companies have ended remote work programs ushered in out of necessity during COVID. One business speaking out about why it's sticking with its work from home option.
3: San Francisco technology company Dropbox has no plans to return its workers to offices. The cloud storage provider adopted a virtual first staffing model for all employees in 2020 and has refined it since. Dropbox chief people officer Melanie Rosenwasser says allowing staff members to work from anywhere helps the company attract and retain talent. Employees are free to create their own schedules outside of four-hour blocks reserved for meetings. There are in-person events at least quarterly.
1: ABC's Chuck Sievertson. After shuttering flights, Spirit Airlines facing a proposed class action lawsuit filed by former employees claiming the company violated federal labor laws when it abruptly shut down operations, laying off roughly 17,000 workers without advance notice. Spirit Airlines declined to comment on litigation when reached out by ABC News. Michelle Franzen, ABC News.
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The newest one from Josh Ross is on the way. And if you're on any dating platforms, there's one big change in the works. I'll tell you about it coming up.

0: The way it's moving on the chart, I bet it turns into a number one song for him. That's Josh Ross and his new one. I'm telling you, if you're on any dating apps, are you on Bumble? Because they kind of staked their whole platform on the fact that they were known for being the dating platform where women had to initiate contact with potential dates. Bumble now announcing that they're changing that. They're not doing away with it completely, but they are tweaking it quite a bit. And they're also going to be doing away with swiping right or left. Over the next couple of months, they're going to be rolling out an AI matchmaker. Her name is Bee on Bumble. The AI will help you find potential mates, according to Bumble. This is either going to be brilliantly successful or not. It'll be interesting. 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
10: Southwest Arkansas weather. Today is going to be mostly sunny with a high near 84 and east winds 5 to 10 miles per hour through the afternoon. Tonight, partly cloudy skies with a low of around 64. Southeast winds 5 miles per hour through the evening as well. Tomorrow, we see mostly sunny skies with a high of 88 and winds gusting as high as 25 miles per hour. And Saturday, mostly sunny skies with a high of 86 and strong winds. And that's the weather on Number One Country.
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1: For KDQN News, I'm Patrick Massey. In our first story, graduation season officially began this week across Southwest Arkansas when Horatio High School said farewell to the class of 2026 Tuesday night. Several other area schools will follow with graduation ceremonies over the next week. That includes Foreman High School's graduation, which is scheduled for 7 o'clock this evening in the high school gym. Cossetot River High School will host its commencement ceremony on Monday, May 18th at 6 p.m. in the high school gym. Duquesne High School seniors will graduate later Monday evening at 8 p.m. at Leopard Stadium. If inclement weather occurs, the ceremony will be moved indoors to the Coliseum. Derrick's High School graduation ceremonies are set for Tuesday, May 19th at 7 p.m. in the high school gym. And Legacy Academy in Locksburg will host its 2026 commencement ceremonies on May 21st, beginning at 7 p.m. in the Legacy Academy gym. In a regional story, a Pennsylvania woman dealing with the recent deaths of her son and father found a little hope during a trip to Arkansas's crater of Diamond State Park. Keisha Smith discovered a 3.09-carat white diamond while digging at the park on April 22nd. Smith had planned the trip more than a year ago and said she hoped it would bring some comfort during a difficult time. Smith was digging near the south end of the diamond search area when she spotted something shiny in her shovel. At first, she wasn't sure what she had found, but park visitors encouraged her to have it checked. Park staff later confirmed the stone was a 3.09-carat white diamond, now named the Zenobia Liberty Diamond, after Smith's grandchildren and in honor of America's 250th year. The diamond is the second largest registered at the park so far this year. As of now, visitors have registered 214 diamonds at Crater of Diamond State Park in 2026. In our next story, local and state law enforcement agencies are reminding drivers to buckle up ahead of the national Click It or Ticket campaign. The high-visibility seatbelt enforcement effort runs May 18th through May 31st, leading into Memorial Day holiday. The campaign is led nationally by the National Highway Traffic Safety Administration with support in Arkansas from the Arkansas Highway Safety Office and local and state law enforcement. Arkansas Public Safety Secretary Colonel Mike Hager says seatbelt use should be routine for drivers and passengers alike. He says officers will be working across local and state lines to remind the public that failing to buckle up can lead to a ticket or, worse, put lives at risk. According to officials, nearly 10,000 unbuckled passenger vehicle occupants were killed in crashes nationwide in 2024. That included 194 deaths in Arkansas alone. This has been KDQN News.
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4: Southwest Arkansas weather. Today is going to be mostly sunny with a high near 84 and east winds 5 to 10 miles per hour through the afternoon. Tonight, partly cloudy skies with a low of around 64. Southeast winds 5 miles per hour through the evening as well. Tomorrow, we see mostly sunny skies with a high of 88 and winds gusting as high as 25 miles per hour. And Saturday, mostly sunny skies with a high of 86 and strong winds. And that's the weather on number one country.

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0: Megan Maroney, she had to train for her tour by wearing like a weighted vest, which is pretty impressive, man. 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

0: Ella Langley and Morgan Wallen. Well, shout out to Ella Langley, of course, career doing so good. And this weekend, they are playing, Ella and Morgan, in Gainesville, Florida, at the University of Florida. It'll be the first time a concert's happened there in some time. Ella recently topped the Hot 100, becoming the first female artist in history to hold two top songs simultaneously. So her Dandelion album, absolutely slaying it, with Choosing Texas at the number one slot and Be Her at number two.
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0: Stapleton. Well, Luke Holmes, obviously a huge Chris Stapleton fan, was there for Stapleton's national anthem a few years ago. And it's cool to see that Luke Holmes actually changed the stage for his Lambeau Field show. So playing Green Bay Packers Stadium, right? It's a bucket list show for him. Usually his stage is set up for an in-the-round setup, but he switched it to an end zone configuration to play this historic venue.
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0: 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Probably talking about the Zac Brown Band.
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3: For KDQN News, I'm Patrick Massey. Starting off, individuals interested in running for municipal office in Arkansas for the 2026 general election can now begin preparing for the filing process. Under Arkansas law, May 7th marked the first day independent candidates for municipal offices could begin circulating petitions ahead of the November 3rd, 2026 general election. The official filing period for independent municipal candidates will begin at noon on Wednesday, July 29th, and continue through noon on Wednesday, August 5th. Candidates seeking city offices must meet several qualifications under Arkansas law, including being a qualified voter, a U.S. citizen, an Arkansas resident, and lawfully registered to vote. Candidates also must reside within the jurisdiction they seek to represent at the time of filing and throughout their term in office. State law further prohibits individuals convicted of fraud, embezzlement of public money, bribery, forgery, or other infamous crimes from holding office. Candidates should contact their local county clerk's office for filing packets and additional information regarding requirements and deadlines. All required paperwork must be filed with the county clerk during the filing period. Petition sheets must be certified, and municipalities must confirm candidates for placement on the November ballot before the filing process is considered complete. And a reminder that the deadline to register to vote for the 2026 general election is October 5th. Early voting for the general election will begin October 19th and continue through November 2nd. Early voting hours statewide are scheduled for 8 a.m. till 6 p.m. on weekdays and 10 a.m. till 4 p.m. on Saturdays, with voting concluding at 5 p.m. on Monday, November 2nd. Elsewhere in the news, Light the City founder and president Nick Matthews spoke to the Duquesne Rotary Club earlier this week about the organization's mission to support children and families through faith, fitness, and mentorship programs. Speaking at MICA 6-8, Matthews shared concerns about rising mental health challenges, childhood poverty, and food insecurity affecting young people locally and across the country. He said Light the City and the Center are focused on creating positive environments and strong relationships to help change the direction of children's lives. He also discussed the center, located in the former Mary and Martha building on Rockefeller Avenue in Duquesne, next to the Sevier County Fairgrounds. The facility offers activities and programs for children age 5 through 18 with an emphasis on physical fitness, mental health, and faith-based encouragement. Matthews announced that launch day 2.0 will be held this Saturday, May 16th, from 10 a.m. until 2 p.m. Matthews said the organization currently focuses on Saturday events but hopes to eventually expand into after-school programming. Check out more local stories, sports, and upcoming events online at kdqn.net and in today's edition of the Duquesne Bee.
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6: Southwest Arkansas weather. Today is going to be mostly sunny with a high near 84 and east winds 5 to 10 miles per hour through the afternoon. Tonight, partly cloudy skies with a low of around 64. Southeast winds 5 miles per hour through the evening as well. Tomorrow, we see mostly sunny skies with a high of 88 and winds gusting as high as 25 miles per hour. And Saturday, mostly sunny skies with a high of 86 and strong winds. And that's the weather on number one country.

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0: Well, maybe a little less crowded this summer if you're going somewhere for vacation. 4 in 10 Americans will not be taking a single trip this summer. And the reason is costs. 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

0: Well, high-fat foods can reduce intelligence in just 9 days. Brain performance is reduced by 20% in just over a week when you're on a high-fat diet. The study also found that for junk food. So 9 days, not only was the brain affected, but physical performance was reduced by 50%.
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8: Southwest Arkansas weather. Today is going to be mostly sunny with a high near 84 and east winds 5 to 10 miles per hour through the afternoon. Tonight, partly cloudy skies with a low of around 64. Southeast winds 5 miles per hour through the evening as well. Tomorrow, we see mostly sunny skies with a high of 88 and winds gusting as high as 25 miles per hour. And Saturday, mostly sunny skies with a high of 86 and strong winds. And that's the weather on Number One Country.
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0: Morgan Wallen, live audio description at his show coming up in Gainesville, Florida this weekend. First time it's ever happened at a major stadium country tour. And it's going to be for one specific blind attendee of his upcoming shows in Florida. That's pretty awesome.
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2: For KDQN News, I'm Patrick Massey. Starting off, individuals interested in running for municipal office in Arkansas for the 2026 general election can now begin preparing for the filing process. Under Arkansas law, May 7th marked the first day independent candidates for municipal offices could begin circulating petitions ahead of the November 3rd, 2026 general election. The official filing period for independent municipal candidates will begin at noon on Wednesday, July 29th, and continue through noon on Wednesday, August 5th. Candidates seeking city offices must meet several qualifications under Arkansas law, including being a qualified voter, a U.S. citizen, an Arkansas resident, and lawfully registered to vote. Candidates also must reside within the jurisdiction they seek to represent at the time of filing and throughout their term in office. State law further prohibits individuals convicted of fraud, embezzlement of public money, bribery, forgery, or other infamous crimes from holding office. Candidates should contact their local county clerk's office for filing packets and additional information regarding requirements and deadlines. All required paperwork must be filed with the county clerk during the filing period. Petition sheets must be certified, and municipalities must confirm candidates' replacement on the November ballot before the filing process is considered complete. And a reminder that the deadline to register to vote for the 2026 general election is October 5th. Early voting for the general election will begin October 19th and continue through November 2nd. Early voting hours statewide are scheduled for 8 a.m. till 6 p.m. on weekdays and 10 a.m. till 4 p.m. on Saturdays, with voting concluding at 5 p.m. on Monday, November 2nd. In some other news, DeQueen is headed back to familiar territory for this year's Class 4A state soccer tournament. The tournament returns to Harrison today, a site longtime Leopard coach Stephen Sloan knows well from past state tournament trips. While the matches will be played at the Harrison City Fields, this year's event will be hosted by Green Forest High School. DeQueen enters the tournament as the top seed from its conference and will face CAC at 11 this morning in first-round action. Nashville, Hope, and Magnolia also advanced from the conference, with Magnolia making its first-ever state tournament appearance. Coach Stephen Sloan says the Leopards are playing some of their best soccer of the season right now. Sloan said the team struggled offensively earlier in the year, but added that the defense has been strong all season long. The Leopards carry an overall record of 18 wins, 3 losses, and 1 tie into the tournament. All 3 losses came against non-conference opponents. After tying Nashville in the opening conference match, DeQueen rattled off 13 straight wins. Sloan also noted the current senior class has not lost a conference match in the past 3 seasons. The Leopard lineup features Chris Salgado at goalie in his first season in that role. Defenders include Diego Rodriguez, Elian Abraca, Pablo Perez, and Ben Hernandez. Eduardo Gonzalez, Jahir Ramirez, Eric Hernandez, and Alan Ferrates anchor the midfield, while Nathan Martinez and Eric Cervantes play up front. Sloan also said the Leopards are as healthy as they've been all year, which could be a key to a deep postseason run. He says the team's goals are simple: avoid injuries and continue playing strong defense. Joe T. Robinson enters the tournament as the defending state champion and one of the favorites, along with Dardanelle and Green Forest. Sloan added Nashville and Hope could also make a run if they get hot at the right time. The Class 4A state tournament runs 3 days in Harrison, with the state final scheduled for next weekend at Hot Springs Lakeside. And speaking of state tournament action, the Horatio Lady Lions take on Cedar Ridge in the opening round of the Class 2A state softball tournament today at 10 a.m. The state tournament takes place at Palestine Wheatley High School. The Lady Lions advanced to the state tournament after they edged Woodlawn 4-3 this past Saturday to claim their regional title in Murfreesboro. From all of us here at KDQN, good luck Lady Lions, as well as Leopards and Lady Leopards. We'll be back with more following this break and these words from our sponsors.
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2: And we're back with KDQN News. Returning to some local sports, DeQueen freshman standout Adeline Johnson closed out an impressive 2026 track and field season with a third-place finish at the Meet of Champs, while recording a personal best throw of 40 feet 4 inches in the shot put. Earlier this week, Johnson narrowly missed breaking the school record by just 2 inches and capped off a season filled with accomplishments at both the junior high and senior high levels. Earlier this season, Johnson won junior high conference championships in both the discus and shot put, while also setting school records in each event. Competing at the high school level as a freshman, she later captured the conference championship in shot put before finishing as state runner-up. According to her coaches at DeQueen, Johnson currently owns the third best shot put throw in Arkansas this season and ranks as the top freshman thrower in the state. Following her performance,

0: At the Meet of Champs, Milesplit interviewed Johnson and informed her that she now holds the fifth best throw in the nation among ninth grade girls. Johnson's breakout freshman season has quickly established her as one of Arkansas's top young track and field athletes. Elsewhere in the news, Light the City founder and president Nick Matthews spoke to the Duquesne Rotary Club earlier this week about the organization's mission to support children and families through faith, fitness, and mentorship programs. Speaking at MICA 6-8, Matthew shared concerns about rising mental health challenges, childhood poverty, and food insecurity affecting young people locally and across the country. He said Light the City and the Center are focused on creating positive environments and strong relationships to help change the direction of children's lives. Matthew said more than 400 children attended a recent community rally hosted by the organization, with additional area-wide rallies planned quarterly. He also discussed the center, located in the former Mary and Martha building on Rockefeller Avenue in Duquesne, next to the Sevier County Fairgrounds. The facility offers activities and programs for children age 5 through 18 with an emphasis on physical fitness, mental health, and faith-based encouragement. Matthews announced that launch day 2.0 will be held this Saturday, May 16th, from 10 a.m. until 2 p.m. Activities will include bounce houses, volleyball, basketball, pickleball, dodgeball, cornhole, food and workout sessions for different age groups, and more. Family members are invited to participate. Matthew said the organization currently focuses on Saturday events but hopes to eventually expand into after-school programming. In our next story, Arkansas property owners are reminded that the annual deadline to assess personal property is June 1st. The deadline typically falls on May 31st but was extended a day due to May 31st falling on a Sunday. State law requires residents to report personal property, including vehicles, trailers, livestock, and other taxable items to their county assessor between January 1st and May 31st of each year. Assessments made after the deadline are subject to a 10% late penalty. Property owners who acquired new personal property within 30 days before May 31st have 30 days from the date of purchase or acquisition to assess that property without penalty. Assessments may typically be completed through the local county assessor's office, with many counties offering online, mail-in, and in-person options. Residents should contact their local assessor's office for specific instructions and availability. Officials also remind residents that a current assessment and tax clearance are required before license tax can be renewed at the revenue office. In addition, Arkansas property owners who qualify for the homestead credit have until October 15th to file. That is it for this edition of the news. Check out more local stories, sports, and upcoming events online at kdqn.net and in today's edition of the Duquesne Bee.
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3: Good afternoon. 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As markets closed on Thursday, May 14, 2026, markets hit new highs. Major U.S. equity markets continued to rally, helped by enthusiasm over AI-related stocks and solid consumer spending data. The Dow Jones Industrial Average Index pushed back above the 50,000 marker it hit back in February, while the NASDAQ and the S&P 500 index both hit record highs today, underpinned by strong performance in the technology sector. This upbeat sentiment helped push the market capitalization of NVIDIA to near $6 trillion, while Cerebras Systems, an AI infrastructure company, soared 75% after its initial public offering. In other markets, oil was broadly flat over the day at $102 per barrel as investors continued to watch for further signs of progress in unlocking the important energy supply route through the Strait of Hormuz. Bonds rallied at the start of the session, but sold off as the day progressed, particularly at the short end, with the two-year yield rising above 4% for the first time.

0: in more than a year. Finally, the dollar appreciated against a trade-weighted basket of currencies, and gold prices were a touch softer. Today, U.S. equities closed higher. The Dow closed up 370 points, or 0.75%, at 50,063. The Nasdaq closed up 233 points, or 0.88%, at 26,635. The S&P 500 closed up 57 points, or 0.77%, at 7,501. In stocks of local interest, Chevron is up 64 cents to $186.64. Coca-Cola Consolidated is up 19 cents to $80.45. McDonald's is down 73 cents to $274.97. Pilgrim's Pride is down a penny to $27.85. Tyson Foods is down 23 cents to $66.66. Weyerhaeuser is up 25 cents to $23.35. Some of our big movers that we watch are Broadcom, AVGO, which moved 5.52% today, 5.5%, which is $23 up to $439.79. Another big mover that we watch is also in technology is NVIDIA. It moved up 4.39% today. That's $9.91 to $235.74. 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
1: May Bell Davis, longtime Marshall County resident and recipient of a bronze Rosie the Riveter Congressional Gold Medal of Honor, passed away peacefully in her Kingston, Oklahoma home on May 9th at the age of 101, born November 2nd, 1924. Mrs. Davis is survived by her son, Orville William Davis, of Kingston, and daughters Glenda Gail Parker of Myrtle Beach and Linda Nell Parker of Palacios, Texas. Four grandchildren, Doug Crook of Cummings, Sonia Acuff, Anna Cordes, Cassie Workman of Moore, and Tyler Davis of Kingston. Five great-grandchildren, Kelly Crook Daniels of Baltimore, Sarah Acuff and Adam Acuff, both of Anna Cordes, and Brandon Workman of Moore, Aiden Langley of Oklahoma City, and by one great-great-granddaughter, Eloise Crook Daniels of Baltimore. Mrs. Davis was preceded in death by her husband of 14 years, Orville E. Davis, her daughter, Lisa Diane Davis, and nine of her 10 siblings, with her brother, Gerald Parsons of Fort Smith, still surviving. May Bell was proud to be a wife and mother in Marshall and Jefferson counties until the death of her beloved husband, Orville. Mrs. Davis was a dedicated, long-term member of the Kingston Church of Christ and a member of the Eastern Star. Mrs. May loved to work and retired from Medill, Oklahoma Walmart at the young age of 80. May Bell Davis had served her country during World War II by working in the Lone Star Army Ammunition Plant and the Shoemaker Naval Ammunition Depot. In August 2024, the Congressional Medal of Honor replica was presented to May Bell in Glenwood. The U.S. Congress authorized the Congressional Medal Gold Medal to honor the 6 million women who went to work in the munitions and weapons factories, replacing men who had gone to war during World War II. The Congressional Gold Medal is the oldest and highest civilian award in the United States. It was bestowed by vote of the U.S. Congress in 2020. The Congressional Medal seeks to honor those individually or as a group who have performed an achievement that has had an impact on American history and culture that is likely to be recognized as a major achievement in the recipient's field long after the achievement. A family night celebration of life will be held at Gordon's Funeral Home in Durant on May 14th from 6 to 7 p.m. The friends and family are invited. Graveside services for Miss May will be at the Parsons Family Saline Cemetery in Howard County. Graveside funeral service will be held at 1 p.m. Friday, May 15th at Saline Cemetery in Athens, with Brother Gary Webb officiating under the direction of Wilkerson Funeral Home in DeQueen. You may leave a condolence online at www.wilkersonfuneralhomes.com.
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4: Number one country weather.
1: Southwest Arkansas weather. Today is going to be mostly sunny with a high near 84 and east winds 5 to 10 miles per hour through the afternoon. Tonight, partly cloudy skies with a low of around 64. Southeast winds 5 miles per hour through the evening as well. Tomorrow, we see mostly sunny skies with a high of 88 and winds gusting as high as 25 miles per hour. And Saturday, mostly sunny skies with a high of 86 and strong winds. And that's the weather on Number One Country.
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10: 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It appears by its own numbers, the U.S. government seems insolvent. It's reported that the Treasury shows about $6 trillion in assets and over $47 trillion in liabilities. Add it all up, and it looks like the U.S. owes more than $130 trillion it doesn't have. 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

0: There's Jordan Davis. 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
1: From ABC News, I'm Michelle Franzen. The Supreme Court has just preserved a popular abortion pill that was expiring this hour on a block. Justices ruling whether the expansions made to mifepristone in the past 5 years should be rolled back. Again, justices ruling and to preserve the access to the abortion drug mifepristone. In China, talks between President Trump and President Xi touching on trade, Taiwan, and the war with Iran. China keeping a hands-off approach when it comes to helping reopen the Strait of Hormuz, keeping oil and gas prices soaring. Here's ABC's Elizabeth Schulze.
2: Oil still hovering around $100 a barrel today on no clear breakthrough when it comes to trying to get those ships moving through the Strait of Hormuz. And that's what's keeping these gas prices elevated. You see the national average around $4.53. We've got a lot of states that are well above that, above $5 in some states, in California, even higher than that.
1: On Wall Street, the Dow rose above the 50,000 mark today. This is ABC News. In New Mexico, officials say all four people on board a medical aircraft that crashed earlier today have died. The cause of the crash remains under investigation.
3: The Beechcraft King Air 90 was conducting a medical transport flight, leaving Roswell, New Mexico, heading to Sierra Blanca, but over the Ruidoso area, the plane went down into a heavily wooded area. Radar contact and all communications were lost. Once crews finally got there, they found the plane wreckage and a small wildfire. Everybody on board was killed. Why the plane went down is unknown. The FAA says it and the NTSB will investigate. Alex Stone, ABC News.
1: Spirit Airlines facing a proposed class action lawsuit filed by former employees claiming the company violated federal labor laws when it abruptly shut down operations earlier this month, laying off roughly 17,000 workers without advance notice. Spirit Airlines declining to comment on litigation. Michelle Franzen, ABC News.
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11: Southwest Arkansas weather. Today is going to be mostly sunny with a high near 84 and east winds 5 to 10 miles per hour through the afternoon. Tonight, partly cloudy skies with a low of around 64. Southeast winds 5 miles per hour through the evening as well. Tomorrow, we see mostly sunny skies with a high of 88 and winds gusting as high as 25 miles per hour. And Saturday, mostly sunny skies with a high of 86 and strong winds. And that's the weather on Number One Country.

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0: Zach Top recently was quoted after beating Willie Nelson for Grammy consideration. He called it sacrilegious to win Best Traditional Country Album over Willie Nelson at the Grammys, but he felt like, you know, it's wrong because Willie's legendary status, but he was honored to win anyway.
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0: Well, Clemson is fine with George Strait or Morgan Wallen tearing up their football field because the concerts bring in massive revenue. 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

0: 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Carrie Underwood joined Motley Crue on American Idol finale rock and performance of Home Sweet Home and Kickstart My Heart. She's expressed openness in doing a rock album in the future. I mean, she's real good at it. I don't see why she shouldn't.
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0: you're a big Yellowstone fan, don't worry. Kelly Riley says that Beth and Rip just want peace and simplicity on Dutton Ranch, but they ain't going to get it. Life does not allow for that. She says there's going to be a lot of drama in the spinoff premiering in just a couple days.
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0: Shout out Shania Twain, announced a new album. That's her first one since 2023's Queen of Me. 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

0: Wish you well. That's Vincent Mason. Hey, if you are an American entertaining the idea of moving to another country, you'll want to know which ones are the safest to live in. Believe it or not, Luxembourg tops the newest listing, followed by Switzerland, which is very expensive, by the way, Denmark, and the United Arab Emirates. Also, Panama. Never would have thought of living in Panama.
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